0: can check and see if there's anything there that you like. 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
1: There's a lot there, so you need to go on.
0: Go on there and just check it out if you're interested in anything like that. 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
0: Yes, and we would love to hear from you, and even if you just want to check in.
1: Just say hi.
0: Say hello. You know, we get it. I mean, some of our supporters have given, you know, they give once a year, gave in the fall. You know, if you just want to check in and say hello, we'd still love to hear from you. Yeah, we definitely do. Okay, I'm going to keep it going here. I mentioned earlier that Bob Seger celebrated a birthday yesterday. He turned 81, and God bless, he's still with us.
1: Yeah, still rocking it, man.
0: Still rocking, still performing, still this side of the dirt, which is a good thing.
1: It's a very good thing. He's not singing with the angels.
0: No, so we would like to, let me do a few tunes from him. And why don't we kick it off with this one, Fire Lake.

0: is from 72 also, about being on the road. It's called Turn the Page. Yeah.
1: One, two.

0: Whoops, I got the Stones jumped in there. And they kicked Seeger off the stage there. I have to get that back up. Let's see what we did here. Sorry about that. Okay, let's get that one back up. Okay, here we go. Let's get that back on there again.
1: This is from 72 also, about being on the road.
0: Okay, Bob Seeger again, happy birthday. And sorry about that, Bob.

0: Okay, a little birthday tribute to Mr. Bob Seger, 81 years young. And let's see what we heard. We started off with Fire Lake. We heard Beautiful Loser and Turn the Page times two because the Stones jumped in there in the middle. That was my bad. I was searching for something and I...
1: Mick and Keith were jumping the gun.
0: I guess. Keith just jumped in there.
1: Yeah.
0: But anyway, hope you enjoyed that. And as I said, happy birthday. Happy 81st.
1: Happy birthday.
0: Good for him that he's made it into his eighth decade there, huh?
1: Yeah.
0: It's...
1: God bless him.
0: Yep. So many people are passing away just the past few weeks. It seems like every time I go on social media, I see another one. So it's good to have people celebrating the birthdays. Anyway, we are going to keep it going. We are in our spring fundraising mode here. We would love to hear from some of you with a little support. We have heard from a few people already. And
1: we need some more jingle.
0: We've gotten some very generous donations here, but yeah, we need to fill up that Sidecar Steve's little tip jar there. He's got his passing his little cap around, and we always say no donation is too small, nothing too small, nothing too large. We will take large bills as
1: well.
0: Yes,
1: we will take precious metals.
0: Silver, precious, gold.
1: Precious gems.
0: That's right. Mm-hmm. But anyway, but of course, and small change. If you want to dig around in your sofa cushions and see what change fell out.
1: Go out to the car and whatever falls to the floor. Yeah.
0: Check your pockets, whatever. Anyway, let's see. We have, what are we going to, we're going to keep it going here. Oh, I want to send something out to Doug and Mickey, a little Steely Dan, because I know they are fans. And this one kind of fits the bill. Little FM, because that's what we are here. Anyway, going out to Doug and Mickey, and thanks so much, you guys, for your support.

0: Steely Dan with a little FM there, little FM on your radio, and sending that one out to Doug and Mickey, the Croc Flock. Hope they enjoyed that. I know they're big Steely Dan fans.
1: Mickey was singing to it.
0: Maybe he was.
1: Dancing to it.
0: We'll see. We'll know if he was. Because I'm sure Doug will let you know. Okay, I wanted to mention we have a few more people jumping aboard here. Disco Stew saying Happy Mother's Day to all the moms that are on the caravan.
1: Yeah.
0: And we thank you for that, Disco Stew. And we are going to be doing a little Mother's Day tribute, maybe. I think after the 9 o'clock break, we've got a few songs from Mama and keeping Mama on our minds. And also Irene checking in.
1: Hey,
0: greetings,
1: Irene.
0: Deb and Steve, enjoying the show tonight as always. Don's on his way home and I'm sure he's tuned in also. She says, I really like the Bob Seger tunes. Any chance you could play Night Move sometime? Well, there sure is. Tune in next week and I will put it on my playlist right now, and I'm putting it on there. So do tune in for that. And I do have something. I think we were talking about something when I saw you the other day, so we're going to get that on in a little bit.
1: Something very
0: as well.
1: Special.
0: Yes. She says, keep up the great selections and look for our donation in the mail very soon. So thank you for that, and that's Irene and Mr. Don. And always great to see those two, and always great to hear from you, and always great to have you guys aboard the caravan as well. Okay, and we thank you in advance for your donation. Okay, I do need to take a little bottom of the hour break here, let you know you're tuned to the caravan here at WDVR WPNJ, and we'll be right back.
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0: And we are back, and thank you, Ted, the infamous Ted Lyons, for that little message there.
1: Our own Ted.
0: And yes, our own Ted. One of a kind, Ted, and he is. And Doug checking in. Thanks for playing FM, Deb, and Sidecar Steve. And I hope Mickey enjoyed it too, Doug. So
1: no singing, but talking.
0: Okay, but he's talking. Okay, yeah. So I guess he enjoyed it. Okay, we're going to keep it going here. 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And if anyone would like to contact us.
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0: And thank you for that. And we're going to keep it going here with the Marshall Tucker Band.

The Marshall Tucker Band with Can't You See? And coming up next, a little Junior Walker and the All-Stars. Sending this out to Irene and to Mr. Don, too, but I know it's one of Irene's favorites, and it's one of mine as well. So here you go. Enjoy.

0: Okay, a little collaboration there, and a little medley of Bring It On Home to Me and Trouble in Mind from Van Morrison, Tom Jones, and Jeff Beck. A couple of triple
1: A-listers.
0: A-listers, yeah. You got it.
1: So, yeah, what a great collaboration.
0: Great collaboration there, and it sounded like they had a lot of fun doing it as well. And I'm sending that one out to Irene as well as the previous tune, which was What Does It Take? Junior Walker and the All-Stars. I know that that is one of her favorites as well. And oh, we just got a big thank you. Thank you and thank you from Irene. Okay, Irene, I'm sure she was dancing around the dinner table there with Mr. Don as well. So glad you enjoyed that. Okay, we're going to keep it going. And again, a reminder that we are in our spring fundraising mode here. We would love to hear from a few more of you. We've heard from a few people already.
1: Yes,
0: with some really generous donations.
1: Our great crew members of the caravan.
0: Yep, but we always could use some more support here, supporting this show and supporting this great station and best little station in the nation, which it is. And we know it, you know it, and this is when you get to voice your opinion on what you like about the station, why you like it, and be there for us. And We do depend on you for that.
1: We're there for each other.
0: Yep. Okay, well, we're going to keep it going. I did mention this a little bit earlier. Last week I played a version of this tune by Crazy Horse. And, of course, Danny Whitten was part of Crazy Horse. He wrote the song, and he passed away very young. Some issues in his life and some demons that he was dealing with. But anyway, the song lives on, and quite a few people have covered it. And we have quite a few covers of it. But we were discussing this last week, and Nan had suggested the version by Rita Coolidge. So I'm going to play that right now. And it is a really good cover of it. Yep. So thanks for that suggestion, Nan. And again, thanks for your generous donation as well. So here you go. Enjoy. Rita Coolidge with I Don't Want to Talk About It.

0: Okay, and we are back. And, of course, that was the really beautiful version of I Don't Want to Talk About It from by Rita Coolidge. And Nanette just thanked us for playing that. And I want to thank you for suggesting that one because she really does do a beautiful job on that. So thank you.
1: Thank you for that.
0: I'll tell you, we do have the best listeners. And
1: yes, we get feedback.
0: Great suggestions from them for, covers of different songs. We like to do a lot of side-by-sides, a lot of song comparisons on the show. And every time we do that, we always get suggestions from our listeners, from either different artists or different versions of songs. And we've learned about a lot of new artists from our listeners as well.
1: Yes, and information and background.
0: Yep, for sure. So, okay, well, we are going to keep it going. I wanted to do this one, a little cover of Walk Away Renee from Mr. Southside Johnny and the Asbury Jukes.

0: And the Allman Brothers, of course, with that classic Melissa. And before that, we heard Southside Johnny with Walk Away Renee, doing that cool version of that. And that was one of Doug's longtime listeners' favorites as well, favorite covers of that. Okay, we are the Caravan, and we are fundraising, and we are quickly going up to the top of the hour break. So we will catch you on the other side when we come back with some Mother's Day tunes. So we'll don't go anywhere. We'll catch you then.
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0: The one who wrote the fundraising letter this year, he wrote a very nice letter for the station, which went out to all of our listeners. And I just got an email from Steve and Kairu, and they mentioned that. Steve and Kairu say, "Hello, Deb and Sidecar. Nice broadcasting from the Moon Dust Studio."
6: Moon Dust.
0: He changes the name every week.
6: How about Moon Rock?
0: Moon Rock. Moon Dust. Yeah. It was again difficult to leave the outdoor chores and come inside on such a beautiful evening. Yes, I hear you. It really.
6: Yeah.
0: nice out there tonight. The wind has died down, and it really was a, you know, beautiful afternoon and evening, actually. Hopefully very similar down your way, and it was. But tuned in just in time to hear the Bob Seger music. Great stuff. And as the other listener mentioned, our check is in the mail, okay? Also, he wanted to know if we read the nicely penned letter from Walt Hake that arrived last week, and yes, we did. And as I mentioned, that went out to all of our listeners, and very nicely put together, and hope it moves a lot of people to donate.
6: Yeah.
0: Anyway.
6: To be part of this great
0: part
6: little...
0: Part of this great... great little station, this great family.
6: This great little
0: of,
6: experiment that blossomed for all these years.
0: 30-some years ago, 36. And we're still going strong. And yeah, and you do actually become part of the family, which is nice. You know, it's, well, we're like all here, we're all volunteers. The DJs are all volunteers. And we do it because we love the station, we love the music, and we also love the contact with the listeners. You know, it just really is a great experience. We mentioned earlier, Sidecar Steve mentioned that we were up and running during COVID, and that was a really big thing. I know a lot of people miss that personal connection, and we were here trying to give you that and provide that for you. And it was good for us too.
6: I think we succeeded. Yeah, it was a win-win for everybody.
0: Yeah, it was definitely a two-way street.
6: I think it was a dynamic from DJ listener, DJ, you know, it was all around.
0: All the way around.
6: All the way around.
0: Yeah, that whole connection. But anyway, that's he says thank you both, and that's from Steve and Cairo. No grandson heiress tonight. He went down to Allentown with mom and dad. So okay, so he's having some fun there. Also, speaking of Fred Backer, because we just heard
6: the promo for
0: the Backers. Fred is checking in. He says great show tonight. You guys are keeping me from TV again. Well, that's a good thing, I think.
6: That could
0: think,
6: be
0: right?
6: A good thing.
0: I hope we're a little bit better than what's on, but, you know. Anyway, thanks for checking in, Fred.
6: Thanks,
0: great
6: Fred.
0: To hear from you. Also, Nanette checking in, just thanking us for playing that Rita Coolidge cover of I Don't Want to Talk About It. Let's see, who else? Hardwork and Flow checking in, asking for a Neil Young tune that I do not have. And yes, I know that was written about Danny Whitten, and we'll see if we can get that on for you, Flo, in a future show. And I want to send a big thanks.
6: Yes.
0: And we need a big round of applause.
6: Big thank you.
0: From Michael, who just made a very generous donation. And we thank you, Michael.
6: Woohoo.
0: And thanks so much. And he says, let's see, in the comments, favorite show. He says, love that caravan. So we thank you so much, Michael. And
6: yes,
0: we,
6: thank you very much.
0: And as I said, anyone else who has donated and anyone who's donated in the past, you know, we thank you all. You know, and also our sustaining
6: sustaining members
0: who, you know, they do a monthly donation, and that's great too. So we thank you.
6: Every
0: thank you.
6: Bit.
0: Thank you to all of you. And we always say it, but we could not do it without you for sure. Oh, and I see Ed is checking in as well. He says, hey, almonds sound perfect. Thank you. Asking for, let's see, a couple of, tunes, which we will see what we can do there. And that's Jesus Peace, and that's Ed. And Ed, what was his comment?
6: The Mighty Caravan.
0: Rock on for the Mighty Caravan, right? So we will do as best we can, Ed, and we thank you again for your support. Okay, I mentioned earlier that we wanted to do a couple of tunes for Mother's Day, and that's coming up this Sunday. And why don't we start off with a little something from oh, let's see, how about Mr. Dillon? And let's see. Okay, Mr. Dillon and Joan Baez is on here. Dillon and Friends, actually, from the Rolling Thunder Review. Okay, little mama, you've been on my mind.
7: 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To you, Mama.

0: And Blood, Sweat, and Tears wrapping up that set with God Bless the Child. And do want to let you know you're tuned to The Caravan here at WDVR, WPNJ. And we'll be right back.
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0: Okay, and we are in the final half hour of our fundraising caravan, first week of our fundraising caravan here. We would like to hear from just a few more people. It would be nice to get just a couple more donations in before the end of the night. So if you feel so moved, if you're enjoying the music and you'd like to step up to the plate, we'd love to hear from you.
2: Show us the love.
0: Yeah, show us the love. We always love to get back from our listeners and get those good vibes from people and a little support as well. Doesn't hurt. Okay, I do want to tell you what we heard on our little mama set there. We started off with Mama, You've Been on My Mind, a little live version of that from Dylan and Joan Baez and Friends off of the Rolling Thunder album. We heard Mama, Don't Let Your Babies Grow Up to Be Cowboys from Willie and Waylon. Let's see, in there we heard Mama Tried, Merle Haggard, Toby Keith, Willie and Friends. I think that was from the Angels and Outlaws album. We heard Susan Tedeschi with doing a cover of Dylan's Lord Protect My Child. And Blood, Sweat, and Tears was in there with God Bless the Child. I think we wrapped up with that. There was one more. Oh, Your Mama Don't Dance, Loggins and Messina in there as well. So hope you enjoyed that little set, little tribute for Mother's Day coming up on Sunday. And let's see, we're going to just keep it going now. 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You want to put that out one more time?
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0: And we will thank you on the air for that.
2: Yes. So. If you would like. Yeah, you could remain anonymous.
0: Yes, if you want to remain anonymous, and if you want to thank you, we only use first names. But we would love to thank you on the air as well. Okay. And even if you can't make a donation this time around, we just love to hear from you too. We always love to hear
2: just
0: from our listeners. Just checking in to say hi, that's cool too. Okay, how about a little Nils Lofgren with Going Back? A little live version of this.

0: Jackson Browne with Late for the Sky. And before that, we heard The Grateful Dead with Ripple. And we started off that set with Nils Lofgren live with Going Back. And I think we can squeeze one more tune in there. And we would love to get one more donation before we go off the air. If anyone feels
1: pretty pleased
0: with sugar on it. But if you're enjoying the music and you enjoy the show every week, we'd love you to. We'd love to hear from you and get a nice donation from you. But anyway, we do have next week as well.
1: Yes, so next week.
0: If you didn't make it this week, you know, do keep us in mind.
1: Keep digging for that change.
0: Yeah, right. Okay, here's Billy Bragg and Wilco to wrap things up with those California Stars.

That's not the version I was going to play. Actually, that's Bob Seger doing California Stars. And let me go back and get Billy Bragg and Wilco on here. All right. We'll play Seger's version next week, maybe.

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1: Best little station in the nation.
0: And it sure is. Big thanks going out to Garrett, Ed O, Doug and Mickey, the Croc Flock, Barry and Nanette, and Michael B. A big, big thank you to all of you. And as I mentioned, we will be fundraising next week as well. So if you didn't get around to it this week, there's always next week as well. We would love to hear from you. And as always, thanks for joining us every week. We just always have a good crew aboard. We love having you guys. Yeah, we just love having you guys hanging out with you for our little 3-hour tour, a little 3-hour caravan ride, and enjoying the music, sharing the music, sharing, you know, some song suggestions and whatnot. And it makes our week, and hope it makes yours as well. So anyway, thanks again. We will see you all next week. Same time, same place. And let's see, as the man says, let your soul and spirit fly.
1: Good night, guys.
0: Have a great night. We'll let Van take us off into the mystic. Good night.

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0: I'm the host of Under the Radar. 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

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Thanks for tuning in to WDBR-FM and welcome to the Rivertown Rambler. 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But first, let me tell you what you're going to hear on the program, other than me asking for your help. Hour one, going to hit you with a little Tony Rice unit. I got some more music from Scotland. I've been dripping that in over the past few weeks. We're going to hear from a band called Small Faces, and we got the Paul Butterfield Blues Band and some Shadowgrass. That's all in hour one. Hour two, gonna go global. Orchestra Baobab, the Budos Band, Witch, Itadi, and Dur Dur Band, plus some live stuff from Norman Blake and Little Youngbloods, maybe. It's gonna be a very fun show. I think we're gonna have a grand old time. And there's only one way to make it more fun, that's to support the station. I would love to give you a shout out when you make a donation online. I get a little email notification and I can give you a shout out on the show. I know that Thursday late night crew is out there. You're there, you're vibing out, you're listening week in and week out. And now's your chance to show the station and all the other listeners how you feel about the crazy tunage we play here on the Rambler. WDVRFM.org is how you do it. Let me hit you with that weather before we get into some music. Right here in Surgeonsville, New Jersey, where we're broadcasting live, 56 degrees outside the studio. A little bit of cloud coverage out there, but it should clear up throughout the night. Tomorrow, Friday, high of 64 during the day and a low of 46 in the evening. Saturday, looking like showers during the afternoon, high of 65. Then it should clear up in the evening, low of 49. Sunday's looking nice, high of 75, mostly sunny. But then a little bit of rain rolling in the evening, going to get down to 47 Sunday night. Down the hill from the studio in the Delaware River, the water is 62 degrees. It's been climbing all week. It's up from a low of 55 last week. And it's rolling along at a gauge height of 2.35 feet in Stockton, New Jersey. Predicted to hang out there all weekend long. Like I said, WDVRFM.org is where you head tonight to show your support. And of course, if you want to reach out and say hi on the email, you can do that too. 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Would love to hear from you. See how you're doing this Thursday evening. And if you're enjoying the music, always love to hear from you folks. But tonight, really the best way to get in touch, it's with that donate button on the website. Any little bit helps. It really does. Now, we run a tight ship over here at WDVR. And, you know, we know times are tough right now. Things are expensive. But, you know, we think there's a lot of value over here. And if all you got this time is a couple bucks, that's cool too. Every little bit helps. So thank you in advance for your support.
I'm going to reward that prospective support with a little bit of music, huh? How about that? We're going to start out with the International Submarine Band. Yeah, that's a band name. Let's hear about that truck driving man, shall we? I'm going to play these tunage, these tunages. I'm going to see those donations rolling in. I'm sure of it. WDVRFM.org is where you do it. Let's get to the music, and I'll see you on the other side of the set. Truck Driving Man kicking off episode 137 of the Rivertown Rambler. Dig it.

Tony Rice Unit there from their incredible 1979 album, Manzanita. That was Blue Railroad Train. Before that, a German funk band. Yeah, you don't hear that too often. That was the Poets of Rhythm. A tune called More Mess on My Thing. And then we started the program tonight with the International Submarine Band. That was Truck Driving Man kicking us off.

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And in the color of your choice, black sage stone. 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A lot more for you there as well. 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I'm live. 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The number is 609-397-1620, extension 5. 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Does it even know what it's giving you? Who knows? Well, we're humans over here at WDVR. And, we try and make these shows pretty interesting. 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Because we're so weird. 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All right, getting back to the music. As I mentioned, I was over in Scotland a few weeks ago and just came back with a lot of Scottish music in my ears, so we're going to get to one of those. This is a band called Small Faces. The tune is Ichiku Park. It sounds like a weird place. Dig it.

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back, folks. Happy Thursday evening if you're just tuning in. And welcome to the Rivertown Rambler. Thanks for spending your evening with WDVR wherever you are. At home, winding down, maybe you're in the car, driving home from something, on the way to something. Maybe you're just getting your evening started. No judgments here. You're rambling, I'm rambling. All is good. My name is Fuzzy. I'm with you here until midnight, picking the tunage. In the next half hour, you're going to hear from Los Destellos, little Gabor Szabo, East Nash Grass, and Billy Ed Wheeler. It's all thrown into a stew of headiness, zigging and zagging through a lot of musical goodness tonight. Thanks for coming along with me. And I do want to let you know that it is the spring fun drive over here at this little radio station. 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Very simple. You're in and out of there in like 90 seconds flat. And it's a very feel-good 90 seconds. And it's usually at this time during the show that we go through some live shows coming up in the area. And wouldn't you know, in the WDVR shop right now, there are a lot of tickets you can get as you support the station. A lot of great venues that we've partnered with this time around. Places like the Sellersville Theater, the Keswick, Godfrey Daniels, Newtown Theater, Locktown, Stone Church. They've all got great music going on. Each one of those places, a fantastic venue, super unique. And, let me tell you about some of those shows. First of all, I got to tell you about a Rivertown adjacent show. We are listening to the Rivertown Rambler. And for a $40 donation, you can check out the Rivertown Vintage Jazz Band. They're playing at the Locktown Stone Church June 28th. Get a pair of tickets for a $40 donation. You've also got Beppe Gambetta, phenomenal guitar player. He's hitting Locktown as well in July. Again, a pair of tickets for a $40 donation. If you've never been to Godfrey Daniels, well, you got to put it on your list. Just a legendary venue. As soon as you walk in, you can feel the history there. Sounds great. You can sit down, BYOB situation. BYOB at a venue? Like, come on. That's like my dream. And some great shows happening there. Kiernan Kane, Claudia Schmidt. There's a John Prine tribute happening. The Glengarry Boys. And a few others there, all happening at Godfrey Daniels. Pairs of tickets for a donation. You can find that on our website, wdvrfm.org/shop. Also, a bunch of shows happening at the Sellersville Theater, who we've partnered with as well for the Fun Drive. Again, a phenomenal historic venue. Again, you go in and you just feel, yeah, this is a place that's seen some good music. And got a whole bunch of shows happening over there. Again, pairs of tickets, so you don't have to go alone. You know, your donation, you can bring a friend as well. Gary Louris of the Jayhawks is going to be playing there at the Sellersville. Parker Barrow. And a band called the Slambovian Circus of Dreams. Yeah. 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
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And if you want to give me a call while the music is playing, I can take a donation over the phone as well. The number over here at the station, 609-397-1620, extension 5. That number again, 609-397-1620, extension 5. Once again, highly suggest looking at those shows. There's so many to choose from and just such phenomenal venues. It's very cool that we partner with these venues. A lot of love going back and forth between the venues and the station. We love to see that. All right, I'm going to put some music on and you're going to get that smartphone out of your pocket and head over to the website wdvrfm.org. Let's hear from Shadowgrass. This is their first full length they put out a couple years ago, 2024. Phenomenal bluegrass band, up and comers. This one is called Pleasantly Aimless. Dig it.

That was The Association from a really cool compilation album called Transparent Days, West Coast's Nuggets. It's like all these like kind of random psych rock bands from the 60s, early 70s that, you know, never really made it huge. Maybe they cut like a few singles or an album here and there, and so they did a big compilation of that. That was a tune called Pandora's Golden Heebie-Jeebies. Before that, some cumbia music from Peru. Los Destellos. It's a tune called Elsa. Yeah. Rhythm section in that band. Just, yep. Certified toe tapper. And then we started off the set with Shadowgrass. Pleasantly aimless. 10:52 p.m. and 54 degrees here in Surgeonsville, New Jersey, where we are broadcasting live. You are tuned to the Rivertown Rambler, and we are doing our spring fun drive over here at the station. I want to shout out to listener Steven in Florida, who supported the show, and also got a call from sustaining member Porch Time Pete. Always good to hear from Pete and Mrs. Porch Time there, listening to the Rambler. What does that mean, sustaining member? Well, when you make a donation, of course, you can just do a one-time thing, but if you like, you can opt to make that donation monthly. 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Maybe you're putting it on in the morning when you wake up. Maybe you're going to bed to it in the evenings, or, you know, maybe you're a Saturday morning crew. That's how I started on the station. Just as soon as I woke up on a Saturday morning, turned it on, and it basically didn't go off the whole day. Bluegrass, country, jazz, all the stuff that I love. 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And we do appreciate the support that y'all have been showing this week. But let's hear some more support from that Thursday late night crew. I know you're out there. I know you're jamming out to all the weirdness that we're throwing at you here on the Rambler. And you probably know that you can't get this stuff elsewhere on the radio dial. It's hard to even find this mix of music out on the internet. You know, we do something pretty special over here. Put a lot of time and effort into these set lists, and I just love putting them together for you. And it's just amazing to see the support from you listeners out there. 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Or if I'm playing some music, you can give me a call over here at the station, 609-397-1620, extension 5. That number again, 609-397-1620, extension 5. Couple more minutes left in set one, so we're going to get back into the music. 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

And welcome back, folks. Hour two of the Rivertown Rambler kicking off right now. And I do appreciate you for tuning in. In the next hour, oh man, so much good stuff to get through. Gonna hear from bands like Witch, Itadi, the Dur Dur Band, some live stuff from Norman Blake on the backside of that. How does that work? I don't know. It's gonna be good though. We got some Clarence White, some Larry Sparks, and some Youngbloods. First half hour, we're kind of going international, and then we bring it back home with some of that crispy stuff. All along the way, if you want to get in touch with me, Fuzzy, you can hit me up on the email over here at the station, wdvrhost@comcast.net. And if you're just joining us, well, I got to let you know that we are doing that spring fun drive here at WDVR, reaching out to you, the listeners, and asking for a little bit of support, as we do just twice a year. 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And I do want to give a big shout out to all of the folks that have already supported us tonight. 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Huge. We love to see that. 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Kate in Point Pleasant grabbed a t-shirt from the website, because you can get some swag in return for that support. 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Yeah. Make use of that technology in a productive way, in a non-brain-melting way. wdvrfm.org is where you can show that support. Quick check-in with the weather here in Surgeonsville, New Jersey. 53 degrees outside the studio. Going to get down to 46 later tonight. Sorry, 43 later tonight. Yeah, a couple degrees lower. Tomorrow, Friday, high of 64 during the day. Got some sun peeking through, a little bit of cloud coverage. And then gets a little bit cloudier at night, low of 46 tomorrow night. Saturday, looking like rain, 80% chance. So it'll be pretty cloudy and, yeah, probably some showers. High of 65, and it should clear up Saturday night, low of 49. And Sunday, 75 degrees in the afternoon, sunny skies, and then a little bit of rain rolling in the evening. Going to get down to 47 Sunday night. Down the hill from the studio in the Delaware River, the water, 62 degrees. It's been climbing every day, slow and steady, up from a low of 55 last week. And that water is rolling along at a gauge height of 2.35 feet in Stockton, New Jersey. Forecasted to hang out there all weekend long. If you want to get in touch during the broadcast and say hi, you can always hit me up on the email, wdvrhost@comcast.net. But really, tonight, the best way to say hi is with a little donation. Any amount really goes a long way, and I really mean that. You know, if you're sitting there thinking like, I just can't give that much. It's not going to make a difference. It really does. Power in numbers. And over the next 2 weeks, all those little amounts add up. And it means we can keep broadcasting for another 6 months. So if you can spare a little bit this spring, we would really appreciate it. Hey, it's tax deductible. So look at that. You can't afford not to. The website again, wdvrfm.org.
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I'm going to kick off set two with, this is a CD that's been sitting in my truck for a couple years. I think I've listened to it, 100 times, 200 times. I'm still not bored of it. Such a good record. It's from Orchestra Baobab, 1982 release called Pirate's Choice. I think this has got to be my favorite track. Just so chill, so calmate, really good stuff. So while I put this on, grab that smartphone, that laptop, or hey, even pick up the phone, wdvrfm.org for the online donations, or you can hit me up in the studio on the telefono 609-397-1620, extension 5. Let's get to the music while you get to the donatins. Orchestra Baobab, Soldadi, kicking off hour two of the Rivertown Rambler here on WDVR-FM. Late night and good, good vibes.

Orchestra Baobab from Senegal. That was from their 1982 album Pirate's Choice. Soldadi. Just love that guitar sound, that guitar solo, just so expressive, playing over all the chord changes as arpeggios. So good. Like I said before we played that, I think I've heard that song 100 times. It just does not get old. 11:18 p.m. and 52 degrees. You are tuned to the Rivertown Rambler here on WDVR-FM. My name is Fuzzy. I'm your host here until midnight, playing the crispy country, the heady psych rock, and a whole lot in between. That's what we do here every Thursdays from 10 to midnight over here at the station. 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We're doing our spring fun drive, and a whole lot of Ramblers supporting already tonight. Steven, Kate, Elaine, and Lee all making contributions, showing their love for all this crazy music we're playing and this lovely little station we have here in Surgeonsville, New Jersey. And now I'm looking for that super late night listener. Where's that 11 o'clock hour donation? I know you're out there hiding behind the headphones, tuned in, listening to an 8-minute Senegalese track. Yeah, where else are you going to hear that? WDVR. That's where. Not too many other places. It's a pretty special thing we do over here. No government kickbacks, no corporate overlords. We're humans, not algorithms. We're your neighbors, not strangers. And we're doing this because we love the music. 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

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Getting back to the music. Oh, man, I've been listening to this album a lot recently. I think we played a cut from it a week or two ago. Let's hear another one. This is Itadi. It's a tune called Peace and Freedom. Rivertown Rambler, WDVR-FM, late night, and good vibes.

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And we are back, folks. Rivertown Rambler, WDVR FM, late night. We're doing it Thursday. We're here. So are you. All is right in the universe. My name's Fuzzy. I'm with you here until midnight. We got 30 more minutes of music to get through. And I'm happy to play it for you. Got some good stuff coming up from Clarence White, Larry Sparks, the Youngbloods, and a little live Norman Blake in a moment. But I do want to do one last outreach there and let you know about the spring fun drive we're doing here at the station. I'm looking for one more donation before this show ends. 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Ooh, that felt good. 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We got tees in black, sage, and blue for men and women. We got hats, and then we also got concert tickets. 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Are you going to find that anywhere else? I don't know. Maybe if you're down in Nashville, you know, out in Colorado or something, but around here, we do the bluegrassin'. That's how I fell in love with this station. I clicked it on. I heard bluegrass on the radio, and I was like, what? Huh? What? Huh? And then I heard 2 more hours of it. I was like, okay, I'm here to stay. So this will be my little tribute to what got me hooked on WDVR, which is the bluegrass, and we'll go to maybe one of my favorite players of all time. I'm a guitar player, so I'm partial to the guitarists in the scene, and one of the finest to ever hold a flat pick. Still doing it. Is Norman Blake. This is from a show he did in 1976 at Macabre's. Has a great little album. We're going to play the first song he played in that show. So while I play this, you're going to grab that smartphone or that laptop. You're going to head over to wdvrfm.org and show your support. That website again, wdvrfm.org. Let's get to some live bluegrass, shall we? This is Norman Blake with a 9-pound hammer. Dig it.

0: Well, I got a new set of strings. We'll see how long they last. I've been filing on this thing for the last 2 weeks. That might have something to do with it. Maybe there's a sharp corner on something there. That's the first string, last set I'd broken in, I guess, a year.
1: Try to follow me, because the words are different, you know, than some of these are written down. They may write them down. I see.
2: What happened if Clarence did kind of a drone thing? Wah.

0: Give me the harmonica. Get the harmonica.
1: Well, don't do that now. Let's just... we're just putting it down. Take one.
2: How are we going to start it?
0: One, you go. I go... Then we come in singing, I guess, somewhere. Yeah.

0: The great voice of Larry Sparks there. The John Deere tractor. Classic. Before that, little rehearsal tape from Clarence White and Graham and Gene Parsons working out a song there. Called I'm On My Way Home Again. And then we started that last set with some live Norman Blake, live at Macabre's. That was his version of the 9-pound hammer. 11:47 p.m. and 51 degrees here in Surgeonsville, New Jersey, where we are broadcasting live. You're tuned to the Rivertown Rambler here on WDVR-FM. My name's Fuzzy. I'm with you here until midnight, so we got, 12 more minutes left. So we'll sneak in a few more songs, and I want to just give you one last appeal. 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I think we can get one more in before the end of the broadcast tonight. What about you? I'm going to turn you over to the musical nightlight at midnight, so try and get it in before the clock strikes 12. All right, we're going to start our final set with some Youngbloods. Yeah, some live Youngbloods, because we love live music here on the Rivertown Rambler. This one's called 6 Days on the Road. Dig it.
1: Here we go. Let's bring on the Youngbloods.

0: beautiful song.
1: It's Jerry Jeff Walker taking us out tonight. That was the demo version, and by my measure, the best version of Mr. Bojangles. Before that, the Youngbloods live in San Francisco. That was 6 days on the road. That's going to do it for this edition of the Rivertown Rambler, episode 137. I do want to thank all of the listeners out there who showed up and supported during our spring fun drive tonight. Steven down in Florida, Kate in Point Pleasant, Elaine, and Lee. 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You are keeping WDVR strong and healthy for the next 6 months. 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I'll see you next time, peoples. 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

Please, Mr. FCC, don't take away our Grand Ole Opry. There's talk going around that's really bothering me. So if you will, would you please give a listen? And I think you'll plainly see. 'Cause you see, I grew up with Roy's Great Speckled Bird and the Wabash Cannonball. Ah, and the memories grow fonder when I think of Eddie Arnold's cattle call. Now, in my struggle with life, well, there's always been a song to help me through. From Marty's Don't Worry About Me to Ernest Hubb's Walking the Floor Over You. And when things got too rough, oh, I'd think about Billy's Gotta Travel On. And it wouldn't be long till things got better with the green, green grass of home. Now, each song that I've heard from the Opry has just sort of become a part of me. Whether it's been Lester's Father's Table Grace or Don's Old Lonesome Me. As the years have crept away, I've looked forward to each and every Saturday. Now the talk is, they're trying to take part of my life away. Mr. FCC, do you realize the happiness of millions rest with a decision by your panel? So I'm begging of you, please, don't ever destroy our clear channel. The Opry over the years has had so much to give. Please, Mr. FCC, let my friend, the Grand Ole Opry, live. Oh, please, Mr. FCC, don't take away our Grand Ole Opry.

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West is coming to a close. The sun will be coming up pretty soon. We sure had a great evening. Once again, our friends Jack, Joe, and Lon Hanna, the Sons of the San Joaquin. Rick Orasco. Robert Mirabal. Herb Jeffrey. Chris Wilkins and the Musicians of the Symphony.

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The plane was way overdue, so I went inside to the airline's desk, and I said, "Sir, I wonder why 1203 is so late." He said, "Oh, they probably took off late, or they may have run into some turbulent weather and had to alter their course." I went back outside and I waited at the gate, and I watched the beacon light from the control.

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It isn't by chance I happen to be Boulevard dear, the toast of Paris. 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

turning white, 'cause he didn't like rock and roll. He said, "You can stay, boy, but that's gotta go." 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

Well, good morning, good morning. I'm Studebaker Hawk, your host, here with Dead Air Don, and we have 3 hours of Hot Wax fundraising to go. So put on the coffee, walk the dog, get your checkbook.

0: Well, good morning, good morning. And before we get started, we should get down to the Underground Weather Observatory and see what the weather will look like this week. Well, it looks like today's a nice one. High of 64 and partly sunny. A little chilly this morning, though. My goodness. Felt like fall or early or late winter. Didn't feel like spring. Tomorrow, cooling off a little bit, only a high of 60 and rain. And I think some heavy rain, some hippie rain will be coming in. Heavy, man, at some point. And then high of 75 on Sunday and sunny. A little more rain coming in on Monday, high of only 53. Ooh. Yeah, great New Jersey weather, 53 and rainy.
1: Middle of May.
0: What could be better? And then 64 on Tuesday and sunny. And then more rain coming in for the last 3 days of the week. Some heavy, some not, but rain. So. But on the other hand, we were a little behind in water. And you don't get the benefit of as much of the rain once things start growing because they sort of suck it all up. You know, all gone. Where'd the water go? That slurping sound is nature taking all the water away so you can't have any.
1: The succulents.
0: So let's go back upstairs so we can get started with the program.

0: And we're back. And as I mentioned, it is fundraiser. And we've just started. This is the first of two for Hot Wax. So I guess I was technically incorrect when I said 3 hours, because it's really 6 hours of Hot Wax fundraising. And it's just something that if we didn't do it, we'd have trouble carrying on, because this is 100% listener supported. And some people say, well, Hawk, you have granters. That's true, but the granters are just other listeners that happen to have small businesses in the area. So we really are 100% listener supported. And I don't know if you understand how amazing that is. From our perspective, it's totally amazing. You guys support us really all year long, not just financially, but with suggestions for the programs, with critiques and comments and so forth, and or maybe coming over to help out at the station sometimes. So you guys really are what make the station and what make it unique. And the other thing about it is, by depending on the donations of a plethora of listeners. I haven't used that word in a long time. I figured that'd be fun to use.
1: That might be an SAT word.
0: It'll be on the exam, right? But
1: Professor Hawk's final exam.
0: Because we have so many listeners, we get to be very diversified, because you are diversified as an audience. And that's what you want. And so if we had one or two big benefactors, that would be pretty cool from a financial standpoint. Make things a lot easier for the management of the station. But the problem with that is, then you'd pretty much have to accede to whatever those couple of big benefactors wanted. And maybe they don't like bluegrass, or maybe they don't like rock and roll, or maybe they don't like guitar music. It doesn't matter what it is, and all of a sudden those programs disappear. And I think that would be a shame, because what's fun about this station is that every couple of hours it changes, and it's hard to get tired of. You know, I remember somebody one time said, well, Hawk, why don't you have more than one show? You know, do two or three, or maybe all week. And I said, no, you'd hate it. You'd absolutely hate it, because it'd be impossible not to have it be too much, you know. And it doesn't matter whose show. Pick someone's show and imagine it 5 days a week, which is how most radio stations go. And it just wouldn't be good. It might be good for a week or two, and if that. And then it would be, no, you'd start turning it off. And that's the uniqueness of this station, with 50-some volunteer DJs. It was disappointing to realize that long last, after 30-some years, that I'm not getting paid. The check is not in the mail. I discovered that on Tom's show.
1: Quick study, are you?
0: I am a quick study. It took a little while. I was on Tom's show, and he disabused me of that. That thought that maybe there'd be a check in the mail.
1: All those raises you got?
0: I guess. Who knew? Anyway, so, but that's the beauty of the station. 100% of the money that you donate goes to station operations and to improving and expanding and doing all the things we do. I mean, when I look back at when I first started, we were about, I don't know, 2,500 watts, 2,000 watts, something like that. You had kind of had to lean on the transmitter to hear us. And we started at 6 o'clock and ended it at, I think, 10 o'clock at night. Weren't even going till midnight at first. We had to turn on the station when we got here, right? There was no overnight. And there certainly was no, there was no internet, so there couldn't be streaming. All those things are, those improvements, if you will, and expansion of WDVR is due to you, the listener. So we need your pledge. If you would be so kind, give a call, 609-397-1620 or wdvrfm.org on the web. And when you do that, just click on the donate button. And as they say, it's so easy, even Ted can do it. And even Studebaker Hawk can do it.
1: Either of the Teds?
0: Either of the Teds. And either way, and we'll get notification if you do use the web. You even have the option to tell us whether we can say thank you on the air or not. You have total control. But we do need your pledge. So please give a call, 609-397-1620.

0: And a hot wax good morning to John from Tinicum. He said the check is in the mail. He donates to several shows, we thank him for that. And he's been a longtime supporter of the station. We thank him for that as well. And you too can be a part of it. So he's kicked it off. So I want to thank him. And now it's your turn. 609-397-1620 or WDBRFM.org on the web and click on the donate button. 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So no excuse not to. And as John said, step up to the plate. You're on deck. John just hit one out of the park. Now it's your turn. So, it's interesting because it is something that we just can't do without, and that's without your support. So, it does cost a fair amount to run a place like this. Just something simple like royalties. 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And we've been, 34 years or 35 years now? Something like that. I lose track of time as time goes by, so it's a lot of years. And I think Frank and Ginny had a pretty amazing idea when they thought of, well, let's make a listener supported station. I'm sure a lot of people said, oh, come on, that'll never work. Well, here we are 30 some years later, and it's working great. And it's all because of you, the listeners. So give us a call, 609-397-1620. 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Or, as John did, you can mail in a check. But give us a call and let us know so we can thank you properly on the air. So check, credit card. And by the way, you can spread it out over time. So if you, say, wanted to give $120 over 12 months, that's $10 a month. I don't know how I did that math without Ted here. That was amazing. That was just a...
1: He's a whiz.
0: He is a whiz. I barely got that out, you know, but...
1: I was wondering.
0: He can do it so quickly.
1: Yeah.
0: He just...
1: He has the answer before you give him the problem.
0: I know. It's amazing. He just starts... Numbers start just coming out. But seriously, you can become a sustaining member, which is an annual donation. And so you just divvy it up by the month, making it a lot easier to deal with. Or maybe you just want to spread it out over 3 months or 4 months. We can do that too. So we'll be as flexible as we can to help you help us. That's the deal. So... give us a call and help us help you. Help us. Or something. Wait, what? What did he say? 609-397-1620 and pledge your support.

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0: And we have a guest in the house. He's here so often, I'm not sure we should call him a guest. The inestimable.
1: Oh, another Tom, SAT word.
0: Tom Lombardo.
2: Good morning, everybody.
0: Is here. And he wrestled in the cardboard cutout of Ted.
2: Right. He is here.
0: Because we wanted to make sure we felt like he was here.
2: Exactly.
0: The only problem.
2: Be the same with Adam.
0: The only problem is he doesn't do the math. He's a little silent.
2: Right. He does smile occasionally, especially when you make a donation.
0: That's a little creepy.
2: When you make a donation, you get a smile out of it.
0: Right. And we do have a. We do have the ability to give you a hello as well.
1: Well, if I venture into the...
0: No, it's a pre-recorded hello.
1: Oh, it's a pre-recorded hello.
2: Hey, we step up with technology around
0: right.
2: here.
0: In fact, let me see if I can pull this up here. Got to remember where it is. Because Hot Wax and Morning to Louise and Peter from Toronto, they just made a very nice donation. And go Leafs go, right? They got the number one draft pick.
2: Wow.
0: So they lucked out. They were on the lottery thing. And that's just luck of the draw. And of course, everybody's saying the fix is in. Why? Because
2: well, you always
0: won?
2: Get that.
0: Why do they say that? I don't get that.
2: You know, I fell asleep last night. Did the Flyers win or lose?
0: I don't know. They were
2: I'll
0: losing 2-1 when I saw.
2: Was it? Yeah.
0: Yeah. I'm afraid they're just going to be, they're a little, they maybe not, but it seems like they're a little overmatched. They had two-man advantage, and I don't even think they got a shot off. So, but let's see where I can find this.
1: You want me to go back to the music while you're looking?
0: Yeah, you bet.
2: Yeah, they lost 4-1.

0: And we also, I want to say a hot wax good morning to Amy, who also made a very nice donation.
1: Good morning,
0: and,
1: Amy.
0: And so I still have to figure out what happened to... or how I
2: figured, did you read the message from Amy?
0: No, I'm trying to figure out who. Oh no, I didn't.
2: She wrote, her daughter rolls her eyes.
0: Her
2: at
0: daughter
2: jokes.
0: Rolls her eyes at my jokes.
1: Well, at least there's some reaction.
2: So they must. She must goes, have video on the studio because we roll our eyes at his jokes.
1: Exactly. Matter of fact, sometimes we leave the room.
0: I resemble that remark, but. In honor of those two donations and John's donation as well, we have this.
3: Hello.
4: Hello.
3: Hello.
4: Hello.
0: Because who doesn't want a hello?
1: Right.
0: Right? I mean, well, it won't stop.
1: But now he's got to keep one going.
0: Modern technology, isn't it wonderful?
1: It is wonderful.
0: That reminds me, speaking of Amy's daughter, she likes a cappella, and I think I have a song which I will look up to play for her that in just maybe in 5 or 10 minutes. So but thank you both for, or thank all three of you for your donations this morning. It is fundraiser. Otherwise, I don't think I could get Tom to show up on a Friday morning.
1: Oh, no, I couldn't wait to get here.
0: I'm sure. You were just mad the traffic was taking so long.
1: There's nothing more fun than coming in to sit in on a hot wax on a Friday morning.
0: Right, on Friday morning, right. Because you've already done Monday and Thursday.
1: Tuesday, Wednesday,
0: who doesn't want
1: But I'll be back again tomorrow morning for down home.
0: Oh, is that right?
1: Yeah.
0: Yikes.
1: Yikes.
0: Do they have a bed here for you?
1: Well, they
0: they should.
1: There's been rumored of it. They took the couch away. So there's no
0: Why
1: couch.
0: Would they do that?
1: I don't know.
0: What? Sleeping in a chair is fairly
2: the
0: uncomfortable.
1: Well, there was a
2: Where
1: couch
2: was the
1: in
2: couch?
1: The lobby.
0: It used to be in the lobby.
1: Yeah, it's not there anymore.
2: I thought you meant the one they took with the studio.
1: Well, that too.
2: Yeah.
0: Was there one in the studio?
2: That's what I was asking.
0: Oh, I don't think so.
1: No.
0: I think it was just in the lobby. But now he has to sit up in a chair. And that's a long
1: Very time. Uncomfortable.
0: Hard to sleep in,
1: Very
0: in a chair.
1: Hard to sleep.
0: So, but give us a call, 609-397-1620, to pledge your support. Or, as both Louise and Amy did, you can go out to the web, wdvrfm.org. I'll be all right. And just click on the donate button.
1: I'd love to interact with the Friday morning crowd.
0: You
1: do? There's nothing quite like them.
0: Well, there isn't anything quite like them. I will say that. They're the reason I keep coming in on Fridays, because they're hysterical.
1: By the
0: it's
1: way,
0: like having
1: I have
0: writers.
1: A, by the way, I have a question for
0: Uh-oh.
1: You.
0: Uh-oh.
1: Did you borrow footwear from Frankenstein when you go down to the weather authority? Weather thing? My goodness, you got some heavy feet going down there.
0: Well, it's also the stairs.
1: The stairs.
0: The way they're built. They resound.
1: I know whether you had a sport coat on. And
2: you are full of SAT words this morning.
0: I know. Well, you know, it's all part of education.
1: And carrot cake.
0: And carrot cake. The ever lovely Mrs. Hawk made carrot cake. And so Craig.
1: It's a beautiful thing.
0: Craig now is driving up, and he's probably listening, going,
1: probably.
0: Oh, wow.
1: Uh-huh.
0: Just for him, she made carrot cake.
1: Oh, we're going to leave some?
0: That's what he's. Yeah, we're going to leave some. Maybe we'll leave some. If he hurries up and gets here, we'll leave some. So, anyway. But, yeah, she just decided that, well, that's one of her favorites.
1: Yeah, it's one of mine, too.
0: So, anyway. So
1: the ever-loving Mrs. Saul continues to be ever-loving.
0: Absolutely. And supporting all of us as we do our fundraising. So give us a call, 609-397-1620, to pledge your support.

0: And I want to say how Escobarian to Ted, who just sent me a note to say sorry he couldn't be in here. And I said, well, we've got your cardboard cutout.
1: Right. What could be better?
0: I mean, that's practically...
1: It's almost better.
0: It's almost... Yeah.
1: Sorry, Ted. Sorry, Ted.
2: And we have calculators in our phones for the math.
0: Right. Right. So we can... We won't get the math exactly right, but it'll be close.
1: Right.
0: So...
1: We keep him over by monitor 3 over there, and he's just... doing what he does.
0: But he also smiled a little bit.
1: I know. Every time we get a donation, he smiles.
0: I don't know how you do that out of a cardboard cutout. But somehow he did.
2: Well, I think the cardboard cutout is a little more active than he's been.
1: Very possible.
2: There, it moved.
1: Very possible.
0: That's too funny. So I did promise Amy's daughter that I would have an a cappella song lined up. It's by Peter Hollins, and he's singing with a, there's actually a video of this, if you're interested, that he's singing with a choir of young folks, probably 20 or 30 of them anyway. And it's pretty cool. He's singing You Raise Me Up, but it is all a cappella.

0: And a hot wax good morning to Furman, who is in Ireland. And he sends us a picture of a Guinness. It's a little early in the morning for it. Oh, yes, that's right. It's not early in the morning over there. He just learned how to pour a perfect Guinness. And who doesn't need to learn that, right? So thank you for that, and have a great, great vacation. But in the meantime, it is fundraiser. And Don is very generously matching your donations. So whatever you give is doubled, which is pretty incredible. So make your dollars work.
1: Make Don's dollars work.
0: Right, make all those dollars work. 609-397-1620. 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So I almost got it right. It just takes a little, but I almost got it right.
1: Close enough.
0: Close enough for government work, right? Something like that. But seriously, we just can't do this without you. So we do need your support, and we come to you 4 weeks a year asking for your support. And then hopefully you look at it as we support you the other...
1: Which leaves how many 40 weeks that we do not come to?
0: Well,
1: them?
0: Without Ted here, I'm not sure. Okay. I can do that.
1: I think
0: it's 48, but I'm not sure. It could be 47 and a half. Ted would have it right on the button.
1: Right on the button.
0: But we're not quite there. So, give us a call, 609-397-1620.

0: I hate to interrupt the Shirelles, but it is fundraiser. So let's see if we can get at least one more call before the top of the hour, 609-397-1620, because we're almost there. And there's that, you know, I don't know if you were aware of it, Tom, but we have a subliminal, we're testing.
1: I know.
0: Constantly testing a subliminal.
1: I hear it every now and then myself.
0: Right. It's the weird part is it sometimes talks to us. It doesn't just say, you know, it answers us, which I didn't know you could do that with subliminal.
1: I'm going to have to look program. At Ted over there and make sure his mouth isn't moving.
0: That's right. It could be Ted. So give us a call. It's fundraiser, 609-397-1620, wdvrfm.org on the web. 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And it's so easy, even Studebaker Hawk can do it.
1: Oh, that's easy.
0: That's about as easy as it gets, right?
1: A little hawk brain.
0: I can barely do anything. But we got to get out of here for the top of the hour, so keep those phones ringing.

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0: Well, good morning, good morning. I'm Studebaker Hawk, your host, here with Dead Air Don and the inestimable...
1: I can't even say it this morning.
0: Yeah. Tom Lombardo.
2: Good morning, everybody.
0: Joe's other brother, Tom, is here.
2: Good to be amongst the Friday morning crowd.
0: Yeah. And we have a cardboard cutout of Ted.
2: Ted is here.
0: That's right. He's sort of here.
1: He's waving.
0: Oh, now he can smile and wave?
2: That's well.
0: Where do you find this cardboard cutout? That's what I want to know.
2: It's an exclusive.
1: Batteries not included.
2: We're talking about maybe the next fundraiser of offering them out for a donation. Your own cardboard.
0: Do you know how many donations we'll get if we do that?
1: Would be a premium?
0: If a premium would be a cardboard cutout of
1: Count
0: Ted.
1: Me in.
0: That way, we probably bring down the house. I mean, the bank wouldn't be able to handle it.
2: You'll see them on the streets. They'll be in everybody's cars.
0: Remember like they used to have...
1: HOV late.
0: Remember they used to have the cows and the donkeys all
2: right.
0: over? They'll be...
2: cardboard
0: Teds everywhere in the area. I think you're onto something.
2: Yeah, it's going to be a great thing. I'm going to work on it.
0: But in the meantime, put on the coffee, walk. Well, you know the drill on Friday mornings. Just stay tuned.

0: Well, good morning, good morning. And let's take a quick trip down to the Underground Weather Observatory and see what's going on with the weather.
1: Get our Frankenstein footwear on.
0: And I can't tell you how often we've asked Bob if he could oil the... Oh, there's a call. And while he's taking that call, it's going to be 64 today and sunny. 60 tomorrow and rainy.
2: How about it? You know,
0: and 75 and sunny on Sunday.
2: I said, when is he going to call?
0: So let's get back upstairs so we can...
2: Hey, hold on a second.
0: So we're back up, and we've got calls coming in, so let's get to the music, and we'll be back on the air in a minute.

0: And thanks to Dave from Horsham for his generous donation. And he, too, got talking about, is it Warminster? Or?
1: No, Horsham, back in the day when they had
0: No,
1: it.
0: But where was the bazaar?
1: That was in Horsham.
0: That was in Horsham. Oh, that is Horsham over by the Navy base.
1: Right next to the Navy base, right across the street.
0: I didn't know you had paratroopers landing in your backyard.
1: Well, we did. We lived over by Johnsville Naval Base in Warminster there. And every now and then, we used to watch the planes go up, and then watch. You could actually see the men jump out, you know. And they would, once in a while, they'd screw up, you know, and they'd end up in our neighborhood because we were right across the street. So we'd all be on our bikes, you know, chasing the paratroopers. Yeah, it was pretty cool.
2: It wasn't because of the Red Cross that you had painted in your backyard?
1: Well, it could have something to do with it.
2: land here?
1: But he was talking about
0: and
1: the
0: to
1: slot.
0: Think I used to chase the spray truck that was spraying the
1: I know,
0: the bugs,
1: mosquito
0: right?
1: stuff. Yeah, we used to do
0: that. Because
1: that
0: was
1: too.
0: Healthy.
1: Yeah,
0: right?
1: Very healthy.
2: Oh, that answers a lot of questions.
1: Does it ever.
0: Oh, look, the truck's out. Let's go chase it.
1: And he remembers the slot cars, too. And,
0: oh, is that right?
1: Yeah, he said if you were to crash your car, you had to make sure you get back in the same lane because they were all colored accordingly because you couldn't put your car back on the wrong lane and you'd have
0: two cars
1: or whatever. And he would say, put it back on Aqua. Great stuff, Dave.
0: Too funny. Well, thank you very much. And thanks to all of you. And remember, Don is matching. So every time you donate, he winces a little bit, but.
1: But he does that anyway.
0: Well,
2: I'm matching the cardboard Ted.
1: See that? Such a big hit, that cardboard Ted.
2: I match everything.
0: I think we've
1: that's enough out of you, Ted.
0: I think we've latched onto something that could be huge. I really do. If we can figure this out by next fundraiser, this could be big. Ted in everybody's yard, right? You see Ted.
1: Who doesn't want a cardboard Ted?
0: Right.
1: Right.
0: Everybody wants
1: it's
0: a cardboard
1: gonna, it's
0: Ted.
1: It's going to go viral. There's no question about it.
0: You know, I can see Cardboard Ted in Florida, in Toronto.
1: Oh, yeah, that'd be
0: in Toronto. Can you imagine Toronto?
2: And he'll come to classrooms.
0: Right by the Hall of Fame.
1: Wait till the Europeans hear about it. They'll go crazy over there.
2: And he'll be in classrooms everywhere doing math.
1: Like you said, he'll have that little bubble above his head. With
0: all the different symbols.
1: With all the little different symbols in there.
2: Constantly changing.
0: Unbelievable. This is, I think we've got a thing going here. It's and donate now. Get a jump on it.
1: Yeah, that's right. Get a jump on it.
0: We'll keep your name on a list.
2: Supplies are limited.
0: Right.
2: Supplies are non-existent.
0: Act now. So give us a call 609-397-1620.
1: And if you act now, you get the bubble above the head with all the things. Yeah.
0: So you know it. And maybe a waving hand. We could have a waving hand. But this just could get better and better. But in the meantime, and if you're out on the web, you can go to wdvrfm.org and click on the donate button. It's very simple and easy. If you want, you can spread those payments out. Instead of one big donation, you could spread it out over a couple months or even over a year, become a sustaining member. And that's good for you and actually good for the station. Evens out the, it's a little bit like having battery power on solar so you can even out the energy. Oh, you're looking for a stapler. There you
1: cool, because we love that sound.
0: That's right, absolutely. But give us a call, 609-397-1620, and pledge your support.

0: So we just figured out the cardboard tents are going to become a collectible.
1: We're going to offer a wardrobe for it.
0: You can dress them up.
1: Dress them up.
0: This will just... And it will make them out of the same stuff that's impervious to rain and snow.
1: Exactly.
0: So he can be out in any weather.
2: There's a crowd storming the front of the studio.
0: They're looking for
1: cardboard lining up. Teds. They're lining
2: we
1: up.
2: We want Ted. We want Ted.
0: And for a small donation, you might have Ted.
1: That's right.
0: So it is a fundraiser, gang. So give us a call, 609-397-1620. And in honor of, hold on. In honor of Dave's.
1: Right. We got to give Dave a hello.
0: Yeah. We got to give Dave a hello for his donation. So here we go. I don't know why we think that's funny, but we
1: I don't
0: do.
1: Know why neither.
0: But it is. So, do you think, Ted?
1: Doesn't take much to entertain us.
2: I think I saw his lips quiver.
0: But we just, I think now this would work better if Ted was here because he can do the math.
1: Correct.
0: But if you think of your entertainment dollar, right? And let's say you donate $50, okay, and you listen to one show, so that's, well, let's just say 50 weeks a year, so that keeps it easy. So now you're at a dollar a show,
1: right?
0: But it's a 3-hour show.
1: Oh boy.
0: Here so now go. You're 33 cents, roughly 33 cents an hour is your entertainment value. But what if you watch two shows or listen to two shows?
1: Oh,
0: or
1: boy.
0: Three shows or four shows, you're down to like
2: under pennies. 10 cents an hour.
0: You're almost there. We're almost paying you. I mean, it gets down so low versus going to the movies where...
1: Which is a one-time deal.
0: One-time, two-hour deal, and you'll drop 50 bucks.
2: Drop the same 50 bucks.
0: Yeah, same 50 bucks.
1: You
0: and
1: get
0: done.
1: Away with 50 bucks, you're getting away cheap.
0: And you're done. That's it. It's over. So... you can't beat it for entertainment value. Now, admittedly, I didn't do the math very well. And if Ted were here, we'd have a much more accurate view of that math.
2: I can't read his brain bubble from here, but there's a thought bubble coming out above the cardboard cutout that is indiscernible from this side of the console. So
0: sometimes it's indiscernible when he's here.
2: When he's live.
0: But give us a call, 609-397-1620, and pledge your support.

0: So this, we're really building something here,
1: right?
0: I think, because
1: Amy had a great idea.
0: You could, if you get a cardboard Ted, you could put him in the car with you, and now you can be in the carpool lane.
1: That's right.
0: Because you're driving with Ted. And then we got to thinking, if you act now, maybe you could get two Teds for the price of one.
1: That's right. BOGO, as Don says.
0: Yeah. So buy one, get one. So that's just an amazing opportunity here.
1: Right.
0: If we can figure out how to pull it off.
1: All right. We're going to work on it.
0: We're going to have to work on this for next fundraiser. Yeah. This should be good. But in the meantime, we have this fundraiser. So keep the calls coming, 609-397-1620, or on the web at wdvrfm.org, and click on the donate button. I'm trying to think who this is.
2: M.
0: It's M? Oh, yeah, M from Horsham. Said chasing the mosquito spray truck is not as bad as being behind one of the LaRue trucks illegally dumping toxic chemicals on the road, as they did back then in Horsham.
1: Yeah, there was a lot of that going on.
0: Yeah. And then Steve and Carew from Wyalusing.
1: Good morning, Steve.
0: Probably as they're having their country breakfast
1: exactly.
0: Once again. Although we at least have carrot cake.
1: That's true. We do.
0: And they don't.
1: And they don't. I wouldn't be so sure he doesn't, but anyway,
0: well, that's true.
1: We'll figure he doesn't.
0: But he had a request that we will comply with right now.

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0: And a hot wax good morning and big thank you to Kay from Flemington for her generous donation. Certainly warrants a hello, I would think.
1: And she does that in memory of her husband.
0: Yeah, and does that in memory of her husband. And she's a longtime supporter of the station.
1: As her husband was as well.
0: Yep. They used to come in here all the
1: all
0: time.
1: All the time and yuck it up with the DJs. And, yeah.
0: So let's...
1: sound like a pretty cool guy.
0: Let's give it to him one more time.
2: Hello.
3: Hello.
2: Hello.
3: Hello.
1: Thank you, Kay.
0: Thank you, Kay.
1: There he goes again.
0: There he goes. Just doesn't want to stop. And the fact that Don is matching, each of those donations is doubled.
1: There you go.
0: So, oops, he winced once again when I said that. But we thank him for that generosity. That's pretty cool.
4: And the cardboard Ted raised a smile.
0: it's a grin.
1: How that works.
0: I think it went to a grin.
4: A grin because I winced.
0: Cardboard Ted. It's become a thing.
1: It has?
0: There'll be no more real Ted. It'll always be cardboard Ted. Even when he's here.
1: Right.
0: He'll have to sit next to cardboard Ted.
1: He won't be able to compete.
0: I know. Cardboard Ted will be too popular.
4: That's right.
0: Too funny. He'll go to gigs, right? Because he's a musician.
1: Right.
0: And everybody will be sitting over by cardboard Ted.
1: Right.
4: A cardboard guitar.
1: There you go.
4: That's one of the accessories.
1: There's going to be all kinds of accessories.

0: There's going to be an autographed book.
1: Oh, uh-huh. Yeah.
0: Yep.
1: Well, that could be an accessory, autographed book.
2: And that jacket with the patches on the sleeves.
0: Exactly.
2: The tweed jacket.
0: Exactly. It's just going to be endless.
1: But can you imagine poor Ted over there playing live?
0: Right.
1: And all the fans are over by Cardboard Ted?
2: Where they each have one sitting at their table?
0: Look, they're everywhere.
1: They're everywhere. They're Cardboard Ted's everywhere. This is going to become a thing, I think.
2: Them.
1: And a hot wax good morning to Drew from Easton, who was waxing eloquent about Billy Joel and Ragdoll and Uptown Girl and so forth. And I'm totally clueless about all of it. but apparently he made Uptown Girl when he was trying to write Ragdoll. Wait, what? So did he write it and Four Seasons sang it? I don't know. But thank you for that. I just don't know very much about that history, I guess. So, a hot wax good morning to Paul from Lawrenceville, who's on his way up to Paul Smith College to pick up his son, who's finished his freshman year. How cool is that? Only 3 more years of ginormous payments to go, and then you'll be out of debtor's prison. So... enjoy. Anyway, we are fundraising today, and I want to thank all of you who've been generous enough to donate so far, and keep those coming, because we can't do it without you. This is a very special place, but it's a special place because of you, the listener. You're really the ones who program the station. By having a multiplicity of listeners, we have incredible array of music and talk and so forth, because that's what you want. There's so many of you, and you all have different ideas and tastes and so forth, that we're not bound by one or two genres because we have a major benefactor who funds the station and then says, here's how we're going to do it. And that's pretty special. 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And I get you can wax eloquent about the store. I don't know much about it.
0: Well, there's all kinds of...
1: Because I've never bought anything there.
0: If you go to WDVRFM.org/shop, or if you just go to the website and click on the little cheeseburger
1: up in the corner
0: there, you can bring up shop, and then you go there, and there's all kinds of concert tickets available. I don't know what's sold out and what isn't. I haven't looked at it lately, but so some of the things may be gone by now. But
1: it's all the stuff that used to be in the book that we had to
0: read.
1: Right?
0: Correct. And there's concerts in your local venues like Sellersville Theater, Keswick Theater, Godfrey Daniels. Gift certificates there. Plant Health Organics offers $100 gift certificate there.
1: Okay.
0: For your organic garden use, and there's all kinds of other things, interesting things there as well that you want to take advantage of. So if you go there and do your donation that way, you really are not donating anything because you're getting your money back and your tickets.
1: Yeah.
0: You know? Okay. So lots of interesting things there to take advantage of as well.
1: But now, however you do it,
0: right,
1: please give us your support. 609-397-1620.

0: So you thought you were going to listen to the song, but you can't because it's fundraising. So
1: unless you call,
0: then we have to get off the air.
1: And two phones are busy, then there'll be nothing but music.
0: That's right.
2: There is always a way out.
0: Yeah. So give us a call, 609-397-1620. It is fundraiser. We come to you twice a year to support the station financially, and we really do appreciate it. We also appreciate your support the rest of the year when you call us with ideas and questions and so forth.
1: And you don't pass up a chance to talk to Cardboard Ted.
0: Right.
2: That's right.
0: There's your opportunity right there. You can have a perfect one-way conversation, and he won't even interrupt.
2: Well, the advanced version will have a pull string in the back.
1: AI takes over.
2: Hi, I'm Ted.
0: Can I play a song for you?
2: Wink, wink.
0: So give us a call, 609-397-6.
2: It's getting out of control, folks.
1: What was that?
0: I don't know.
1: 1620? Is that
0: 1620, I think I said. So give us a call and join in the fun. And
2: get on that fun list.
0: And donate to the station as well. 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So 609-397-1620, or you want to go out to the web, it's wdvrfm.org, and click on the donate button, or as Tom said, go to the store, and then you have an option of, for your donation of a certain size, you can get tickets to a concert, or you can get a gift certificate, or a t-shirt, or a hat.
2: All right, there's
0: all kinds of good stuff.
2: Great stuff there.
0: Yeah, so either way. And if you've sent in a check or anything else, just let us know. You know, send an email and let us know, or call us and let us know so we can say thank you on the air. So keep calling, 609-397-1620.

0: And a hot wax good morning to Jeff from Bethlehem. good morning to Studebaker Hawk and Dead Air Don and Tom and, of course, Cardboard Ted, who's probably at home wondering if he will be made redundant. But then who would do the math?
1: Right.
0: So apparently we're making him laugh this morning.
1: Out loud.
0: So that's very good. 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
1: We're about 7 minutes to the top of the hour. I think we can get two in.
0: Yeah, we get two or three in. 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

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I'm Studebaker Hawk, your host, here with Dead Air Don and Tom Lombardo. We're fundraising this morning. So put on the coffee, walk the dog, take a shower, I'm begging you. Go get your credit card, your checkbook. But please, stay tuned.

Well, good morning, good morning. And let's go down to the Underground Weather Observatory and see what the weather's going to be like. Well, it looks like today's going to be a beauty, eh? 64 and sunny. Tomorrow, 60 and rainy. And Sunday, 75 and sunny. Monday, 53 and rainy. Tuesday, 64 and sunny. Wednesday, 62 and rainy. And lots of rain. That one has many, many drops, so I'm assuming that's heavy rain. Hippie rain. Heavy, man. Oh, wow, man, that's heavy. So anyway, but let's go back upstairs so we can get back to fundraising.

0: I can't help it if my shoes make noise.
1: Boy, oh boy, do they ever. got some lead in them puppies.
0: When I used to run years ago, I had a good friend, and he was smaller than I was, but he...
1: Well, most people are.
0: When he ran, you'd hear like, as he ran. I'm running next to him, and it's like, gush, gush, gush.
1: I can attest to that.
0: So, anyway. But it is Fundraiser Gang, and we're here to take your pledges. 609-397-1620.
1: Kay called in and said the check is now officially in the mail.
0: In the mail. So, well, thank you for that, Kay.
1: Not just a statement of in the mail. It's actually in the mail.
0: Okay. So you too can send a check. You can...
1: drop one off.
0: Drop one off. You can stop by. You can also give us your credit card. And you can spread that out, by the way, over a couple months or over a year. Become a sustaining member. It's great for your budget, and it's great for our budget.
1: It really is the better way to do it, they say, because it's steady cash flow.
0: And more and more people are doing that. So we'd appreciate it. Also, you can go out on the web, wdbrfm.org, click on the donate button. And
1: seems to be the very popular way of doing
0: it. Yeah, and we'll be able to acknowledge, we'll get a note, and so we can acknowledge you on the air. But however you do it, we need you to do it. We need you to pick up the phone or get on the web or get your checkbook out. But one way or another.
1: Because, you know, the last time you said you were going to do it and you didn't do it. So you said, I'll do it next time. Well, this is the next time.
0: Welcome to next time.
1: Right.
0: And besides, there's always...
1: So no more procrastinating.
0: And there's always that potential of a cardboard Ted.
1: You could certainly get your name on the list for one of the first...
2: What's that, Ted? That's what I thought.
0: So that's right. You can get your name on the list.
1: Right. So you
0: should,
1: can be the first
0: should cardboard
1: one out of the
0: Ted
1: box.
0: Actually come out. I see them everywhere. You go into a bar and there's cardboard Ted down at the end of the bar, right?
1: But look, he's here.
2: He's buying.
0: It reminds me of what we did at a wedding one time. My oldest Hawklet was in Scotland, so she couldn't come to the wedding. It was good friends. And so we had probably a 8x10 picture of her.
1: Right.
0: Just her face, you know, pretty picture. And I would set it places with people, and they were all good about it.
1: Right.
0: They'd all put their arm around it. and so she was... attending the wedding.
1: There you go.
0: Right? And that's what Cardboard Ted could do.
1: Right.
0: Right? He can be in the picture. He can be in the wedding party.
1: Take him out to dinner.
0: Yeah, take him out to dinner. I mean, the permutations are endless for Cardboard Ted.
2: As long as he doesn't drive the limo.
0: No, he can't drive the limo anymore. Cardboard Ted cannot drive the limo.
1: But he can drive.
0: He can be in the limo.
1: All right, correct.
0: Right? He can sit in the back. So, I just... This may have to be a thing. And I think it'd be a tremendous fundraiser.
1: Absolutely.
0: Right? We could almost do it separately from the regular fundraiser.
3: Yeah.
0: Right? Just a separate Cardboard Ted thing. I think it's a great idea.
1: You get a travel bag with them. You can fold them up, put them in the travel bag.
0: Travel bag.
1: That'll be one of the accessories. Act now and you'll get your own travel bag. Look how he folds up neatly. It fits right in the bag. You can pop him up anywhere you go.
2: TSA approved.
0: So anyway, irrespective of that, give us a call. 609-397.
1: What a way to work off that carrot cake, I'll tell you.
0: 609-397-1620 and pledge your support.

0: tell it was a little off.
1: And just a quick traffic note. If you're heading on 78 westbound by exit 26 in Bedminster, don't. Apparently it's down to one lane because of, are you ready for this? Multiple crashes and a vehicle fire. Yikes. And of course that means eastbound's probably backed up with rubbernecking.
2: It says both directions.
1: Right, so both directions. So I would say just pull over, call up and donate, and listen to the music, right? You, no sense sitting in traffic. So pull over, you know, drink your coffee, give us a call, 609-397-1620. We'll take your pledge. Don is matching. And I'll tell you what, if you have a connection to Pennington, any kind of connection, you can even make up a connection. I'll add another $10 to each pledge. All right? So give us a call, 609-397-1620.
3: Well, let's hit them where it hurts. Come on.
1: Yeah, I know. Why is it they always want to cost me money? I don't get that.
4: Well, could be the fact that maybe you have a little too much of it. Just saying.
1: Have you been to my house?
4: I mean,
3: look at the designer clothes that you wear.
1: Oh, yeah.
2: have you seen his car, Bob?
1: Bob, a.k.a. Bucket of Bolts. Bob has a personality, though. When you walk close to, sometimes you'll say, oh, I got to go out to the car and get something. And I swear to God, you get within 10 feet and you hear the locks go. But what if you left the keys inside?
2: Right.
1: Because you were just going out to get something.
2: Gotcha.
1: The car is unlocked. No, it isn't. Bob just locks the doors. Now you got to go in and get the keys to get in your own car. So he has a mind of his own.
3: Oh, how about that?
1: But he also is 20 years old. So, anyway. But, so give us a call, 609-397-1620, and pledge your support.

0: And I want to thank Belvedere Rod for his generous donation. 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
1: And Willy Nilly and the boys.
0: And Willy Nilly and the boys say hi. 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I mean, think about it. 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It's the same show. And there's no cardboard Ted to be found, but it really, if you really think about it, that's what makes this so unique, is every day is different. 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

So Hot Wax Good Morning to Joe from Union Beach, and he was curious because he's going to be bringing in money on Monday and Tom's show, but also money for my show, but he's bringing in Monday. He said, does that count towards the match? And I said, absolutely. And then he said he does have a connection with Pennington because he's got a lot of customers there. He said, does that count? And the answer is yes, again. So he took advantage of both things and made donations in advance as well. And also, that's sort of like putting a deposit on a future cardboard dead, too. So there's three things it's done. So thank you for that. Thank you, thank you, thank you.

0: And a Hot Wax Good Morning, a big thank you to William for his donation on the web. It just came by.
1: He made a good comment, which makes perfect sense.
0: What did he say?
1: He said it's cheaper than a cup of coffee and more satisfying.
0: Cheaper than a cup of coffee and more satisfying.
1: We're going to make a t-shirt up with that on it.
0: I think so.
1: Absolutely.
0: And that'd be
1: part of Ted's wardrobe. Because there's going to be a whole wardrobe that goes with it as time goes on. So you can redress them for every event.
0: And you know, Don was mentioning, do you remember how you used to have those little dolls and they had the tabs on the clothing?
2: You cut out the clothing and
1: exactly.
2: The tabs.
1: It's the same way it's going to
0: be. That's the way it'd be with Ted.
1: Same and technology.
0: Yeah.
1: More
0: so
1: advanced.
0: More advanced.
2: That's right.
0: More advanced tabs.
1: Unbreakable tabs.
2: Space age material.
0: Right. But thank you for that. Thank you both for that. And keep those calls coming. 609-397-1620 or...

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1: And just another note about William's donation is he's a sustaining member. 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So spreading it out over a year. 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And that's another way you can donate, if you will. Or you could spread a donation over 2 or 3 months. That'll work as well. Whatever makes it most convenient for you.
2: Every little bit helps.
1: Right. And so thank you, thank you, thank you. And keep those cards and letters coming, either WDVRFM.org. And remember, Don is matching, and I'm throwing in $10 if you have even a tenuous connection to Pennington. So, and I'll even throw a connection to Easton, because I went to school Lafayette up there years ago. So,
2: and I will continue to do nothing.
3: But you're our chief pledge taker,
1: right? And besides, you've generated all this untapped interest in cardboard Ted. I mean, that by itself is huge. So give us.
3: We're having

0: A tetathon.
1: So give us a call.
2: There's going to be all kinds of avenues that it's going to take.
1: It's endless.
2: Don't know where it's going to end up.
1: It's absolutely endless. The things you could. I like the TSA, the bag to get through TSA. That's just classic.
0: It's Carry On Ted.
1: Carry On Ted. And it's within the guidelines of the area. So you're not going to get charged extra.
0: I can't tell you the number of times I've heard someone say, "Don't carry on, Ted." Or "Stop carrying on, Ted."
2: You can put him under your seat.
1: Look at that. So he won't be any trouble at all.
0: Or in the seat back pocket in front of you.
1: And he won't be any trouble at all. And then just unfold him when you get where
2: That's
1: you're going.
2: Right.
1: So now when you get to the Arc de Triomphe in Paris, you'll be there with Cardboard Ted.
2: Cardboard Ted. Have to see the visual of Don doing the Ted wave. It's awesome.
1: So give us a call, 609-397-1620, and pledge your support.

0: all my listener in Bari, Italy. How cool is that? This is Phil from Durham Township. And he said when he gets home, he'll be making his normal donation.
1: Thank you, Phil.
0: Not only thank you for the donation, but thanks for listening and thanks for being all my listener in Italy. That's very cool. So thank you for that. And have a great trip and safe trip home. And for all the rest of you, keep those calls coming, 609-397-1620, and pledge your support.

0: So Adam called in, and he had already made his pledge because they send envelopes now in the mail
1: right
0: to you.
1: They send out the letter.
0: And he already did that, but he said, because he's made a donation, at least it should cost me money. Right.
1: Okay.
0: And so he said he's got he had a doctor's appointment in Pennington, and his son is named Easton. He just cost me $20.
2: Nice.
0: That's all. He just called in to cost me $20.
1: All right.
0: What are friends for?
1: That's exactly right. Brilliant.
0: And we're going to put him on a cardboard Ted list. So when we have a cardboard Ted, he's going to be one of the first people
1: to get
0: one.
1: It. Yeah.
3: Thank you, Adam.
0: So,
1: bragging rights.
0: Hey, we only have 15 minutes left to go. 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

And a hot wax good morning, and thank you to Ben from Bernardsville for his generous donation. And we got another one coming on the phone as well, so keep them coming. 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

0: And a big thanks to Ben for his generous donation.
1: Thank you, Ben.
0: Very much. So keep those coming. 609-397-1620. Just 4 minutes to go. 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
1: Easily.
0: Right? 609-397-1620.
1: We're such multitaskers.
0: 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And you can be first in line for the Cardboard Ted. And, you know, when that comes out.
1: Don't want to miss it.
0: We have a list now that we're keeping of the people who donated this time.
1: Right.
0: And they'll be first in line for Cardboard Teds when they come out. VIP Cardboard Teds. And with this, you'll get the carry-on bag free.
1: Right. That's
0: right?
1: What we're going to throw.
0: Everybody else
1: in.
0: Have to pay for theirs, right. But you'll get yours free.
2: And a monthly newsletter.
1: Well, we want to keep him up to date.
0: That's true.
3: The Adventures of Ted.
1: Because he
3: goes gallivanting.
1: Because there's going to be constant accessories available that are going to come online every now and then.
0: How are you going to know if you don't have a newsletter?
1: So you need a newsletter to go with it.
0: So,
1: it makes sense.
0: Sadly, it does.
1: I think we got to get a life over here. I'm just saying.
0: But in the meantime, give us a call and keep donating. TGIF coming up next with more fun and frivolity.
1: Yeah, Craig is in the house.
0: Craig is in the house. So keep those calls coming.

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2: Oh, guess what day it is? Guess what day it is? Huh? Anybody? Hey, guess what day it is? Oh, come on, I know you can hear me. Guess what today is?
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4: Yeah!

0: Well, good morning, good morning, good morning, and welcome to the TGIF show. Yours truly, co-host here, Ted, across from me, we have...
1: Good morning, everyone. It's Craig.
0: And next to Craig...
2: Bill.
0: We're all here in Studio B today. So, yeah, wow. I want to thank Dead Air Don, Studebaker Hawk, and Tommy Lombardo. Great job, guys. Always a pleasure. And, of course, to the Mrs. Hawk.
3: Oh man.
0: Ooh, you haven't had it yet.
2: I have not.
1: You want, listen, you don't need it.
0: Carrot cake with carrot cake with icing.
1: It's icing with carrot cake. That was so good. Thank you so much, Mrs. Hawk.
0: Yeah.
2: So these guys are a little sugared up.
0: We're all sugared up here. And then we want to thank, Carla and Mike Wurzel and Jerry and Bob Cull for their help, continuous help, keeping us on the right path. And the rest of the volunteers here at WDVR, all the show hosts and co-hosts are volunteers. And finally, we thank you, our listeners, for supporting us year after year, month after month. We could not do it, and we could not sustain WDVR, your radio station, listener-supported radio station. So we are very thankful for that. And before we go to weather, which Bill is going to be giving us, Craig is realizing that he's got some music here. You want to say anything first?
1: It just, you know, the three of us are so blessed to be able to do this. We just love the music, but most importantly, we love you guys. We are committed to you, and one of the reasons is that you're committed to the radio station, right. And we appreciate that so much. Today's your opportunity to show that.
0: All right. We're going to do a little weather first, then we'll get right into it. Okay, what do we have? Oh. It sounds like a circus, kind of like our show.
2: We got a parade going on here.
0: Little weather.
2: About 53 degrees out at the moment, gentlemen. It's pretty sunny out at the moment. It's going to be some increasing clouds later with a high of 65 today. Tonight, low 46, cloudy. Tomorrow, Saturday, a high of 63, some showers. Saturday night, slight chance of thunderstorms and then slight chance of showers with a low of 48. Sunday, mostly sunny with a high of 75. Sunday night, showers likely with a low of 47. And Monday, showers with a high of 57. So it's good because we do need the rain.
0: Yes, we do. All right.
1: Hey, if you guys give us money now, we'll stop whistling.
2: Is that what we're doing?
0: 3 hours of whistling.
1: I'm going to kill it.
0: All right. Yeah, that's a good thing. Enough of that. Okay, so if you haven't already heard, WDVR is in the midst of fundraising. We started on Monday. We'll go through to a week from Sunday. 2 weeks. We do this in the spring and in the fall because we need the support of our listeners to continue and sustain our radio station and your radio station, basically, because pretty much everything we do here is done with our listeners, for our listeners. 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
2: 609-397-1620, extension 5.
0: All right. So on top of all of that, we had Stephen Brownie checked in. And Joe, Plant Health Organics, checked in. He's going to stop by next week, but he did have a guess on the year. Wow, Joe, you nailed it.
1: Wow. Way to go, Joe.
2: Good job.
0: Let me see. There's no other guesses, but no other guesses right now on what year we're doing. So without further ado, we're going to announce it since nobody else is guessing this morning. We are going back to the Billboard charts week ending May the 6th. 1967. So, Joe from Plant Health Organics, ding, ding, ding, ding, ding, winner, winner, chicken dinner. You got it. And I guess without further ado, we're going to try and do a regular show today, gang. So we're going to try and do what you normally hear as a TGIF show on Fridays. But remember, we do need your support. We will be asking for your support and telling you different things about how to do the support and what's available and so on. So, again, much appreciated. This is the time to do that. Either pick up the phone or go online, and you could donate online quick and easy, and we'll be notified with an email that you've donated. If you want us, if you don't want your name mentioned, you could click. There's a place there online where you could just click and say, no, I don't need my name mentioned. Whatever you want to do, we'll see all of that. So without further ado, we're going to 1967, number 31, right, Craig? And you know who we love, right? We love all our listeners.

0: I think we're alone now. Number six, Tommy James and the Shondells. Now, question number 53 on the exam for DUI is, where did that name come from? Not Tommy James, but where and how did that the rest of the name come? Are you going to tell us that in this? I didn't read it.
1: Well, no, but it's...
2: I remember that from a prior episode.
1: Right. Billy, you do it, Billy.
0: Right.
2: It's from he was looking out the window in New York City, and he saw the...
0: That was Moni Moni.
2: Oh.
1: He's asking how he got the name.
0: The Shondells.
2: Oh, I know. Troy Shondell.
0: Troy Shondell, exactly. See, you learn all of this useless information here.
2: And, I retained a little bit of it.
0: Right.
1: Hurts a little bit, but okay.
0: All right, we have some research, so let's hear it.
1: Yeah, speaking of Tommy, I Think We're Alone Now is a song written and composed by Tommy and his co-writing partner, Richie Cordell. Moni Moni, you heard that. Mirage, all co-written with his buddy Richie Cordell. At first, we had no idea that our manager, Morris Levy, and his roulette label were a front for the Genovese crime family. This is obviously a quote from Tommy. He was a mob associate, and listen to this, and these mafia guys would be hanging around roulette studios like it was a social club. We soon learned to tiptoe around, do not eavesdrop. Listen to this. He knows that a lot of money was stolen from him. He even announced it one time. Anywhere between $30 to $40 million was stolen from Tommy, from Morris and Roulette. In the same breath, he says he's glad it happened, because he said, if I had received that $30 to $40 million at the time, I was so young, so immature, I may not even be here, kind of a thing. So it was a blessing in a way. Nice way to take it. And then somebody I don't know if I would have done that. But anyway, that's Tommy. Someone to Love. Somebody to Love was written by Grace Slick's brother-in-law, Darby Slick. They were in a San Francisco band called The Great Society, which also included Jerry Slick, who was Grace's husband and Darby's brother. The single went nowhere. But when she arrived with her new group, that's right, Jefferson Airplane, she came bearing hits. They recorded a new version of Somebody to Love. By the way, I did listen to the original by Great Society.
0: Yeah.
1: Don't.
0: Okay. Now, sometimes it's interesting to know where these things are coming from. So, that's the case, you're saying it doesn't matter.
1: I mean, they just made it so much richer and fuller and faster.
0: Take your word for it.
1: A little more sharp. Yeah, it was just kind of flat. It really was.
0: All right. Okay, gang, before we go any further, I want to thank Steve and Brownie, who went online and made a very generous donation. So let's thank Steve and Brownie. And very nice. Caroline, thank you so much. Let me make sure we're okay here. Yep. So Caroline went and made a monthly. She's donating on a monthly basis as a sustaining.
2: That's awesome. Yeah,
0: so thank you so much for doing that.
1: Thank you.
0: That's another way of making your donation. Rather than give it all at one fell swoop, you could choose to donate a little each month, or you know, spread it out over a year, which a number of people are doing. More people seem to be doing that recently, so it's an easier way. And we understand. Believe me, we understand what's going on. I mean, it's harder this time of year, this year, and we do appreciate your consideration to make a donation, because we know how difficult things are. So oh, you want to say something there?
2: I do. I want to give a little shout out to Laura from my office who called in and made a donation on the Hot Wax show. So thank you for that, Laura, and... Hello, Laura.
0: Yeah. You said Laura was retired?
2: Yeah.
0: Oh,
2: yeah.
0: Okay, cool.
2: Yeah, she worked at our office for a very long time, long-time employee, and retired a while ago. Comes back to help out occasionally.
0: All right. Very good. Well, thank you for helping the radio station. When we say your radio station, this is a listener radio station, so it is important that we acknowledge that, and that you feel that you're part of the family. It's not just listening in, it's being part. We know our listeners. We know, I don't know whether we're going to hear from Ireland. Furman's in Ireland. He said he might. I don't know if he's listening in.
1: Hey, Furman, if you're listening in, man.
0: Yeah, send us an email. So they're what, 6-7 hours ahead of us, something like that?
2: Yeah, I think so.
0: They're in the afternoon there. Maybe he's golfing or something. Who knows? But anyway, let's play some more music here because time is flying by. And how about a little bit of the Monkees?

0: Number four, A Little Bit Me, A Little Bit You. Number four by the Monkees. And we are at 9:24. A couple of real quick things to catch up on. Who called in?
1: Upper Black Eddie Larry called in, made a donation. Thank you so much, Larry.
0: And I think I mentioned that Carolyn gave a sustaining donation, so we thanks for that. And what did you have there, Craigster?
2: On what?
0: On anything.
2: I got nothing. I'm
0: He's
2: just
0: got
2: sitting
0: nothing.
2: Here.
0: He's sitting.
2: I'm not doing anything.
0: It's AI Craig.
2: I'm just sitting here.
0: You're just sitting. All right, here's what we're going to do. It's 9:25. We're going to do the intro challenge. Here's how it works. Craig is going to line that up. We've got three songs. We need the titles. We're looking for titles of these three songs. You get about 3 or 4 seconds of each. If you want to email in your guests, you could email it to wdvrhost@comcast.net. If you want to call it in, you can call it to
1: 609-397-1620, extension 5.
0: So what we're trying to do here, gang, is we're giving you the regular TGIF show while we're fundraising. So please consider both things. We would love to hear from you on the intro challenge, but we also like to hear from people too on fundraising. So either way is great for us. We need the titles of these three songs.

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A couple of easy ones sandwiched into one that's not so easy. But anyway, 609-397-1620, extension 5, wdvrhost@comcast.net. What are the titles? And give us a call about fundraising. Take it away, Craig.

0: All right. Happy Together, the Turtles. And what do we have here? We have some information about the Turtles.
1: We most certainly do. The Turtles were formed by Mark Volman and Howard Kalin. They were saxophone players who did whatever was trendy to make a living as musicians. They played surf rock, acoustic folk, whatever was big at the time. And in addition to their own bands, they played backup for the Coasters, Sonny and Cher, and the Righteous Brothers. After a while, they gave up the sax and became just singers, signing a deal with White Whale Records as the Crosswind Singers. When British groups like the Beatles took over America, they tried to pass themselves off as British singers and renamed themselves the Turtles. There you go. Happy Together.
0: All right. Let's see here. We got, we're going to do the bottom of the hour right now, gang. So it's going to be a brief bottom of the hour break. Yeah. And we'll be right back with more TGIF show. Don't go anywhere. Let me see here. Good. Boom.
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1: All right, it's 9:31 on Friday, the 8th. This is the TGIF show. The phones are going crazy on donations and intro challenges. Hey, Ted.
0: A little bit of everything. I took a call, Chris and Glenn from Bethlehem, who have already mailed in their donation and made their supporting contribution to WDVR. We thank them for that. They got number one and number three. Bill?
3: So I took a call. Jimmy from beautiful bucolic Schnecksville made his donation yesterday to our show and several others.
1: Thank you.
3: So thank you, Jimmy. Ike from Peaburg called in, had number one and number three on the intro challenge. And Andy from Port Murray called in, had all three. Good job, Andy.
0: Good job there, Andy.
1: Andy
0: and Linda. Linda was still celebrating Linda's birthday from last week.
3: Right.
0: let's see here. So Elliot and Carolyn out in Minnesota. Woo! They're checking in. Now, who's here? Phil from Durham Township. Greetings from Bari, Italy. So thank you for checking
3: in
0: from Italy. We got a listener in Italy. Let's see here. Tracy, Bernie and his dog Dino. They got number one and number three.
3: Good job.
0: Joe, Plant Health Organics, number one and number three. Whoops. Scott got number one,
1: number two, and number three. Yeah, Scott.
0: Scott got all three. Okay.
1: Popcorn.
0: Loving popcorn up in Canada. Oh, Canada. They got number one and number three. Tony got number one and number three. And Len from Doylestown. Whoa.
1: Len got way
0: all
1: to go.
0: Three. And
1: three.
0: Here's Furman.
1: Job, Furman.
0: Hi, guys. Oh. Sitting with a glass of Guinness.
3: My favorite.
0: It looks like 10W30. Yeah. Hi, guys. We did get a new transmitter with a lot of power. I can hear TGIF here in Dublin, Ireland.
3: Nice.
0: So,

0: He went to the Guinness Brewery and he did some tasting.
1: And he's still there.
0: And he's still there. Now certified taster. 5 hours ahead.
1: Certified.
0: 5 hours ahead. It's 2:30. And he's going to go on a motorcycle. Number
1: he's
0: one.
1: Certified. He plastered.
0: He got number one. He got number one on the intro challenge. So it's good. So we have listeners in Italy. And Ireland today. Gang, very good, gang.
1: He starts his motorcycle tour.
0: Yeah, he's going on a motorcycle tour. So, gang, you know, you two, you know, our listeners are not just listeners. They're part of the family. They're part of what we do. We know our listeners. You can hear it. You know, we appreciate you all. It's not just the regular old radio station. This is more than that. This is like a family of people that get together. We play music. We listen. You call. You share. We laugh. You learn a lot of useless information. We have fun. And for 3 hours on a Friday, it's like you're in another world. You're not worried about any of the other stuff that's going on. 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
0: Now, the other thing that's available online real quick is if you go to our wdvrfm.org and you go to the shop, there's information about Take the Mic, and that's a great way to support. 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Okay.
2: Yeah.
0: A great way to support WDVR.
1: Running stream of consciousness.
0: Yeah,
1: thoughts.
0: Things are just flying in and out.
1: It doesn't matter if he's on air or not.
0: Music is coming
2: William
0: in and
2: Faulkner
0: out.
2: William Faulkner over there.
0: Yeah. So there's the Take the Mic, which is a $200 donation, but I believe if you're a
2: first responder,
0: is that here? I don't know if I see
1: veteran.
0: That. A veteran, yeah.
2: Yep.
0: Veterans, active military, first responders get a 20% discount.
2: That's a good discount.
0: You get to pick any show that you choose to pick to be on. You bring the music. You set up with the host of the show. You could bring the music. We did one with all 45 RPMs, or you could have us put the music together for you, and then you come in and we play the music. You could talk about the music as much or as little as you want. You get a recording of the one-hour segment, and you get a T-shirt. And
2: it's awesome.
0: It's a great way to support WDVR, and it's very unusual. So graduations, Mother's Day, Father's Day, all kinds of different things coming up, and it's a great way to support WDVR and a very unusual gift. So think about doing that. So without further ado, I think we got to play some more music. I think we're all caught up on what we need to catch up. Oh. Do the intro challenge one more time, please. Sorry.
1: Have some more sugar.
0: Oh, yeah. Where's that icing?
1: Oh, my gosh. Ted.
2: All right. I told you.
1: Billy's right.
0: Three songs, three titles, 609-397-1620, extension 5, wdvrhost@comcast.net.

0: All right, there you go. The Happening by the Supremes. And we do have some information on All I Need, which was number 42. The Happening was number 2. What do we have?
1: The Temptations were the first Motown act to win a Grammy, winning for Cloud 9 in 1969. Papa was a Rolling Stone. Hey, listen to this. The famous line from that song, it was the 3rd of September. Yeah. That day I'll always remember,
0: yeah,
1: is the day that Temptations member David Ruffin's dad died.
0: Oh.
1: As of 2026, this year, Otis Williams is the sole surviving member of the Classic Five, including Otis, David Ruffin, Eddie Kendricks, Melvin Franklin, and Bryant. And then we heard The Happening. This song was written for the 1967 movie of the same name, which starred Anthony Quinn and Faye Dunaway. Bill can't believe it flopped, but it did. But the song went to number 1 in the U.S., giving the Supremes their 10th chart topper in this country. It was also the last hit released under the name of The Supremes. Later in 1967, they became Diana Ross and The Supremes. They reverted back to The Supremes in 1970 when Ross left. Their last hit with Florence Ballard, who was fired soon after and replaced by Cindy Birdsong. The Happening by The Supremes.
0: All right. Good stuff right there. So we are a couple of things we got. Did you take a call, Bill?
2: I did not.
0: Oh, okay. I thought you did. No calls coming in here.
1: Did you have the carrot cake yet? Because no, Ted was saying you got 5 more minutes and he's taking it.
2: I got to catch up to you guys with the sugar.
0: Yeah. Anyway, let's just do who called. Okay, so Dan from Quakertown got all 3. Congratulations.
1: There you go, Dan.
0: Let's see here. Bill and Vicky and Glenn Gardner got 1 and 3. Thank you for the kind words. We appreciate that. We appreciate that you're part of the family, that you, our listeners feel that this is, you belong to this radio station. You know, we're here. We do what we do, and you help us get through it, and we have a lot of fun in the process. Tom, he got 1. Number 2, he stumped. Number 3, 1 and 3. A funny story.
1: Oh, my
0: gosh. I
1: got
0: to share this with you. I'm not going to say who it is. It's a listener who is trying to do the intro challenge. This was a woman, a wife, and her husband was out shopping and doing errands, and he called in and called her, and she says, geez, you know, I'm stuck on number 2. And he says, well, why don't you try a little laxative? She says, I don't know whether I should slap him or what. But anyway, we thought it was kind of funny to share that on the intro challenge. Okay, Greg got number 1 and number 3. And Greg is a good supporter.
1: Greg,
0: Monica, and Addie always support WDVR. And let's see here. Deb and Steve and Percocet got number 1 and 3. And you are so close on number 2. Actually, the little word that you wrote there is almost the title of that second song. It's part of the title. So we're going to play that one more time for everyone. This is the intro challenge. Bill, that telephone number?
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Okay, that's it. Last call on Intro Challenge, because we're going to be going and giving the answers after this next song. 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Simple and easy, and we will be notified with an email message if you do decide to make a donation. You could do the sustaining, where you give a little bit each month, which is a great way. Don't forget, if you work for a company that does matching, you could get matching. So just keep that in mind also. And we'll tell you a little bit more about some of the things that are available. If you go online to the shop there, there are also tickets to different shows and things like that that you could take advantage of. It's all there. Shirts, hats, tickets to shows, take the mic. It's all under the shop. So just click on that and you'll see what's available if you'd like to take advantage of those things. In the meantime, how about a little number 11 by Martha and the Vandellas?

0: Oh, yeah. Jimmy Mack, number 11, Martha and the Vandellas. Question number 72.
1: Billy?
0: No. Where did the name Vandellas come from? I remember this one because I heard it. I heard Craig say this a number of times. I have it in my head.
1: Does Paul know the answer to this one?
0: I don't even know if Paul... Well, he might know half of it.
1: Oh, come on, yeah.
0: But, you know, we got a lot of music to play. We don't have a lot of time to play it. But Vandellas, Van Dyke Street and Delarice.
2: Here we
0: That's
2: go.
0: Where it came from, gang. Question number 72 on the DUI exam. Where did the name Vandellas come from? Van Dyke Street and Delarice. So... you know, you hear it all here, totally useless, but you got it. In the meantime, we're going to give you the answers. We have no new calls. We do want to say thank you to Ben.
1: Thanks, Ben.
0: Ben made a donation online, so we thank him for that. We appreciate that. In the meantime, no other calls, no other emails. Here are the answers to your intro challenge for this week. First up. Four Tops and Bernadette. Second song up. Now, if you were stuck on number two, that was Brenton Wood, the Oogum Boogum song. Oogum Boogum song. And finally, R-E-S-P-E-C-T. Find out what it means to me. Aretha Franklin and respect. Bernadette, Oogum Boogum, and respect. That's the answers to this week's intro challenge. And without further ado, we're going to try and squeeze them in. Here is number four by the Four Tops.

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3: Thank you very much. And we also want to mention here real quick that this is our first, Cindy and Russ. I don't know where they're going, but they're in a plane at 35,000 feet. 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
1: Woo!
3: 35,000 feet.
1: Hey, oh, yeah.
3: Rock and roll. Now, you can't dance in the, you can't dance in the aisle. So you just got to, I'm sorry, you just have to
4: not,
3: sit there and
4: move. Especially not if they have that seatbelt sign on.
3: Yeah, right.
4: You don't want to get in trouble.
3: No. In the meantime, we got a little weather for you, Bill?
4: We do. About 55 degrees out at the moment. Today is going to be a high of 65 with some increasing clouds as the day goes on. Tonight, increasing clouds with a low of 46. Tomorrow, showers with a high of 63. Saturday night, slight chance of thunderstorms, then slight chance of showers with a low of 48. Sunday, mostly sunny with a high of 75. Sunday night, showers likely with a low of 47. And Monday, showers with a high of 57.
3: All right. All right, just a you know, just an observation.
4: Should be a nice Mother's Day though.
3: Yeah,
4: sunny
3: yeah,
4: and 75.
3: Right. Happy Mother's Day to all the moms out there. Sure, we wish you all well, and then we remember those moms, like my mom, no longer here, so I remember her very fondly. But you know, there's that's not an easy job. Let me tell you, I'm more appreciative now than when I was working, because now that I'm retired, I see what my daughter goes. My daughter works full-time job, two kids. I mean, it's just constant. So it's just amazing what they do. It's just amazing what moms do. And I'm sure back in the day, it was the same thing. It was a little different, but it was, you know, you don't know when you're at work.
5: So, Billy, how many times when you were a kid growing up did you hear your mother say, wait till your father gets home? And then he would come home and go, how you doing? She goes, I want you to beat your son. And it was never our son. It was always, when I was in trouble, your son, right?
4: Yeah.
5: And then your dad would say, choose the belt.
3: Oh, I never had that.
5: Or the fly swatter.
4: No, my mother was the heavy.
3: We had the wooden
4: spoon. She didn't wait till father came home.
3: We had the wooden spoon.
4: Yeah, I got the...
3: We had the wooden spoon.
5: No, we had a fly swatter.
4: We had a lot of wooden spoons that got broken on furniture because I was pretty shifty. You know, I could dodge.
3: But anyway, happy Mom's Day to all the mothers. We're here because of what they sacrificed for us, that's for sure. And speaking of we're here, the radio station is here because of what our listeners have done. You know, you have supported WDVR. You have you belong to WDVR as your radio station. So we do appreciate that. And we are asking for your support now these 2 weeks. If you have the ability to do so, we would really appreciate a way to sustain and support WDVR. Many of you have already done that, and we thank you for that. But if you haven't, and you want to continue to hear WDVR and all the various shows, this would be a good time to do that. Pick up the phone. You could dial
4: 609-397-1620, extension 5.
3: Or easier yet, go online, wdvrfm.org. There's a place there where you can donate. Very simple and easy, and we will receive an email confirming that you have donated. And if you want us to say thank you, you can say it's okay, and we'll thank you. So we do appreciate that. In the meantime, we now have our featured artist.
5: Billy loves this artist.
3: Yeah, well.
5: Who doesn't,
3: she's
5: right?
3: Iconic. She had the number 68, but that's from a movie too, right? What's it all about, Craig? All right, we're going to do our, oh, there she is. Ah, good. good fundraising music, gang. Pick up the phone. Just-

0: Dionne Warwick, Walk On By, Do You Know the Way to San Jose, and number 68, Alfie, this week, 68. And a quick hello at 35,000 feet to Cindy and Russ, heading towards Punta Cana to celebrate their 37th wedding anniversary.
1: Congratulations.
0: Wow. That's very
2: awesome.
0: Good.
2: Awesome job, guys.
0: Excellent. And we have some information about Dionne.
2: Russ has been married for 37 years. They've never had a fight.
0: Yeah.
2: That he won. Marie Dionne Warwick is, listen to this, she's won 6 Grammy Awards. She's been inducted into the Hollywood Walk of Fame, the Grammy Hall of Fame, the National Rhythm and Blues Hall of Fame, the Rock and Roll Hall of Fame, and the Apollo Theater Walk of Fame. She's done it all. In 2019, Dionne won the Grammy Lifetime Achievement Award. 3 of her songs, Walk On By, Alfie, and Don't Make Me Over, have been inducted into the Grammy Hall of Fame. She came from New Jersey, where? East Orange. She is the second most charted female vocalist during the rock era, 55 to 1999, as well as one of the most charted vocalists of all time. Dionne was named the best-selling female vocalist in the Cashbox magazine poll in 1964. 6 chart hits in that year alone. Wow. Cashbox named her the top female vocalist from 1969 to 1971. In 1971, she left Scepter Records for Warner Brothers for a $5 million contract, the most lucrative recording contract ever given to a female vocalist at the time. For those that love Dionne, can't get enough, or like to give a gift, there is an autobiography, In My Life as I See It. Warwick appears in a documentary revolving around her life and career. In addition to the book, there is this documentary called Dionne Warwick, Don't Make Me Over. Dionne Warwick.
0: All right.
1: So I got a question, Craig, since you said she was the second most charted. Yep. Who was the most charted, or is the most?
0: Was it Aretha? I don't know.
2: Yeah, for sure. Or you can call Ted at
0: 609-397-1620, extension 5. You could call and make a donation and sustaining, be part of the family here at WDVR. We do need your help. It's we're here. Bill is here. Craig is here. I'm here. All 3 of us are here at the station.
1: Gang's
0: so
1: all here.
0: we're all here, and we do appreciate your consideration of helping WDVR during this fundraising period. So WDVRFM.org, or, as I said, 609-397-1620, extension 5, if you'd like to call in and make that that contribution to sustain WDVR. Be part of the family. Be part of the community. This is something that our listeners are part of, not just a listener. It's more than that. In the meantime, how about a little bit Engelbert Humperdinck with number 20?

0: Oh, yeah. Engelbert Humperdinck. What do we know about him?
1: Well, we found out during the break that you would rather be Engelbert than Tom Jones.
0: Probably. Yeah, probably.
1: Yeah.
0: Because I am unusual.
1: And Billy's mom loved Engelbert.
2: Yeah.
1: Loved him.
2: I was forced to listen to Engelbert as a child.
1: All right.
2: What you want to hear when you're 8 years
0: well,
2: old.
0: Well, Cindy's mom, who's 94, loves him. So there you go.
2: Yeah.
0: A lot of people like Engelbert.
1: Yeah, I think he is 94. Oh, he was born in 1936.
0: She loves
1: Engelbert. This I know, but I was saying he's born in 1936.
0: Wow, that's 90, yeah.
1: You did that in your head?
0: Yeah.
1: Just curious. Yeah. All right, his name was Arnold George Dorsey. Known professionally as Engelbert Humperdinck, is a British singer who achieved international prominence with Release Me. Man, I love that song. He started as a performer in the late 1950s under the name Jerry Dorsey. His friends were calling him Jerry because of his incredible impression of Jerry Lewis. That's right.
2: Interesting.
1: And his manager, who advised him to adopt the name of German composer Engelbert Humperdinck as a stage name. His easygoing style... Hey, Ted, this could be you. His easygoing style and good looks earned him a large following, particularly among women.
0: Ooh.
1: His hardcore female fans call themselves Humperdinckers. boy. Earning him a reputation as a crooner, as a description he disputed. Listen, this is a quote. If you're not a crooner, it's something you don't want to be called. No crooner has the range that I have. I can hit notes a bank couldn't cash. Huh. What I am is a contemporary singer, a stylized performer. Yes, indeed, you are, Engelbert. There you go. Arnold George Dorsey.
0: Excellent.
2: Not a crooner.
1: I love that. I can hit notes a bank can't cash. That's incredible. Funny.
0: Good stuff. Hey, gang, we got to take a quick bottom of the hour break, and we'll be right back. Don't go away.
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0: All right, that's easy for you to say, Craig. We are back. 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
0: 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Remember, you can do the sustaining, so if you don't, you know, you could give $5.

0: $5 a month, you can give $10, whatever works for your budget. It doesn't have to all come out at one time. It could be coming out each month. So over a period of a year, you get that whole donation in, but it's not all at one fell swoop. And we do want to mention, if you wanted to be involved with being a sponsor for the show, and it doesn't necessarily have to be a business. Anyone could sponsor any of the shows here, and a sponsor is a way to you could do it in memory of someone. Yeah. If you had several people that got together and do a monthly sponsor, probably for about $50 each, you could get 3 months where, like on our show, we do a sponsor. You get mentioned twice during the show. So you pick the show you want to be a sponsor on, and you could sponsor it. You could sponsor it in memory of. You could sponsor it yourself. You could do it grandchildren. You could, yeah. You know, anyone could sponsor.
1: To congratulate somebody.
0: Right. So it's a neat way. Again, that's be, you know, a quarterly, like a 3 month period of time, and on a 3 hour show, you get mentioned twice during the 3 hours. So that's an interesting thing to think about, is sponsorship. Again, doesn't have to be a business. It could even be a pet parrot or something. I thought I heard someone had a parrot that was sponsoring one of their shows.
1: Sponsored Chris's show, Bleecker Street.
0: Oh, really? A parrot was sponsoring it? All right. So, you know, a
1: pet. Doug's parrot.
0: Oh, he sponsored the show. So there you go. You could do it from a business. You can do it from a pet. You can do it from a group of people in memory of. It's all good stuff.
2: So, like, you know, as you know, Ted, Billy and I have been spending a lot of time preparing, you know, for your wake.
0: Yeah.
2: And we want to make sure it's perfect. So that's a great idea.
0: You could sponsor me, yeah.
2: After you pass, probably next year or so, Billy and I are going to do that, you know, 3 months.
0: Start saving now because it's going to be a while. So, you know, the sponsor is going to cost you a little bit more.
2: Start, I think we can now. Swing it, Ted.
0: Yeah, yeah. Invest in stocks, remember. If you need a good investment person, let me know. I can pass a couple of names on along your way. All right. All righty. So we're going to do flip sides.
2: Oh, here we go.
0: Flip sides. So here's how that works.
2: Yeah.
0: Here's how it works. We've got the B side first, and we need the... I thought I heard something. We need the... we're looking for the artist. In this case, we need the artist. The B side first. While we're playing the B side, you could call...
1: 609-397-1620, extension 5.
0: Or you can email wdvrhost@comcast.net with your guess. Again, we're looking for the artist. The A side was number 29. Here is the B side. And don't worry if you think things are not right. This is the way it really sounds. Here is the B side. Who is this artist?

0: All right, we didn't want to subject you to too much of that.
1: Make everyone's ears bleed.
0: Yeah. So anyway,
2: we've actually played that before.
0: Yeah, I still hurts from the last time. So
1: no calls.
0: Yeah, no calls, and I don't believe there was any email, but let me just check one thing.
2: Oh, a huge donation if we promise never to play it again.
0: Yeah. Let's see here. Anybody? No one. So Craig finally gets his wish. We've picked a song that nobody would even want to listen to on the B-side. But we're going to flip this thing over, and this is a little bit more, I don't know, what's the right word? Tolerable.
2: Yeah,
0: a little bit more tolerable. Number 29, again, if you want to call it in, you can call
1: 609-397-1620, extension 5.
0: 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You can email it in, and don't forget, we are fundraising. Go hit it.

0: All right, there it is. One of the big hits, number 29 from 1967.
1: Oh, yeah.
0: Everybody went around singing that one.
2: Backwards.
0: Right. Hold on, let me go here. I don't see... let's see here.
3: I took a call. Ike from Peeper called in. Was trying to get in on the B side. Thought it might be the Beatles. Because he heard that backwards stuff going on there. Oh.
0: And here's a guess for the Beach Boys.
2: Ted is dead. Ted is dead.
0: And look what Greg and Addie got. They nailed it.
2: Of course, Greg. You know what? When I played this a couple of years ago, I remember Greg got it then.
0: Yeah. Yeah.
2: Which means he owns it.
0: Yeah, he must have it. All right. Yeah, it was none other than the group, the famous, world-famous group, the Yellow Balloon. And now we're going to find out even more information about them.
2: Huge group. The Yellow Balloon that came out in 1967 with their self-titled album. The single generated enough fan interest for the band to make an album and to perform at various shows. The problem was there was really no actual band. They had to create it. Now, this is where it gets cool. Remember Don Grady from My Three Sons?
0: Yeah.
2: He was the eldest son, I believe.
0: Okay.
2: So they elicited the help of Don Grady, who was a former musketeer, better known as the time as the character of Robbie Douglas of the TV series My Three Sons. They asked him. He became one of the singers. I think he was the drummer, but he was also a member of the band, the Yellow Balloon. There you go. That's the tie-in.
0: All right. All the useless information that you can possibly absorb. Let's see here. So we got another one coming up right now, and we just want to remind everyone we are fundraising, so your generosity is much appreciated. And the next one up is the A-side. Ooh, A-side was number 3, and I'm very hopeful that the B-side is going to be fairly decent, because I'm looking at the A side, and if the B side is similar to the A side, it's going to be good, but I don't know. So I won't know. 609-397-1620 extension 5 if you want to call in a guest, or if you'd like to make a donation, wdvrhost@comcast.net. You can send in your email, guess who is this artist?

0: Thanks. Ted was on the phone, busy on the phone, trying to talk to some people here. But, Billy, did you get any calls?
1: I got to run back.
0: Did anyone call in for a guest?
2: Ike from Peeper called in, thought it might be Otis Redding.
3: Hold on, say again guess. Because you weren't on. Go ahead.
4: Oh, Ike from Peeper called in, thought it might be Otis Redding. It's a good guess.
3: Len from Doylestown thought Garnett Mims. Remember Garnett Mims?
0: Oh, yeah.
3: That's a good guess. And Furman. Furman thinks it might be. Oh, obviously he's been drinking too much Guinness. It's not the Irish Rovers. And for the Paul, we're going to give you right now, it's not Della Reese. So we just take care of that. Oh, Addy is on fire. Addy is on fire. Woo, a Furman came back. Okay. Yeah, what the heck are we saying? Oh, yeah, that would Len from Doylestown said that Tim Considine was on My Three Sons, too, I think. So that, I don't know. I was getting all confused, but that's pretty easy. All right. Let's see, Mike.
4: I took a donation call. Bob from Bob's Auto Service called in, made a donation. Thank you for that, Bob.
0: Thanks,
3: hey, Bob.
0: Bob,
3: thank you so much.
0: You're the
3: we
0: man.
3: Appreciate it. Thank you, Bob. Very, very good. And we do appreciate all our listeners. As you know, we are very grateful here on the TJF Row. Gratitude is very important to us. We just think gratitude and kindness are two things that are very, very important. So that's what we do, and we appreciate, and our listeners are great. So we're going to flip it over. We're going to give you the A-side. Number three this week, 609-397-1620, extension 5, WDVRhost@comcast.net. Who is this artist?

0: Do you love good music?
1: All right, thanks, Glenn.
2: Oh, yeah.
0: Well, he's still answering phones. Okay, so I had Andy from Port Mary got it, and want to say good morning to Andy and his lovely wife, Linda, who just came in from the garden. Who else does that sound like who has a wife that works out in the garden?
2: Oh, my lovely Shelby loves the garden.
0: All right, and Ike from Peaburg thought it might be Jackie Wilson, but it's not Jackie Wilson. And let me look here for any more guesses. Okay, yeah, so... Paul came in with, I think he meant James Brown, but he said Jim Brown. Now, Jim Brown was a football player. So.
2: Well, it's the right answer maybe to the wrong question. But
0: exactly,
2: still.
0: Yeah. And then Furman, after all those beers, yep. Yeah, yeah. Well, it's okay. You got it kind of right.
2: You call him Arthur.
0: Arthur. too many of those.
2: Wait, Conway. It's Conley. Yeah.
0: You could tell he had too many of those.
2: Oh, yeah. Have another cold one.
0: But anyway, we're going to give you credit, Furman. We'll give you credit. And you took a couple of calls.
3: I did. So Glenn and Chris from Bethlehem called in. They had it correct. And they also mailed in their donation. Thank you for
0: thank
3: that.
0: Thank you.
2: Thank you.
3: And Art from Perkasie also mailed in his donation.
0: Awesome.
3: He thought it might be Trini
0: Lopez.
3: Lopez.
0: No, it was Arthur Conley. Sweet Soul Music.
2: Arthur Conway.
0: Or if you're sitting at a bar in Ireland drinking a lot of Guinness, you could say it was Arthur Conway. Was that Tim Conway? No, it was Arthur. Anyway, we're having a good time here. Our listeners, you can see, our listeners are just, they're not listeners. They're family, your family. We share.
2: Furman came in here a couple weeks ago. Yeah. We were hanging out. It was great. Yeah. Remember his motorcycle gear?
0: Yeah. We meet our listeners at some of the local things. Stop in here whenever. So it's more than just a radio station with hosts and listeners. This is family kind of thing going on. And we appreciate everyone who listens in. You're all part of the family. So thank you so much. And we got one more to go. A side was number 14. We're going to give you the B side. What do we got left? We got 8 minutes? Good. If you want to call it in, you can call your guests.
3: 609-397-1620, extension 5.
0: Or email wdvrhost@comcast.net. A side was number 14. This is the B side. We're looking for the name of this artist.

0: Oh, yeah. That was the B-side.
1: Not bad.
0: We get Thanks for calling. Okay, do you get any emails coming in? Let's see if we have any guesses.
1: Let's see. Bill took a call or two.
2: You too. Bye.
1: Nothing there. Let's see what Bill has.
3: No. So, sorry, I was having a hard time hearing him because he's going through a car wash.
0: We have listeners calling from car washes.
1: They're up in a plane. They're sitting at a bar in Ireland. They're in Italy. They're in a car wash.
3: So Covino, originally from Chambersburg, called in and had it correct.
1: Wow. Great job.
0: On this last?
3: Yeah.
0: Wow. Very impressive.
1: I would have never gotten that. Never.
0: Well, where's Greg? Is Greg?
1: Nobody. Oh, wait. Len. Len came in with not Jerry and the Pacemakers. Okay, let's flip it over real quick because we have 4 minutes left. A-side is number 14. You could call it too.
3: 609-397-1620, extension 5.
1: Or wdvrhost@comcast.net. We need the name of the artist. Who is this?

0: Let's see if we had any guesses. Okay.
1: Thanks, you too.
0: All right. Let's see here. Greg got it.
2: Greg.
0: And Furman nailed it. He must have stopped drinking a little bit ago.
2: I think it was his friend did that answer for him.
0: Furman got it from Ireland.
2: The bartender did it. He answered.
0: Hey, hold up the phone, Furman. Who is this? So Furman got it, and Greg and Addie got it, and you took a call.
1: I did. I took two. So John from Warminster thought it might be the monkeys. Not a bad guess. Kathy from Mick and Kathy called in, had it correct.
0: All right. It's none other than the five Americans. The five Americans with Western Union. And Craig, we're pushing the top of the hour here, my friend. We have to go right into... top of the hour break. You got anything you could play for us as we go out, or you want me to hum it?
2: Let's see here. How about this?
0: Don't go away.
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0: All right, we are back. Top of the hour break. 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You have the dine-in or take-out breakfast, lunch, and dinner. Now offering Todd's smoked ribs and brisket and chicken. Oh, my goodness.
1: Yum.
0: Here's my $50. Let's go. Anyway, so those are two other things that you can ask us about if you call it in at 609-397-1620 extension 5 to make a donation to a contribution to sustaining WDVR and what we do here. That's available. In the meantime.
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0: Weather.
2: 57 out at the moment, mostly cloudy. Today is going to be mostly sunny with a high of 65. Tonight, some increasing clouds with a low of 46. Tomorrow, Saturday, showers with a high of 63. Saturday night, slight chance of thunderstorms and then a slight chance of showers with a low of 48. Sunday, mostly sunny with a high of 75, Mother's Day. Sunday night, showers with a low of 47. Monday, showers with a high of 57.
0: Oh, boy. I like this song.
2: Oh, great song. Even when they added words.
0: Oh, man, we're grooving here. We're grooving into fundraising all at the same time. How is that even possible? How could three guys have more fun than this? I don't know. I don't know. And hopefully our listeners are enjoying it, too. Okay, so here we are. We are doing a back-to-back segment of our... Western Union. Did you have anything you wanted to share? We're good. Okay. Moving on, he said. Moving on. Again, fundraising. Remind you that, you know, we are volunteers and our listeners are the people who sustain the radio station. You're members. It's your radio station. It's part of the family. We know... It's funny, our listeners connect with us at all different places. I mean, today is a great example of how people connect with the radio station, just on our show, and they do. And your listeners connect with all the different shows. I mean, we have someone who said they're in Italy. We have Furman, who is in Ireland at a bar drinking Guinness. Listen, we had Cindy and Russ in an airplane at 35,000 feet listening to the show. So, I mean, those are three that come to mind. Did I miss anyone? I think those are the big ones. So, I mean, that's very, you know, very, very cool that we have people that are staying with us.
1: If any of our listeners are on a cruise, call in, right? We want to add that.
0: Yeah, yeah.
1: Right?
0: Although I don't know who would want to be on a cruise these days.
1: Or submarine.
0: Skydiving, hey! But anyway, again, we do appreciate your being part of the family and helping us, and we are asking now, if you can do so, we really would appreciate your help. Again, 609-397-1620, extension 5, or WDVRFM.org, and you could donate right online there. Very simple and easy. And check out the shop, because there's lots of stuff there. There's shirts and things there that are available. Take the Mic is available there. If you have any questions, give us a call. We'd be more than happy to help you along if you need it. And then there's a show sponsorship. So if you want to sponsor a show or you want to get together with a group of people and sponsor a show, you can do so. It's only a three-month commitment. And you could sponsor it from a neighborhood. You could sponsor it from an individual in memory of whatever. Congratulations to however you want to do it. So there's a lot of different ways you can donate. And sustaining is a good way to go, a little bit each month. So without further ado, I'm getting ready to start shaking something here. Number 41 this week. Oh, man, this is a great song. Get up. If you're on a plane, you can't move around too much, but try and do this dance.

0: Oh, man. I hope Furman is still vertical. Shake a Tail Feather, Tina Turner, and before that, we had James and Bobby Purify. We do have some information from the Northeast Research Group.
1: Listen to this about Tina. After escaping Ike in 1976, she only had a gas station credit card and 36 cents in her pocket, fleeing with nothing but the clothes that she was wearing. She went from there. That's right. Now she's in the Rock and Roll Hall of Fame twice. She was inducted alongside Ike in 1991 and later as a solo artist in 2021. In 2013, she renounced her U.S. citizenship to become a Swiss citizen, residing in Switzerland until her passing. This is a great question for the quiz. In 1967, Tina was the first black artist and the first female to appear on the cover of Rolling Stone magazine. Tina Turner.
0: All right, let me get that down. That'll be first black artist and first female.
1: And do you remember her? What, I mean, obviously Tina Turner, but what was her christened name?
0: Ida Mae Bullock.
1: Yes. Ted E.
2: Good job, Ted.
1: All right, Ted. You're showing how
0: it's
1: done.
0: I'm going to go for the, I want to get an A on that exam, but it's hard. I mean, I don't know that I could even do it. But okay, so the first black artist ever on Rolling Stone magazine cover was Aunt Tina Mae, Tina Turner.
1: Okay.
0: We got it. All right, that's another question, gang. So, I mean, just, you got to help us. We need financial support, so we do appreciate your financial support. In any way you can so render it, we do appreciate it. What do we have next? That was I love that. I love that.
1: You've heard of Tina that version before?
0: I don't think I've heard her.
1: I haven't. I've heard it, but not until I did the research. Really good version. Man.
0: Good. Shake a Tail Feather. I know the Blues Brothers did that too in a movie, in one of the movies.
1: Iconic.
0: Very good. We're on a mission from God.
1: Everything's iconic with the Blues. Everything. Yeah, yeah. Exactly.
0: I go into a store. Oh, yeah. I go into the store. I go, I'm on a mission from God. The lady looks at me. Wow. I need one of these. You have one of these? I'm on a mission from God.
1: Is that G-A-H-D? God?
0: Yeah, God. Well, we're on a mission from God right here on the TGIF show. Our mission today is to keep the radio station sustained. We're all on that mission. So whatever you can do to help us, you could call
2: 609-397-1620, extension 5.
0: Or you can email us at, you can go on website wdvrfm.org. And you can make your donation there. We'll find out. It'll send us an email. It'll say, hey, you got a donation from this person or that person. So it's very, very simple to do that. In the meantime, I'm feeling a little funky right now, Craig. So let's do, how about number 87?

0: Wilson, the wicked Wilson Pickett. And before that, we had Dyke and the Blazers with Funky Broadway Part 1, number 87 this week back in 1967 here on the TGIF show. Yours truly, Ted. Across from me, we have...
1: Craig.
0: And then...
2: Bill.
0: All right. We don't have anything to share on that one. And we don't have any new calls. We don't have any new... Greg and Addie. All right. Oh, hey.
1: Thanks, Greg.
0: Thank you. Greg just emailed us.
1: Good man, Greg.
0: He's making a donation, mailing it in. So, yes, we appreciate that, Greg and Addie and Monica. Great, great people. And Greg loves rock and roll from the good old days. So, hey.
1: And Greg, we met Greg. He came here. Just a good guy, man.
0: Anytime you, if you're in the area, just come down and knock on the door when the show's coming on. When we're on well, you can come down anytime. But if you want to see us, you could come down, and the door is usually always open. Well, not that way, but we'll come and let you in, kind of a thing. So it's your radio station. You support it. You're part of the family. It's what you do to keep us going, and we appreciate that. We're doing it this week and next week, so. If you have not had an opportunity to make that donation to help WDVR, we would really appreciate that. 609-397-1620, extension 5, or you go to our website, wdvrfm.org, and there's an easy way to donate right there. All right, without further ado, what do we have left? Oh, we got good time.
2: Got one more.
0: Really? Yeah. He did this, Andy Williams?
1: Does that bother you? Is that a problem for you, Ted?
0: I thought that was done. See. It was a instrumental.
1: Right. Well, it was Ray Conniff's singer.
0: Yeah. Okay. Well. All right. Well, here's number 34 this week back in 1967, Mr. Andy Williams.

0: those of us who are close, we call her D-Lo. And well, yeah, she still loves whipped cream.
1: Hey, you know, look at the time here, gang.
0: Oh.
1: It is time. Let me see what I got here. Hold on. I got to make sure I'm in the right spot here. Okay. We got to go bottom of the hour break. It's a quickie, and we'll be right back. Don't go away.
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1: Hey, we're back. I told you it would be fast. It went so fast, we didn't even realize it was over. Was it over when the Germans bombed Pearl Harbor?
0: Okay, move on. Another iconic movie. He loves us.
1: What is this here? Off. Okay. Huh. Oh, keep off. Okay.
4: Ted's breaking it.
0: Yeah, don't break anything, Ted.
1: Too much sugar.
0: Don't let Carla know you're messing with the
1: buttons.
0: No,
1: I'm not
0: Oops.
1: Touching any of the buttons. All right, so here we are, gang.
4: He's
1: We've got
4: the icing on his granola bar. Yeah. He's going nuts here. Yeah.
1: We got a half hour left, gang, of our TGIF show. 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
1: 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So if you're interested in that, just give us a call. We can fill you in on more details. In the meantime, what are we going to do?
0: We're going to tell you about a song inspiration.
1: Oh, I like that.
0: Okay. You know the famous song by Elton John, Rocket Man?
4: Yeah, I love it.
0: Of course you love it. According to Bernie Taupin, many people assume that EJ's song, Rocket Man, was inspired by another hit song about an astronaut, David Bowie's Space Oddity, released a few years earlier in 1969. But it actually harkened back to a book called The Rocket Man from Ray Bradbury's 1951 short story collection, The Illustrated Man. The story is narrated by Doug, a young boy whose astronaut dad leaves for 3 months' stints in space. While the song is sung from the astronaut's perspective, it matches the story's theme pretty closely. Both men, for example, yearn for their families while in orbit and struggle with the feeling that they're leading two separate lives. The song inspiration behind Rocket Man.
4: Very cool.
1: All right, good stuff. All right, we are ready. Which one of all
0: you guys,
1: of these?
0: You guys get to pick.
1: You like
0: Neil?
4: I do.
0: All right.
4: I love Neil
0: It doesn't
4: Diamond.
0: Matter what you want. Bill just chose.
1: Okay, I like Neil Diamond.
0: Are you ready?
1: I'm ready.
0: Surprise.

0: All right.
1: Aretha.
0: Aretha, the number one.
2: All right, so now I'm going to play a song that I don't think Bill or Ted have ever heard before. You know the band. It's the Kentucky Headhunters. We played stuff from them before. And I want to play, it's called Stumblin'. And it's really cool because it features on piano Johnny Johnson. Ted, are you listening?
0: Johnny Johnson.
2: Or are you on your cell phone?
0: I'm doing multitasking.
2: Yeah. You do it very well.
0: Johnny Johnson.
2: This
0: yes.
2: is going to require your full.
0: Tina Turner.
2: Okay, here we go. Ready? Stumblin'.

0: Oh, yeah. We're grooving with number 19. Something Stupid was number one. What did you play before that? Oh, you played the Kentucky Headhunters. That was a good song. I like that.
1: Approved by Ted?
0: Oh, yeah. Very right. good. Very good.
2: Well, thank you.
0: Yep. Reminded me a little bit of Delbert McClinton type of music. It's all good stuff. And hey, gang, we're pushing the end of the show. We got just a few more minutes left. So if anybody is so inclined to be the last one to make a donation today on the TGIF show, you could call 609-397-1620, extension 5. Bill took a call from?
2: Sparky. Sparky from Ewing called in. Beautiful day out there, mostly sunny, about 63 degrees with a decent breeze, low humidity. He's really enjoying the music today, and Monday's his birthday, so we want to wish Sparky a happy birthday on Monday.
0: Happy birthday, Sparky. Yeah, yeah.
2: And he wanted to wish everyone a beautiful Mother's Day for those who are mothers, and everyone have a fantastic weekend.
0: All right. Well, Sparky's always there, and I know he supports WDVR. And before we move on with more music, I think the best thing to do right now is to thank those that it contributed during the show, either calling or online. We had Stephen Brownie, Carolyn, thank you. Upper Black Eddie, Larry, Ben from Bernardsville, thank you. Bob's Auto Service, thank you. Bill, thank you. Deb, thank you. Greg and Addie and Monica, thank you, thank you, thank you. Again, there's still time if you want to give us a call. You can make that last donation.
2: 609-397-1620, extension 5.
0: And remember, the website is always there, wdvrfm.org. And, of course, Bleecker Street's coming up next, so you can donate anytime to WDVR. They're all, no matter when you donate, everything is going to keeping the sustaining our radio station and keeping it here for you, because this is your radio station. You're part of the family. We do the finger work and you do the listening and having fun, although we have fun too. So
2: absolutely.
0: Craig, what do we have to play now? Oh.
1: Oh yeah.
0: Freak Alley. And they don't mention the title in any of this.
2: No.

0: The Belmonts.
1: Yeah, Belmont, New York, right? Oh, I'm telling you. Where do we know all of this information? It's totally irrelevant, but it's all good. We want to thank Mary Ann, who just made a donation on online. So thank you, Mary Ann. We do thank appreciate you. That. And
2: Johnny Johnson up here.
1: And I don't know. Okay, I don't know what that's about, so we'll figure that out.
3: Johnny Johnson played with Chuck Berry for years, piano. That's why he's saying
4: Chuck owes him.
1: Oh, okay. Okay. All right, gang, just a few words real quick. Bleecker Street is coming up immediately at the top of the hour. And again, just to remind you, the fundraising continues on beyond the TGIF show today. So, again, you could either call in 609-397-1620 extension 5 and make a pledge or a donation that way, or you could go to the website wdvrfm.org and go to the Donate Now. You could also go to our shop on the website, and there are tickets there. There are apparel there. Take the Mic is there. Don't forget about sponsorship. If you want to know about sponsoring a show, you could do it in memory of. You could do it if you have a business, but it doesn't have to be a business. You have a group of people. You could have your pet parrot do it. You could have a lot of different ways to sponsor a show. It's very affordable. So you could call in and ask about sponsoring a show. And it's only a 3-month commitment, so it's very doable. I think with all that being said there, Craig, it's time to hit it.
3: Oh. Same song. Once you're happy, but then you're sad, right?
2: It's over.
1: 3 hours ago, we were happy.
2: Yeah.
1: Thanks again, everybody. Those who donated, thank you, thank you, thank you so much. We do appreciate it. And we will be, when I say we, WDVR is fundraising for the next... the rest of this week and then next week. And we'll be finishing up a week from Sunday with fundraising for the spring. So thanks again. It's your radio station. We appreciate it. And have a wonderful weekend. Happy Mother's Day to all the moms out there, moms-to-be. Thinking of the moms that are no longer here. Love them all. Love you all. And be kind to one another. We need more kindness. Have a great weekend. Craig?
3: In the words of the great Ted Tastic. No matter how busy you are or how busy you think you are, the work will always be there, but your friends might not be. Yeah. Have a great weekend, everybody. Thank you so much.
1: Bill?
4: Everybody have a fantastic weekend. Happy Mother's Day to all those Mother's Days out there. And Mother's Days. All those mothers and out there. And everybody enjoy.
1: Take care, everyone. See you next week. Bye.

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5: Hi, this is Mary Michaels from Into the Garden. 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

0: good afternoon. Welcome to the Bleecker Street Cafe. We are open for business. Let me adjust my headset here. And we've got a bunch of people in the studio live today. Besides myself, Chris Poe, we've got Ed Peterson down from his abode in Lehigh, Pennsylvania, here live in studio. We're also joined by Diane and by Bill, my barrister. Barrister Bill, good to see you. Good to see you,
1: good
0: one
1: to see
0: and all.
1: Everybody.
0: And before we do anything, let's take care of the weather. It is currently 57 degrees outside the studios here. No, I take that back. Oh, no, it is 57. And it's also 57 out at Doylestown Airport. Look for a high of 65 today under mostly sunny skies tonight. A low of 46, increasing clouds. Saturday, a 90% chance of showers in the course of the day. With a high of 63 Saturday night, showers diminish, but there's still a chance of an overnight thunderstorm with a low of 48. Sunday for Mother's Day, mostly sunny and 75. Sunday night, more precipitation coming into our area with a low of 47. An 80% chance of showers on Monday with a high of 57. Monday night, 41 for the lows. Tuesday, sunshine and 62. And we've had some pretty warm weather early on, we're below normal at the moment, and that's okay. It's cooler days, and we're getting some rain, and we need all of the above. So don't complain. It is what it is. So if you've been listening to WDVR, you know that we're in the middle of our spring fundraiser. Not really the middle, but just about. We do it for 2 weeks, both in the fall and in the spring. And as I've said before, you're welcome to contribute and help us stay on the air all year round. That's easy to do. You just go to wdvrfm.org, and there's a prompt through all our menus that allows you to donate online, which is the easiest, most convenient way to support WDVR. And normally when I open the show, I talk a little bit, you know, a little topical stuff, some politics, much to the chagrin of some of my audience. Other people, not so much. They like it. Hey, they say, hey. There is one story this week that moved me to say that normally while I might suspend talking about anything other than the well-being of the station, I thought of a story that I kind of am going to tie into the well-being of the station. And that is the Soul District in the state of Tennessee, which is essentially the only Democratic-leaning district in Tennessee, encompassing mainly the city of Memphis, was obliterated by a decision that the Supreme Court made earlier this week, and that was that they felt that building a congressional district solely on race was unconstitutional. And so they've, you know, finally sort of turned back the entirety of the Voting Rights Act. I'm not surprised by the decision, because if you liken it to affirmative action, we know that the conservative point of view is that you shouldn't be making decisions just based upon race, for good or bad. I mean, decisions should be based upon merit. And if you believe in equality, we had to know at some point there's going to be a blowback. There's one particular court member that felt that we don't really, for the longest time now, Thomas, has felt that, you know, there has been enough gain for minorities in this country that we don't need to create laws to be more inclusive or give people a break. Everything should be on merit. So we know what the position of the court is. And I don't necessarily, and I don't agree with this, you know, I disagree with the decision, because I believe in the spirit of the Voting Rights Act, but I also understand that if a strict constructionalist view of the Constitution might say, no, it really maybe is unconstitutional. I'm going to defer to my attorney here, because I was going to do a little bit of reading on the Constitution this morning, and I know at one time, hey, we didn't even allow people to really vote for their senators. Whoever was the state legislature or the governor appointed senators. So there's always been a problem with fair representation in our democracy, or things that needed to be ironed out. So do I think the Constitution may restrict building a race-based congressional district? And I think it might, but Bill, your quick input before I move on that.
1: Yeah, you hit the nail on the head, whether it you're viewing it in terms of strict constitutional construction, then the answer is yes, it's probably unconstitutional. If you view the Constitution as a living, breathing document, as you hear people talk about, and where it is changing over time, and the interpretation changes over time, then you might say, "Well, they did the improper thing in sort of rolling back the Voters' Rights Act with this decision." But technically, if you read the Constitution strictly, it is the correct decision. I'm with you. I disagree with the decision, but I understand it. And it's interesting what you mentioned about Clarence Thomas, because the reason he's on the Supreme Court is because he's
0: affirmative
1: black.
0: Affirmative action.
1: The sole reason. He was not qualified. Literally the sole reason. And that is undisputed.
0: Yeah. There is something that really struck me here, though, about the whole decision. And First off, I'm anti-gerrymandering. I mean, the only gerrymandering I would ever only agree with is that you look at every district and you say, let's do our best to have 50% Republicans and 50% Democrats. And then it's kind of like, okay, that's absolutely fair. The idea of crushing this district in Memphis, sometimes you don't get the results you want, because all of a sudden all those voters that were going to vote one way may actually topple another seat, because now they're included in a Republican-leaning district. But when you add in the independent vote, you never know which way it's going to go. So sometimes you don't get what you want out of this. But I think what's really interesting about that particular district is the fact that, you know, when I used to hear people complain about the OJ verdict, and I've, you know, been up for jury duty a couple of times in my life, and one thing I know for sure is that people would say, well, OJ got off because it was a black jury, passing judgment on a black man. Well, the bottom line is the vast majority of people that go to prison in this country, if they're black, they tend to be found guilty by a black jury, because in inner city America, there are a lot of people that don't have the same flesh tone that find ways to get out of jury duty, where the minority people say, I think I should step up and do it. So it isn't like they have a problem with, you know, doing the right thing, even if it's a fellow black person or whatever. And I would say that of all people. But the interesting thing about this district is the gentleman who's been representing that district for nearly 20 years is a white guy. So, you know, this knee-jerk response that a black person is going to vote for a black person or a white person is going to vote for a white person is BS, because people that are decent people, that are intelligent people, that are rational people, that apply morality equally across the board, they're going to vote for the person who they think is best to represent them. And the person who is representing that one district in Memphis for nearly 20 years now is a white guy. I think he might be Jewish on top of that. And And when they needed to build a brand new bridge in Tennessee, it was the Republicans that came begging to this guy to get the Biden administration to put a bunch of money toward building a new bridge. And he did. And the Biden administration put the money there, you know, because you got to take care of your own. You got to take care of your constituents. I hate gerrymandering. And how do I liken it to radio? I liken it this way. First off, I would say one thing. I would like, districts should also be built according to need. I know we have this thing that there are some people in one party that believe people in the city are this or that, and people that live in the city believe rural Americans are this or that. The bottom line is representation should represent the needs of the people locally. So I have no problem with constructing a district that really is an urban district, because the needs of the people in urban America are different than the people, the farmers out in the hinterlands. You know, it's like a gun control issue. It makes sense to have gun control on the streets of Chicago. Do I need gun control in most of Arizona? Nope. Both points of view can work. Representation can have laws one way that reflects the needs of the local populace. And that would be fair, you know. So it'd be okay to construct a solely urban district in Tennessee. Memphis is the largest city, you know. But so maybe it should be like the city mouse and the country mouse. Both rodents have different needs. So it's rats that represent the mice, which is unfair, but that's the way it works. But you should have a rat that represents the needs of your local population. That would be fair. So how does that tie into fundraising here at WDVR? The one thing you cannot gerrymander, as much as people want to, is my point of view or anyone else's point of view here at WDVR, or the music they play, because music reflects who you are. Whether you play one genre or another, people here have the freedom to represent their point of view, their feelings, their instincts, their tastes, in a way that is there something there for everyone. And you can't gerrymander good public radio. You can't make a way for the signal to only go one way or another. We all have the individual right to turn off our radios or to turn me off if you want so choose, but you can't gerrymander speech. You can't gerrymander taste or art. 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And the only limitations on our airwaves are the physical construct of our signal and your ability to have good internet. 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So that's it. 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It's easy. Or you can always give us a call at 609-397-1620. We have some beautiful people here in studio to pick up the phone if you choose to go that route. Ed, you were going to say something?
2: Yeah, when the founding fathers were constructing this democracy, they were struggling, right? The more urbane commercial people in New England and the gentleman farmers in the South, they were trying to come up with a way to kind of represent that. So, you know, the congressional representatives were designed to represent their constituents, and then, okay, well, then there's the population problem, so then they came up with the Senate for, you know, two guys in every state, so that, so isn't that the theory? I mean, you're supposed to the shop owners in Boston should be represented by their congressmen, and the guys growing cotton and tobacco in the South, they have a different agenda. Yeah. They should be represented by their. It's not gerrymandering. It's representing a specific.
0: It is gerrymandering, but that's okay, because it's gerrymandering to meet the needs of the people. whether it's a population in Detroit or a population in Dubuque. There's nothing wrong as long as you don't do it based upon the color of their skin or their religion or their orientation.
2: Yeah, exactly. I mean, the poor sections of a city have a different need and, you know, motivation than the people living up in the suburbs and the mansions. Should they be represented by the same guy? I don't know.
0: No. I think it...
2: Or a woman.
0: Or a woman. Anyway, this is your chance to support WDVR today and through the next week plus a couple of days. The easiest way is to go to our website, wdvrfm.org. We have a shop that has very cool swag, that has lots of great tickets to different shows and concerts, and we have beautiful T-shirts and beautiful hats, and it's easy to go online. You can support us with all the major credit cards. And Bill, you've been doing this now. Do we do PayPal also, or what else did?
1: I don't know about PayPal.
0: Oh, okay.
1: I didn't take any PayPal calls.
0: Oh, okay. Well, not PayPal, but I think when they go onto our website,
1: yeah,
0: depending on how you support WDVR, but it's all there. You know, you don't need to worry about people like myself that aren't tech savvy. You'll be able to figure out the prompts are easy. And we certainly appreciate your support and your kindness and your well-being. And I want to say ahead of time, thank you for everyone that has contributed so far, everyone who will contribute today and beyond today, because this isn't about individual shows. It's about we're all in this together here at WDVR. So your support is for the entirety of what we do, because there are going to be certain shows you don't like as much, or there are going to be a point of view you may not like as much. But I promise you, there is a wonderful plethora of people here that have nothing but your listening well-being in mind. And there's always going to be something there for all of us. We do take PayPal. Thank you, Diane, for that. Is there another thing too? There's another
2: Venmo. Yeah, Venmo's owned by PayPal now. Is it? I think so. We probably take that. I don't know.
0: Yeah. Yeah. I think. Yeah. Okay. But it's all there. It's all there to be for you to take care of. Anything else I want to say before I play a piece of music? Bill, do you have anything you want to throw in?
1: No.
0: Diane.
1: No. Everything's good.
0: Diane says no, but you can talk to Diane. But she's just wagging her head from side to side. But you can talk to her at 609-397-1620, extension 5, to get into our studio. And we are going to have a challenge this afternoon that we'll talk about after we play a tune. And I think I'm going to send out a number of tunes to the people in Memphis. I know we'll be hearing from Sal shortly. This is little John Hyatt. This is Memphis in the meantime.

0: Little Mark Cohen. Actually, the representative from Memphis District, his last name is Cohen, I believe. A different Cohen. I think it's Steve Cohen. But that's Mark Cohen with Walking in Memphis. And before that, John Hyatt gave us Memphis in the Meantime. Sal Menino is standing by. Are you there, Mr. Menino?
1: I'm with you, Chris.
0: Hey, before we do anything, and I know you're not going to ID the station, right?
1: That is correct.
0: Okay, we are WDVR-FM 89.7 in Delaware Township, New Jersey, WPNJ 90.7, Harmony Township, New Jersey 96.9, Princeton, Lawrenceville, and Trenton, New Jersey 106.7, Eastern PA, streaming globally at WDVRFM.org. Before I let you do your report, I'm going to express a bit of a mutual condolence here, because I know I know how I felt when, like, Phil Rizzuto passed away. So I suspect that with the passing of John Sterling, the great announcer for the New York Mets, you're probably feeling a little sadness in your heart for that loss this week.
1: Yeah, you know, John Sterling, my first exposure to him was WMCA, which was like 570 or something on the AM dial. Do you remember that
0: station? Oh, yeah. The good guys at WMCA, yeah.
1: Right, and so John Sterling had a talk show, like a call-in radio sports show, which was my first exposure to that long before it even became popular. So I loved them from back then.
0: Yeah, they were great, and he was a great announcer, really, really good guy.
1: Oh, his home run calls, Chris,
0: are classic. Legendary.
1: Yeah, I'm with you. Yeah, that's a loss.
0: Yeah.
1: Absolutely.
0: But we have to proceed. So how's the stock market doing?
1: Stocks are up, Chris. S&P on track for its sixth consecutive weekly gain. So we got some record highs. We got some employment data to talk about. The U.S. economy added 115,000 jobs in April. That was well above expectations for 55,000. The unemployment rate holding steady at 4.3. Healthcare and social assistance once again led job gains, but hiring did broaden across additional sectors, which is an encouraging sign. Overall, stronger job gains and a steady unemployment number reinforce the economic resilience narrative. We've got the first back-to-back increase in payrolls in nearly a year. That validates some other labor market indicators that have not been signaling stabilization, but improvement in employment conditions. And this trend remains supportive of consumer spending, of course, even in the face of higher energy costs. And, of course, earnings continue to drive the market. We've now gotten 80% of the S&P 500 reporting first quarter results, and overall earnings growth is now on track to exceed 18%. That's the sixth consecutive quarter of double-digit earnings growth. So good news on the stock front. The Dow Jones up 10 points to 49,607. The S&P 500 up 59 to 73,96. And the NASDAQ having a good day, up 373 to 26,176. That wraps up our market news, and now to our investment focus. And today I'd like to talk to you about outdated beneficiary choices. And when you open a retirement account, or maybe you buy a life insurance policy, you're asked to name a

0: beneficiary, and it might seem just like another form to fill out, but this simple step can affect your family's future. Now, many people don't give beneficiary designations much thought after signing the initial paperwork. It may have been years ago, your life has moved on, but these designations can override what's in your will or even your living trust. That means your retirement accounts and insurance proceeds can end up going to someone you didn't intend, creating what professionals call, and we call it accidental inheritance. So life can change quickly, marriage, divorce, you get remarried, you might have children or stepchildren, a loved one could pass away, you may decide to give to your favorite charity. Any of these events could mean it's time to update your beneficiaries. And the rules can get complicated. For example, after a divorce, some but not all states have laws that automatically revoke your beneficiary designations for IRAs, bank accounts, and insurance policies. But no matter where you live in the U.S., the designations for 401k plans and pensions stay in place until you change them. In community property states, couples must split these assets 50-50, those assets acquired during marriage, adding another layer of complexity. Now, there are still some other considerations, too. It's a good idea to name a primary and a contingent. If your primary dies before you do, the contingent receives your assets. Without this backup plan, your carefully considered wishes could go awry. So, also, naming minor children as direct beneficiaries isn't usually a good idea because children can't legally receive and control assets until they become adults, so a court would have to get involved and appoint a guardian for managing the money. Instead, you might set up a trust or name a custodian to oversee the funds until your children are mature enough to handle them responsibly. For family members with special needs, you'll want to be especially careful about choosing them as a beneficiary. Some choices may jeopardize their eligibility to receive government benefits, such as disability payments. Certainly, an attorney, state attorney, can help you make important decisions there. Of course, one major benefit of proper designations is that they can help your loved ones avoid probate, which is in certain states very time consuming and potentially expensive. For these reasons and others, it's important every once in a while to review your beneficiary designations, especially after major life events. Chris?
1: Sal, I've got nothing more to add, unless my attorney here, Bill, has anything to add to the report. Bill, do you have anything?
0: Yeah, Bill.
1: Bill, do you have anything to add?
2: No, I think it's great points by Sal, and I think it's important for people to pay attention to those beneficiary designations. And they can put, as Sal mentioned, you can, if you have a trust, you can designate the trust as the beneficiary, you know, and any of these items with a beneficiary designation, as Sal mentioned, you know, it flows outside of your will, outside of probate. It just passes directly based on the beneficiary designation. So it's important to understand that.
1: And that's why certain people, especially as WDVR, Sal, is doing fundraising, they can also earmark certain funds from their distributions to go toward worthy causes. And if you like good public radio, community public radio, you may want to consider including WDVR in that decision.
2: Absolutely. You can designate WDVR in a will as a beneficiary for a certain dollar amount. You can designate WDVR as a beneficiary of a trust, if you have a trust. So,
0: yeah, I've seen more of that, too, the last 10 years. You know, clients electing to give a portion of their inheritance to charitable organizations. It's a great thing.
1: Yeah. Hey, you know, before I let you go, and this is a little teaser for Drink of the Week at 1:30, but on a bit of uplifting news for the New York Mets fans, do you know what happened on this date in 1961?
0: 1961. Their first season was 62. Is that when they were legally formed, the New York Metropolitans?
1: This is when the New Yorkers selected a new name for their new National League Baseball franchise. They chose the Mets, or as you rightly point out, they were the New York Metropolitans.
0: And you know, in the 1800s, there was a New York Metropolitans baseball club.
1: I didn't know that. That's, oh,
0: yeah.
1: Wow.
0: Yeah.
1: This is cool news, man.
0: Yeah.
1: So.
0: Metsies.
1: So we lift our glasses to the memory of John Sterling and also the New York Metropolitans, past and present.
0: Yeah, hear, hear, Chris.
1: give us another wrap on that market, my friend.
0: All right, the Dow up 13 to 49,610. The S&P up 59 to 73.96. The NASDAQ up 369 to 26,175. This is Sal Menino with Edward Jones in La Haska, PA at 215-862-5205.
1: And Sal, before I let you go, you didn't take any heat last week after our discussion of your family's...
0: No. No. I was waiting for it too, you know.
1: Yeah.
0: But and maybe they feel famous now. I mentioned them on the air and all that. So, you know, there is that celebrity aspect.
1: There you
0: to
1: go.
0: It, maybe.
1: There's no bad press, right?
0: That's it. There you go.
1: All right, my brother. Be well, and I'll talk to you soon.
0: Okay, Chris. Take care. Bye bye.
1: Thanks, Sal. Bye bye. Sal Menino, Edward Jones, La Haska, Pennsylvania. We have a couple people to thank that donated via the phone lines. Ed, what do you got there?
3: So we got Michael and Kathleen
1: up in Easton, right?
3: Easton.
1: Yeah.
3: Yep. Thank you for the very generous donation by them, and another very generous donation by Rick and Trudy.
1: Hey, Rick and Trudy. Cool. We love Rick and Trudy. Hi, guys. Good to hear from you. Anything, Bill, are you heading back to your office?
2: I am. I got to actually do a little bit of work today.
1: All right. Anything you can divulge? No.
2: I'll just be reviewing worksheets today, but billing worksheets. So nothing terribly fun.
3: Well, billable hours, that's always your favorite part, isn't it?
2: Oh, yeah.
1: I have a family member who was a fairly high-powered lawyer in the state of Maine. And he now does family law, actually, down in Florida, estate stuff. And he worked for the firm out of Bar Harbor that actually got the tobacco settlement. They were the lead firm in Maine. So when he would drive, but they would go to do a lot of federal cases down in Portland. So what his boss would have him do, so he could get his partnership, he would give him all the files that he was working on. He'd put him in his car, drive down to Portland to go to court, and they would bill the other clients for the ride down to Portland.
2: Because he had the files with him.
1: Hey, yeah, it's like, you know, it's a billing hour. But I
2: might have been thinking about those files.
1: Yeah, he was thinking about it. Yeah, he was.
3: Are they okay? Are they okay now?
1: But I know that your firm would never do anything like that, because
2: no.
1: I just know the integrity and the honesty and the generosity of your
2: firm.
1: It's
2: true, and I always tell people, look, I would love to be able to not charge you, but we couldn't keep the firm open if I did that, and I wouldn't be able to pay my bills at home if I didn't charge anybody anything.
1: That's a good point. So. It's just like WDVR. We'd love to give this away 365 days a year without having to go to our audience to ask for support. But in order to keep going, we do need your support and your partnership here with WDVR. So, and I know you used to be, well, no, they didn't call you Pro Bono Bill. They called you Sonny Bono Bill, didn't they? What was that about?
2: I have no idea.
3: He loved Cher. He had pictures all over it.
1: All right, Sonny Bono Bill. You have yourself a good afternoon.
2: Thank you.
3: Hey, Bill, do you ever get, domestic, do you ever get threats or any? You have any stories about threatens?
1: Not today.
3: No, save I know. Not today. I'm just asking in general if he does.
2: I haven't. I've been called names. I haven't been personally threatened, fortunately.
1: Anyway. Stick around on my show, because I have gotten personally threatened. So, yeah, stay with me long enough, you will. Anyway, we're gonna get back to some music. Again, the easiest way to give online, it's always great to talk to you on the phone, but you can go to wdvrfm.org, and you can just—it's an automated, easy system, very secure. You can also go to our shop. If you're interested in T-shirts and hats and tickets for theaters or live performances, or we have a lot of tickets where you just pledge the amount that they're asking for, and you can choose to go to a show in through the entirety of their season, whether it be a stage play or a musical performance. So there's lots of great stuff in our shop. Or if you would just like to contribute, as so many do, and you know, like me, I don't need another shirt, I don't need another this or another that, but just want to support WDVR. 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I think I got another, at least one Memphis song. This is the great Solomon Burke.

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I've got to find her and find out the trouble she's in. If you tell me that she isn't here,

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That's how I got to Memphis. That's how I got to Memphis. Ooh, that's how I got to Memphis. People, that's how I got to Memphis. That's how I got to Memphis. Yeah, yeah, yeah, yeah. That's how.

0: I've exhausted my entire supply of songs about Memphis. Probably not if I look deeper, but I'm not going to. That's the last one. No, that song written by Cliff Eberhart from the Cry, Cry, Cry release, Star Williams, Lucy Kaplansky, and Richard Schindel providing the vocals on that. And before that, Solomon Burke. That's how I got to Memphis. Someone gave online but did not want to be thanked for that. So we won't mention your name online, but thank you very much. You know who you are. Also heard from Furman, who's over in Ireland, looking for a place to get dinner right now. Stopped in one pub, but they only had drinks, so had one Guinness. They told me to go to the Boathouse restaurant, which is on the Liffey River, a real boat. Cool. Had fish and chips and another Guinness. When I was done, the waitress asked if I wanted a baby Guinness. What's that about? I don't know, Furman. I don't know what a baby Guinness is. Maybe it's a half or a short one. I know there was a bar that I told you that you should go in while you're in. Are you in Dublin now? If you're on the Isle, I think so. I was going to tell you to go to the Brazen Head, which may be the oldest pub on planet Earth, in the Viking section of Dublin. But I'm going to have to see what a baby Guinness is. Oh, wait a minute. Wait, here's the answer. It was coffee liqueur and Bailey's Irish cream that floats on top in a shot glass. It looks like a Guinness. I also did a tour of the Guinness Brewery. Very cool. And he sent us a 12-second video. Furman's on a motorcycle trip throughout Ireland. I wish you would only the most joyous and safe journey. I will play a Guinness song for you. If you're still listening, you'll have to let me know. But again, have a great journey. And again, to donate online at wdbrfm.org. And I do want to tell you that we have a very special challenge this afternoon. One of our very dear, generous listeners is willing to part with $1,000, assuming people match the $1,000. Now, we're already getting there via the first three people that donated. 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And, also spoke with Ted Lyons prior to the show because we were a little concerned that Ted wasn't on the air yesterday, but he had a minor surgical procedure, which I've gone through a couple of times, so I know why he didn't want to leave the house yesterday. But it was great to hear your voice, and I'm glad you're doing well, my friend, and because he's a very important part of the WDVR family here. And you can also join that family by going online or giving us a call and joining the partnership to keep this fine community public radio station going. What do I want to do? Music? Oh, I said I would play something for Furman, if he's still listening. Let me, I think I have a great Guinness song. I was playing the other night, I was playing artists from the state of Maine, and one of the artists is Judd Caswell. And let's get into Judd. Where is my Guinness song? We'll do the intro and the song. I don't have time for both. So I'm not going to... I'm going to have to wait till after the break. So since I got a couple of minutes here, if you go to our website, go to our shop, we have T-shirts that are available in beautiful colors, and all the information is there. We also have hats that go on top of your head, but they're adjustable. So whether you have a skinny head, a medium head, or a fat head, there's a hat for you. So they're also available in beautiful colors. And I know, who was it? Plant, how much time do I have here? I don't want to outrun the clock here by running my mouth too much. But we also have Take the Mic for a pledge of $200. You can come in, record a show, your music, your taste. We'll engineer it for you. We'll provide you with a copy of the show. We will broadcast the show. You will also get a T-shirt to go along with that. So that's something else that's available. And also Plant Health Organics for a pledge of there is a gift certificate for services up to $100 from Plant Health Organics. And as I mentioned, a ton of shows, including Beppe Gambetta at the Locktown Stone Church. That is in July. Also at the Locktown Stone Church. Also the Rivertown Vintage Jazz Band will be there on June 28th. What else we got? The Music Mountain Theater. In Lambertville, show of your choice for a pair of tickets for a pledge of $75. So go to our swag shop in our shop, and you can avail yourself of all those goodies if you so choose. We are going to take a break, and we will see you on.
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0: And welcome back. We are live, and I know I normally play a little Dylan at the top of the hour for the kids on the couch and the lad and lass in their lounge chairs, but I've got a listener, Furman, who's in Ireland, and he's still listening, so he wants to hear the Guinness song. So we're going to do that, and then we'll come back and take care of a little Bob Dylan. What I need to do is get to the song that we're going to do. This is the intro plus the song.
6: I decided as I was playing in all these Irish pubs that I should write my own Irish traditional song. And so I studied the canon and decided that Irish music is principally about poor decision making. And I thought, well, I can do that. And largely often in terms of food and drink. And it reminded me of a story, a true story of a dear friend of mine. This is a cautionary tale.

Judd Caswell from the state of Maine going out to Foreman, who is Furman, and who's in Ireland right now on a motorcycle tour. And I wish you a very good one, and I hope you enjoyed your Guinness song. And right now, we'll play a little Dylan for the kids on the couch and Aladdin Lass in their lounge chairs. And Ed had mentioned, he reminded me that I do have another Dylan song with me, not by Dylan, but that is definitely Memphis centered. And I think we'll follow that after we hear Trying to Get to Heaven from Time Out of Mind. Again, our website is WDVRhost. 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

0: We heard some Dylan covers from the film I'm Not There. That was obviously Richie Havens with a little Tombstone Blues. And Cat Power gave us Stuck Inside of Mobile with the Memphis Blues again. I think that is the last Memphis song for the day. Do want to thank some people that have donated. So let us go back to people I need to thank, at least the ones that want to have us say thank you. And first off, our dear, dear, dear friend, Sue, up in Morris Plains, New Jersey. Always great to hear from Morris County. You are our official representative in Morris County. So thank you for, you're really holding up the county well, Sue, as you always do. Hope you're doing well, my friend. Dennis, I just want to mention this email because we were talking about the Guinness songs earlier for Furman, who's over in Ireland. His friend Bill Condon, he wanted to see if his friend Bill Condon knows the song. Is it Conlon or it's Conlon, who's from Portaferry in Northern Ireland, and he's a performer. He's going to make him aware of the Judd Caswell song. But I will check out that person. Thank you, Dennis. Also earlier, and again we're doing fundraising, so I may miss something, but I do want to acknowledge people on all fronts because it's not just about giving; it's about just being there as a listener too. And Bruce weighed in earlier. We were talking about gerrymandering, and I mentioned affirmative action. He says, "I think affirmative action is dated, but I also observe workman quality is negatively affected by a number of things: military preference in government employment. All employment should be based upon applicants' quality, and I agree with that. Because a job is a job. I mean, yeah, but I did want to mention that. And this person didn't want to be mentioned, so I won't mention your name earlier. Jeff up in Bethlehem, always good to hear from you, sir. And who else? I want to thank Robbie and Karen, who made a very nice donation to the Bleecker Street Cafe. And who else here? Bobby, thank you very much for being there. And thank you for the music that you gave me a couple weeks ago. I didn't realize how much music is on that stick. It's blowing me away trying to get through it. Also, Gary gave us a donation online. Thank you, thank you, thank you, Gary. And I think we have one more here. Oh, yes, the sponsor of my show also donated some additional funds, and this is from Mickey and the Croc Flock. And it says that, this is from Mickey of the Croc Flock, Doug's personal financial manager. We love all our friends at the BS Cafe who have given us a wonderful show every Friday for 28 years and counting. Thank you for being there, guys. And thanks for sharing the journey and the love. And we'll see you all soon. So what are we going to do right now? I'm going to mention that we are WDVR-FM 89.7 in Delaware Township, New Jersey, WPNJ 90.7 in Harmony Township, New Jersey, 106.7 in Easton, 96.9 Princeton, Lawrenceville, and Trenton, and streaming globally at WDVRFM.org. I'm going to play a couple things here before we break for Drink of the Week.
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0: Bleecker Street Cafe is sponsored by Mickey of the Croc Flock. Hello, Mickey. Would you like to say something to the audience?
3: Hello. How are you?
0: That's very nice, Mickey. We appreciate your sponsorship of Bleecker Street Cafe.
3: I love you.
0: We love you, too.
4: Yep. We love Mickey also. We thank Mickey for keeping his dad in line. We're going to do Drink of the Week. But before I do that, I don't believe there's another animal yet or pet sponsoring any shows here at WDVR. And a couple of things I want to make you aware of during a fun drive. 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Sometimes that's easier and may work in a better fashion for your own personal budget. Also, if you'd like to sponsor a show, you can get all the information online. It's very, very reasonable. Whether you're a business or an individual or an organization, but we're looking for more pets. We want more pets to sponsor shows because right now I'm the only one that has a parrot, but there must be a dog or a cat or a goldfish or a gerbil or a rabbit. A giraffe that wants to be a sponsor of one of the great shows here at WDVR. So think about that as a possibility. In fact, talking about pets, Doug had sent me an article that I just read about. Now they think that parrots actually recognize names and they use names not only to talk to their keepers, but also other parrots. So I thought that was pretty cool. But then I discovered that all the parrots apparently had the same name, Polly. So I don't know if that really it means that they know what they're talking about, but who knows. Anyway, it is time for Drink of the Week, and I got to find what'd I do with it? What the hey? Oh, there we go. All right. It's time for Drink of the Week. Let's take a look at some of the things that occurred on this date. This is the most ironic thing that could have happened in 1794. Antoine Lavoisier was executed by guillotine. He was the French chemist that discovered oxygen. What a horrible way to, you discover that you can breathe and then they take off the apparatus that allows you to take in the air. He wasn't guillotined though because he was a chemist that discovered oxygen. He also happened to be a tax collector in good standing. And because of that, the

0: Well, then, during the French Revolution, went after anyone that was attached to the upper classes or working for them. So that's what happened to Antoine. In 1956, Alfred E. Newman appeared on the cover of Mad Magazine for the very first time. And what did he used to say? What me worry? In 1958, United States President Eisenhower ordered the National Guard out of Little Rock as Ernest Green became the first black to graduate from an Arkansas public school. In 1961, I mentioned this earlier with Sal, New Yorkers selected a new name for their National League Baseball franchise. They chose the Mets. And finally, on this date in 2018, United States President Donald J. Trump withdrew the U.S. from the nuclear accord with Iran and restored harsh sanctions. Uh-huh. All right, that's what I got for this date. What do you got, Ed?
1: So this is what
0: Hold on. Let me turn your mic on. There you go.
1: I have this. In 1792, the United States establishes the military draft. In 1877, speaking of pets, the first Westminster dog show is held. And then, I never realized it was this early, but in 1879, George Sheldon files the first patent for a gasoline-powered automobile. That was in 1879. In 1886, Jacob's Pharmacy in Atlanta sells the very first Coca-Cola, which contained 5% cocaine. And finally, I don't know which one I want. I don't know if you remember this. I remember this. In 1993, 16-year-old Curran Thomas disguises himself as a motorman and takes the NYC subway train with 2,000 people on board on a three-hour ride through the streets of New York.
0: I remember that very, very well because I had family members. My brother-in-law's dad and his grandfather both were motormen and worked for the New York City subway system. So we had lots of wonderful subway tales, and that was always one that was celebrated.
1: Yeah, celebrated.
0: But of course, this is Drink of the Week. And what are we going to do for this Drink of the Week? Well, because of the New Yorkers selecting the name for their new National League Baseball franchise, the Mets, we have, and I went on to their website, and the New York Mets have a bunch of drinks that they make specifically at their lounge at Citi Field Park. And this is one that I thought was kind of cool called the Citi Field Sunset. And this one's a recent new one. It just was incorporated last August of 2025. And this is a signature cocktail featuring Matthew McConaughey's Pantalones Organic Tequila. Or Pantaloons, I'm sorry. Organic Tequila. I didn't realize that Matthew McConaughey is a big Mets fan, but I love Matthew McConaughey. He's also one of my favorite actors, and he has a tequila company called Pantaloons Organic Tequila. You do not have to use the Pantaloons because we're not here to endorse a particular brand, but what it does call for is a tequila that is 100% Blue Weber Agave. And Blue Weber Agave is used in almost all tequilas to varying degrees, but this is one like Patron, and there are a few other brands that only use 100% of the sugars from the Blue Weber Agave. Sometimes other brands will incorporate additional sugars other than the Blue Weber Agave. So it's not up to the stricter standard and finish. So it is the Blue Weber Agave 100% tequila of your choice. And this is basically a variation on a tequila sunrise, but it's the Citi Field Sunset. And you're going to take a tall Collins glass, and to that Collins glass you are going to add an ounce and a half of your Blue Weber Agave tequila. And then you are going to add about 2 ounces of orange juice, about 3/4 ounces of Rose's lime juice. And then you're going to slowly top it with some cranberry juice to get your sunset effect. And you're going to garnish it with either a cherry, or you're going to garnish it with both a cherry and an orange. So again, to make this wonderful summertime drink, the Citi Field Sunset. Take an ounce and a half of Blue Weber Agave tequila and pour it into a tall Collins glass filled with ice. And to that, a couple of ounces of orange juice, about 3/4 ounces of Rose's lime juice. Or if you want to do some fresh squeezed lime juice, you can do that too. And then just top it off with a little cranberry juice to give it that beautiful sunset effect. And that is your Citi Field Sunset New York Mets cocktail. And there's some other ones too, if you want to go to their website and see what they drink at Citi Field Park in New York. Go ahead. It'll be fun. Anyway, this is Ben. Drink of the week. Glasses raised, spirits lifted, and journeys shared. I don't have any music queued up. I know I have a tequila song somewhere. I know I have Tequila Sunset by Ralph McTell. But I don't know if I'm going to be able to find it in time. Let me just do something here. Bear with me while you think about donating to WDVR. And the easiest way to do that is to go online and go to wdvrfm.org. Am I spelling tequila right here? I think I am. I think I just... Now let's see if it shows up. All right, I'm searching for a song. No match found. Okay, well, I'm not going to worry about it. Then I'm just going to play a song. 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How about a baseball song instead? I like this one. This is Talking Baseball.

0: One of the few songs that Judy Collins ever wrote, Since You Asked. And prior to that, Roll Me on the Water from Bonnie Kolak. Song that was given to me many, many, many, many years ago from one of our contributors this afternoon. I don't know if you remember that, Robbie, but you're the one who turned me on to that particular song and Bonnie Kolak. So, there you have it. Hey, we're going to take a break.
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7: 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Thank you, over and out.
0: And we are back live for the third hour of the Bleecker Street Cafe. Diane's in studio along with Ed Peterson. We're getting inching closer to meeting our goal for the afternoon. So we could use, a few more onlineys or a call if you so choose. 609-397-1620, extension 5. Want to thank everyone that's given this afternoon, including Gary and Robert and Karen and Doug and Sue and Bobby and Doug and Mickey.
8: Rick.
0: Mike. Rick. Oh, Rick and Trudy.
8: Yep.
0: Yeah. Yeah. Yeah. Absolutely. And what's that?
9: Mike and Kathleen up in
0: Easton. Yep. So yeah, great to hear from all you people. And. And remember, it's not just this show; it's all of the shows. I mean, we are, media today, especially public media, has challenges that we're all aware of, and we also know that our individual contributors also have similar challenges, because we're all being impacted by
9: decisions made in Washington, D.C. that may not be to our liking, or at the very least, may not be in keeping with our monetary concerns and needs. So, so we're all struggling together. So anything that you can give is always appreciated, and whether it be online at wdvrfm.org or by giving us a call, 609-397-1620. Many ways to do it. 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And if you like the arts, if you like music, if you like film, there are a bunch of tickets available. And you can only do those online, because once the tickets are gone, there'll be a prompt that says the show has been sold out. So if you go online, and like one of the shows that sold out really quick was Kiefer Sutherland's band. I forget where Kiefer's playing. At the Sellersville Theater. And so people, Kiefer Sutherland, boom, gone. But there are shows that are even better than Kiefer. I mean, I like Kiefer. I think he's a cool actor. But, you know, I see too many of these actors thinking they're going to have a rock band, you know. And it never pans out to be as good as you think they might be, whether it's the Bacon Brothers, although people swear by the Bacon Brothers.
6: And Jeff,
9: Jeff Daniels is like,
8: he's great.
9: Jeff Daniels is the most multi-talented human being on the planet. Phenomenal actor, phenomenal author, phenomenal singer-songwriter, and just a cool human being. Unfortunately, I don't have any tickets for any Jeff Daniels shows, but I think we did a couple of years ago, though. But anyway, some great stuff for a contribution to WDVR. So check us on out. And do what you can do on our behalf. I got another email. I was looking for a tequila song earlier. I was looking for Tequila Sunset by Ralph McTellan. I didn't have the CD, but I did hear from Debbie in Sidecar. They're listening to the show, and they suggested the Eagles' Tequila Sunrise. And I don't even own that song. But thank you for the suggestion. And you can catch them every Thursday night at the Caravan. So a couple of things that, while you're thinking about contributing to us again, either by phone or online, a couple of things that caught my eye this week. First off, everybody who knows me knows that I'm like a UFO guy. And on Wednesday, the United States government is actually going to declassify some classified files that they've been sitting on top of. So we'll see what becomes of those declassified files. But another story that caught my eye this week was about a ghost ship.
8: Yeah, I think let
9: me see if I have this. And
8: so I don't have to.
9: I may have to ask Ed to whisper
8: so
9: a bit. But
8: like to,
9: anyway, there was a ship called the Octavius. It's a legendary 18th century ghost ship, rumored to have successfully sailed the Northwest Passage while manned by a frozen crew. According to the legend, the ship became trapped in Arctic ice in 1762, while attempting a shortcut to England, and was found in 1775 near Greenland, with the crew perfectly preserved. Now, the reason why they think it may have actually sailed the Northwest Passage was because the captain's last entry in his log had him in the Pacific Ocean, and then ultimately the ship was found in the Atlantic Ocean. So, that ship was the Octavius. But I was thinking about this song after I heard the story about the Octavius. So I haven't played this in a while. But this is Garnett Rogers with his cover to a song that him and his brother Stan did all the time. This is Northwest Passage.

40 years of sailing, saving tummies as they flounder 'neath the fires of Calais.

0: you want to know what you just heard. What did you just hear? You heard Fires of Calais from James Callahan. Took a little bit of a nautical journey. The Mengele Boat Song from our own David McBride, who is host of the Bourbon Street Bistro and a fine musician, singer, songwriter in his own right. And we heard Northwest Passage via Garnett Rogers. And was there, oh, and for Dan, who had made a pledge, wanted to hear some Ralph McTell. So we played a little Clearwater for him. Or not Clear. Yeah, that's the name of the cut, Clearwater. I just got an email from Sue, and she just loved David McBride's version of the Mengele Boat Song. Yeah, he does. He's just wonderful. He really is. And Mike sent me a live version of Tequila Sunrise. Mike, you know, I'm glad that I got to see where that download went, but I'll figure that out. Or maybe I won't. That's always a good possibility. But Mike, you had turned me on to a song, and I wanted to play it when you were listening. So since I know you're listening, I am going to play it if I can find where I stuck it in a file. That was a song called, come on. It's going to come to me. Hold on. It was the Woodbox Heroes. And since I know you're listening, I am going to play the Woodbox Heroes right after I ID the station and run my mouth a little more. 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And I played the Ralph McTell for Dan, but we also wanted, I think I did thank him for his contribution. And we wouldn't mind getting a couple more in the course of the next half hour. We're very close to meeting our matching goal. And so all you need to do is you can give us a call at 609-397-1620 extension 5, or you can go online to wdvrfm.org. 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It's not just about this show, but all the shows and dedicated all-volunteer on-air staff here at WDVR. On behalf of myself and all of them, we are so grateful for your kindness, your generosity, not just today, but all the years and weeks previous and all the weeks and years going forward that you will help us go stay on the air. Ed?
1: If you do go online and donate in the next half hour, it will definitely go toward matching that.
0: Yes. Yeah. Yeah. Yeah.

0: the band is the Woodbox Heroes, and the cut is Better When We're Alive, Better When We're Living. So again, I'll send this out to everybody. Let's get the right one.
1: Let's go. One, two.

So I want to thank Mike for putting us in a sort of a bluegrass mode, because he sent me a song. I downloaded it, never found it. I can live with it. But I did want to play the Woodbox Heroes with Better When We're Living. And it is a great song, and thank you for that, Mike. And then we heard a little Bepi Gambetta with, I'm trying to remember, I think the Steep Canyon Rangers, or a couple of bluegrass guys on with Bepi on Rolling in My Sweet Baby's Arms. And when you just heard Tony Rice with the Early Morning Rain. But Stan up in Blairstown, I happened to call, and he was talking to Ed. I love when these things happen. So he's talking to Ed. He made a donation to the station. And Stan, thank you so very, very much. And one of these days, we are going to raise a glass together at that horse bar in Blairstown. He happened to say to Ed, because Ed was saying, hey, do you have any requests or anything? And he said, yeah, I want to hear some Yorma Kalkinen. And the weirdest thing was, I had Rolling in My Sweet Baby's Arms, and then I had Tony Rice queued up behind that. And then at the last second, I thought to myself, as the call was coming in, I said, no, I think I want to hear a little Yorma. And I just happened to go into a file and found Yorma and Tom Hobson with I Am the Light of This World. And it just worked out perfectly. So that one's for you, Stan. And thank you. Also want to thank Dorothy and Jeff, actually, of the Ladd and Lass. It's a joint, because they have, what do you call that when you co-mingle funds in the same checking account? Joint checking. The Ladd and Lass on their lounge chairs have joint lounge chairs. So I want to thank both the Ladd and Lass, Jeff and Claire, for their generosity, and also Dorothy and Susan for your second. Thank you for your potential, making sure we were okay this afternoon. We're okay. We're okay. In fact, we have met our goals and surpassed them. So thank you so very, very much to everyone. But Sue, I wanted to play a song for you, which I just happened to find. You were talking earlier how much you loved the music by David McBride, but I know this is a gal you love too, and I love the song so much by her. So this one's for you. So this is Little Mary Chapin Carpenter with New Year's Eve.

0: There is only one thing I can say about that song. It's just wow. Double wow. I love it. Mary Chapin Carpenter, that one's for Sue, New Year's Day. And what can we say about our audience other than wow? Double wow, triple wow. Thank you for all your generosity and kindness this afternoon. And thank you for the kindness and generosity you will extend to the other wonderful people here at WDVR in the course of our fundraiser, which goes on for a week and a couple of days. I missed an email earlier today from one of my pals, and that was from Jim up in Robbinsville. And I'm getting ready to push a button here, but Jim made a comment because we were talking about the New York Mets earlier, and the cocktail, the drink of the week was, what was it, the City Park Sunrise or whatever it is. And anyway, or it was the City Park Sunset. But he said, maybe a very appropriate song. If the Mets don't start playing better, the sun will set on them on this season very soon. Unfortunately, that may be true. But anyway, we'll raise a glass to the Mets, the Yankees, the Phillies, and any other team you may feel some kindness toward. Anyway, we're going to close the cafe. It has been a pleasure. It has been an honor, as always. I wish you a good week with God's blessings, some fair winds, and certainly some following seas. Ed, Diane, thank you both for being here. Diane, we could not have done it without you. You were extraordinary on the phone.
1: No, she was a great help.
0: Yeah, she was.
1: Really, she was.
2: She wasn't on the phone.
1: She did a lot of the secretarial work, so.
0: There you go.
1: Thank you, Diane. Everybody, walk in beauty, walk in peace.

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0: And a very good Friday afternoon, everybody. You're all tuned into Rockabilly and More right here on WDVR-FM. Yep, we do this on Friday from 3 to 5 p.m. And you might have noticed we're in the middle of our fun drive. That's right. And I have a very special guest in studio with me this afternoon, and it's so good to see you, special guest.
1: Very special guest. It's good to see you, too.
0: Yeah. Special guest, you want to read the weather before we tell everybody who you are?
1: I would love to read the weather.
0: Go ahead.
1: Here in Surgeonsville, it's currently 65 degrees outside, a little bit of clouds, and tonight, a low of 46. Tomorrow, Saturday, a high of 63 and a 90% chance of showers. Into Saturday night, a low of 48. And Sunday, it's going to be beautiful, 75 degrees and mostly sunny skies. Into Monday, a high of 57, 80% chance of rain. I'm getting whiplash from this weather.
0: Rain good, rain bad, rain good.
1: Hot, cold.
0: I'm telling you what, though, I'm glad Monday looks lousy, because every time I read the weather, in the weekend is lousy, and Monday looks good, and it's so very disappointing. But anyway,
1: yes. Yeah,
0: I don't know who orders the weather, but they need to talk to. So anyway, special guest.
1: Yes.
0: You are DJ Hannah.
1: I'm DJ Hannah.
0: That's right.
1: We're here for the third year in a row. Is it three now?
0: I think it must be, yeah.
1: Oh my gosh. Well.
0: How long have you been on air?
1: I think 3 years now. We're going to have a good time though.
0: And yes, we are.
1: This is part one. We'll be together again later, but first we're going to get some rockabilly in.
0: Yes, we are. And we are doing our fun drive, but we're going to play a little bit of music for you before we get into telling you all about that.
1: Oh, yeah.
0: Yeah, and we'll be back with some more information. But I want to play something by somebody who has a very long history with the radio station. He used to play down at the Heartlands Hayrides, and he's been in a couple of times, or he and his band have been in a couple of times, doing Live from the Blacksmith Shop. This is Tweed Shade and the Sugar Daddies with their signature song, at least for this radio station, WDVR.

Yes, you'll be sorry when I live right here in Surgeonsville. I took a photos and my records

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3: And a big thanks out there to Tweed and the Sugar Daddies.
4: I'm just laughing over here. That's iconic.
3: It is so cool. I have a few more copies of that, and Tweed did them in a couple of different ways, and I've just been too lazy to make them into promos. Yeah, good folks. Lots of fun. And speaking of lots of fun.
4: Yes, we have the fun drive going on.
3: Yes, we sure do.
4: Fun, first word in there.
3: And if you would like to help us out, there are so many ways that you can donate.
4: There are so many ways that you can participate in this fun drive. 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
3: I think we should start with the website.
4: The website, yes. You could go to wdvrfm.org. Check us out. We've got the shop on WDVRFM, where there's a lot of things that you could scroll through and purchase.
3: Yeah, some cool apparel. There are a lot of show tickets there, too.
4: Oh, yeah. Yep. We've got a lot of new colors of shirts, a lot of new hats that you can buy for the spring. Tickets to shows, if you're interested.
3: Yeah, tons and tons of tickets to shows.
4: Yes. Let's see.
3: I mean, that is the easiest way to do it. You just click on that little donate now button.
4: Yes.
3: It makes me happy when I click on that little button. It really does. It just gives me, it makes me feel like I'm an extra special part of this whole thing.
4: Oh, yeah.
3: And I'll tell you, you're in and out of that thing in about 2 minutes.
4: It's very quick. Yeah. It's easy.
3: Nothing to it.
4: And you can set yourself up for recurring donations, I believe.
3: That's correct. You can do that, sure. If you you want to do a little bit at a time, do a monthly donation, you can pick monthly donation.
4: Then even just $1.
3: Yeah.
4: Cool it stuff. Adds up.
3: Yeah.
4: Well, so, I'm sure we have more that we can get into as we go on.
3: There are some special things we'll tell you about a little bit later. It has to do with some food. Mm-hmm. I know you're a foodie, right?
4: I love to eat. Yeah. So that sounds like magic to my ears.
3: Did you, by the way, eat all the pickles you bought at Shad
4: Fest? Oh my gosh, you guys. When we were at the Shad Fest the other weekend, we were located near the Pickle Guys. I believe that's what their tent was for.
3: Mm-hmm.
4: Pickle samplings. Everywhere you can look, there's about 20 different barrels of pickles to choose from. We're getting our grass done too.
3: Somebody's cutting the driveway.
4: And I left with about 2 pints of pickles, and I'm making my way through there. And I think they gave me a free one just to get me to leave the tent.
3: I know pickle on a stick. You had the pickle on a stick.
4: Yeah, I think they're like, this girl has issues. She needs to go.
3: And a big hello to everybody who stopped by the tent at Shad Fest. It was really good to see
4: you. It was
3: everyone. Such
4: a good time. Yeah. And everyone was so friendly. They were so excited to talk. Mm-hmm. So.
3: Like I always say, hey, stop by. We want to know what you look like, too.
4: Yeah, we're not going to bite you.
3: No,
4: maybe.
3: Not at all. Not usually, anyway.
4: Yeah.
3: But again, if you'd like to donate, you can also give us a call here in the studio. Speak to DJ Hannah. She'd be happy to take your call. And that number is?
4: 609-397-1620, extension 5.
3: And don't forget the extension 5.
4: Extension 5. I'll pick up.
3: Right into the special studio here.
4: Yep.
3: Yeah. All right. We'll give everybody a little time to digest that, and we'll play some music.
4: What's next?
3: I have one up by the inimitable Robert Gordon with Link Wray playing guitar. It's a song called 20 Flight Rock from Fresh Fish Special. I can't say that.
4: Fresh Fish.
3: See?
4: I'm not going to even try. Fresh Fish Special.
3: Yes, I trip over my tongue every single time. Here we go.

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1: And that is right. We are in the middle of our spring fun drive. And you know, spring is a time for renewal, isn't it?
2: It is.
1: It certainly is. So maybe this is just a good time to renew your commitment to WDVR, just like we're doing. You know, all of us here, we're all volunteers. We come in here every week or every other day or every who knows what.
2: If you're Tom, like five times a week.
1: No.
2: He's always here. But it's true.
1: My home away from home.
2: We are we're built by volunteers, but we're really run by the listeners. So it's without their support, we wouldn't be on the air.
1: Yeah, I mean, and that's the whole thing about this thing. 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
2: Mm-hmm.
1: You are a member of this WDVR family, whether you're on this side of the mic or on that side of it, or on that side of the radio, I should say.
2: 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Yeah.
1: And it's this is a good time to partner up with us. 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
2: mm-hmm.
1: or just making an outright donation online.
2: Yeah.
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2: Or you could become a show sponsor. That's
1: you
2: a cool one.
1: You could do that. Yes, you can. We have, we have a parrot.
2: We do have a parrot.
1: Oh, I should say, Bleecker Street Cafe has a parrot.
2: Yes, Mr. Mickey.
1: Yes. I love you.
2: He's been to the station a lot.
1: Yeah, he has.
2: Talk about a frequent visitor. He's very special.
1: He really doesn't like to talk when he gets here.
2: No, he's shy.
1: No, he gets all shy.
2: I have seen videos of him singing along, so.
1: There's a cool picture on the website of him sitting on top of a radio.
2: Mm-hmm. Yeah. I think we've also got him on the Instagram.
1: Oh, is he on Instagram?
2: Yes.
1: You know, why don't you tell people about the Instagram? Because I don't think that gets out there quite enough. I know,
2: no,
1: I'm guilty. I'm totally guilty.
2: Yeah. Well, you do give some good content for the Instagram. WDVR does have an Instagram. We have a website. We have our Instagram on there. It's linked at the bottom of the page. But it's WDVRFM. That's it. WDVRFM on Insta. You can follow us there for news about the station, news about shows. We've got community events on there. It's a nice place to kind of gather with other people who care about WDVR and have conversation with each other. And it's really just a very supportive community.
1: And when I'm trying to be what I'm supposed to be, I try to send you pictures of the live from the blacksmith shop.
2: Live from the blacksmith
1: shows,
2: shop.
1: Yes.
2: Which, you know, we do have that coming up.
1: But tomorrow.
2: Yes, we do.
1: Two shows coming up tomorrow. Yeah, we have we'll play a promo all about that in a little while.
2: Yeah.
1: But yeah, hey, this is the time to do it if you'd like to make a donation. If you like the music you hear from 3 to 5 on Friday afternoon, well, that's extra special if you want to make a mention of that. But all of the donations go directly to the radio station, not mm-hmm. to individual shows so much. It's all in one big pot, and it keeps us alive, it keeps us running, it keeps the music pumping out for another 6 months.
2: Yeah, more rockabilly.
1: Yeah, more, yes. It's a good prescription.
2: Yeah, so while you're on the website looking for the Instagram, you can also check out that big donate button. And it should come up in a banner on the top, but also mm-hmm. if you click on the hamburger button, we decided it's a hamburger, in the top right corner, you'll see the drop-down menu.
1: Is that what we're calling that officially, the hamburger?
2: Yes, we had enough of a back and forth about it last year.
1: I know. Yeah, well, I didn't know that before. I was in a meeting one day and somebody called it a hamburger.
2: I didn't know it either. Well, the more you know.
1: Sort of looks like one.
2: Tune into WDVR, the more you know. What's up next?
1: You know the song Boney Maroney?
2: Sure.
1: All right, we have it by somebody called Rebel Ted Rock. Boney Maroney.
2: Boney Maroney.
1: Boney Maroney, yeah.
2: Boney Maroney.
1: Yeah.
2: Gotcha.
1: B-O-N-I-E, M-O-R-O-N-I-E.
2: You know what? I'll give it to Rockabilly. You guys have some fun names.
1: That's about 25% of why I do this. Because the band names are fun, the song names are fun, mm-hmm. and the subject matter is fun. And it's not afraid to make fun of itself either.
2: Yeah, you can't help but tap your foot.
1: Yeah, it's fun all around. All right, let's do it. Now's a good time to call up 609-397-1620, hit extension 5. That'll get you into the studio, and you can have the special privilege of talking to DJ Hannah.
2: Oh, yeah.
1: Mm-hmm.

0: And hey, that was Eddie Fontaine and Nothing Shaking, title track from Nothing Shaking. Fats Domino before that, Shake, Rattle, and Roll Live. And we started off with Rebel Ted Rock and Boney Maroney right here on WDVR-FM. 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And
1: if you call, his guest host today, Hannah, will pick up.
0: DJ Hannah here
1: DJ
0: in the
1: Hannah.
0: Studio.
1: Yep. Yeah, we're having a fun time with the fun drive this week.
0: Mm-hmm. So. And we'll be back at 9 o'clock, too.
1: We will.
0: For your new lineup, I mean, your new time slot there.
1: Yeah, it's a little earlier.
0: Yeah, when I listen on Friday night to your time slot, it feels like I have a new daylight savings time every Friday night because it's 11 o'clock when you're done and not midnight.
1: I know. There's some more energy in my voice, too, because I'm not half asleep. But

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3: Mm. Now I'm hungry.
2: See? I told you there'd be something about food for you. Okay? So, yeah, you can dine in, take out, breakfast, lunch, dinner. And if you'd like those certificates, we only have two left. So you'll have to call into the studio so we can get your info and get them to you in a timely manner.
3: Yes.
2: And what is that phone number?
3: You can call us at 609-397-1620, extension 5.
2: That's right.
3: Yep, and we'll pick up. Mm-hmm. And we will get you those tickets.
2: Yes, we will make
3: and
2: sure
3: hurry up,
2: they get to you.
3: Now I'm eyeing them because I'm starving. So, well, what else do we have going on?
2: We have something over there from Basil Bandwagon, I think.
3: We do have something from Basil Bandwagon. 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The store is in Flemington, Lambertville, and Clinton. 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
2: There are three of them.
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2: Yeah.
1: It is good stuff.
2: I was going to say, there's a lot more on the website than he was talking about. 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
1: You have them over there?
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1: Would you like a little mood music?
2: I would love some. Give it to me. I'm going to go all infomercial on you. For $9.99. No. So,
1: But wait.
2: But there's more. Like that Billy Mays commercial. So we have Plant Health Organics LLC has a gift certificate for service. That's a $100 donation. The Locktown Stone Church, I can't speak today. The Locktown Stone Church actually has a number of tickets available. One for June 7th, 4 p.m., the Paganini Brazilian Band.
1: I want to hear you say fresh fish special again.
2: Fresh fish special. I'm going to have a lisp. So there's a pair of tickets for a $40 donation. Also at the Locktown Stone Church, June 28th at 4 p.m., the Rivertown Vintage Jazz. A pair of tickets for also $40 donation. Locktown Stone Church is, they're having a fun summer.
1: They are flying this summer.
2: Yeah, they've got Beppe Gambetta.
1: Yeah, Beppe is
2: Beppe.
1: He's a good friend of the radio station. Every time he's in town, he comes on in here and he plays some wonderful guitar.
2: Oh, yeah. So we can vouch for him. That's July 12th, a pair of tickets at 4 p.m., also for $40.
1: And he has the coolest red shoes you ever saw.
2: Music sounds better when it's in style. Let's see. We've got the Concordia Chamber Players. That's a one-season pass for three concerts. That's 26-27 season for $125 donation. And it just keeps going on and on. We've got so many tickets.
1: Best way to do it is just visit the website, visit the shop, scroll through at your leisure, take a look, and you can make the donation and get them right then and there. You don't even have to call here.
2: Yeah, it's a win-win.
1: It's a good thing.
2: I was talking to a friend the other day for Mother's Day. She got her mother some tickets to, I think it was Bruce Springsteen or a concert like that. And I always say, I'm like, one of the best gifts that you can get someone that you care about is the gift of experience.
1: Exactly.
2: And it's something that's going to stick with them a lot longer than, some material.
1: And speaking of an experience for mom.
2: Oh, yeah. Take the mic.
1: Now, you can show up with a little bouquet, flowers, a doily or something,
2: Something boring like that, yeah.
1: Right. But if you show up with a certificate for DJ for an hour and mom is a music head.
2: You know what? They say they don't choose favorites. You will be the
1: favorite. You will be the favorite, absolutely. And it's such a good and fun time. Great way to donate to the station. A great way to make mom happy, or yourself for that matter.
2: Yeah.
1: Yeah, or any music lover in your life. But yeah, we can even do emergency take the mic gift certificates in time for Mother's Day.
2: Just in case you forgot, we will pull through for you.
1: Yes, yeah, we are full service.
2: Yes.
1: And if you're having something good to eat for Mother's Day, maybe we'll even deliver.
2: Yeah, but she can put together an hour playlist, her favorite tunes, and we'll help them out.
1: Yeah, we do all the engineering. It's such a, you never did one, did you?
2: No, I did not.
1: Okay.
2: But
1: because a lot of the DJs that are here started out that way, so you never know. You walk in the door, you can't leave.
2: Yeah, your mom will become a DJ soon enough.
1: Yeah, that is a really cool gift.
2: It is.
1: It really is. And if you'd like to make it extra special, just a little bit more, you can sponsor a show in mom's name for Mother's Day.
2: Oh, yeah.
1: If you'd like to do that, I think that would be pretty cool.
2: Mom's favorite show.
1: Yeah, mom's favorite show. Yep.
2: Well, to get that started, you can also call us.
1: Yes, you can.
2: I really just want you guys to call me at 609-397-1620, extension 5.
1: How would you like to sponsor DJ Hannah's show?
2: Yeah.
1: It's just a phase.
2: It's just a phase. It's just a phase. It's just a phase, Mom. It's not just a phase.
1: You came up with that name how long ago?
2: Back when I was in college. That was my freshman year.
1: Wow.
2: To me, it was funny, but...
1: I like it. It
2: for a lot of people, they're like, what the heck are you talking
1: what
2: about?
1: What does that mean? Yeah. Well, that gets them thinking.
2: Yeah.
1: Yeah.
2: That's the point.
1: All right. And the point is, if you'd like to make a donation, this is a good time to do it. We sure would like to hear from everybody out there. And nothing to it. Give us a call, 609-397-1620. Hit that extension 5. Or visit our website at wdvrfm.org. In the set back there a little while ago, we heard Ruby Baby. That was Ronnie Hawkins. We heard Shake It Up and Move. That was Daryl Feltz. And we heard Shake, Rattle, and Roll by The King. Yes, The King. This is The High Boys with just plain old Shake.

And that was Commander Cody on his Lost Planet. Airman Lost in the Ozone, Shaking All Over. That was Johnny Kidd and the Pirates. And we started off with the High Boys and Shake right here on WDVR-FM. We have a top of the hour break coming up. We're going to let the Stray Cats walk us on up there. This is Rockabilly Rules.

0: And hey, this would be a great time to give us a call during our top of the hour break, 609-397-1620. 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

0: And we're back. Hour number two of Rockabilly in the Morning. Hey, it's so quiet around here. It took a few seconds there to wake the Top Cats up. I don't know what happened. We were getting all kind of lulled into a little
1: bit. I was taking a power nap under the board.
0: I saw you over there. Yes, your head kept slipping out of the headphones.
1: I know. I need some emails to wake me up, people.
0: Yeah, or a phone call, too, would be really nice.
1: Or a phone call, yeah.
0: Come on, you know, you're a radio station here, everybody. And you're a member of this thing just as much as we are, so we would like to hear from you and partner up again.
1: Yeah, and we just miss you. We want to talk to
0: you. Yes, we do. We want to talk to you. Do you want to talk about the weather over there?
1: I do want to talk about the weather.
0: Okay, let me hit the weather refresh just in case.
1: It always goes down. See?
0: 1 degree.
1: Oh my gosh.
0: We lost a degree. We lost the whole degree.
1: And overcast. We lost the sun. Here in Surgeonsville, it is 64 degrees outside and overcast. Tonight, we don't know what it is tonight. Tomorrow, Saturday,
0: oh, I'm
1: it's
0: sorry.
1: 65.
0: I, see that? I'm just like being very complacent here.
1: Tonight is 47 degrees with increasing clouds. Saturday is high of 65 and a 90% chance of showers. So it's going to be a little wet. Sunday, high of 77, partly sunny, and then 30% chance of showers into the afternoon. Sunday night, a low of 49 and a 60 to 90% chance of showers. So it's going to be wet weekend. And then Monday.
0: A soggy Monday. Yay.
1: No better. High of 60 degrees and 80% chance of showers. You know what?
0: What?
1: It's a lot of rain. April showers bring May flowers.
0: So they say.
1: Yes.
0: I won't say the rest of that silly thing.
1: But it's not going to be freezing.
0: No, it's not. And that's a good thing. You know, those couple of 90 degree days over there, they really fooled me.
1: Oh.
0: I was all, yes, it's summertime.
1: No.
0: It's good.
1: But, absolutely not. Let's enjoy the cool weather while we can.
0: Oh, you're not a 90 degree person?
1: Absolutely not.
0: Oh.
1: I'll start sweating.
0: I used to not be a 90 degree person, but I am now.
1: Yeah, well.
0: Yeah, I like it. I like it warm. Yeah. You know.
1: I'll pass.
0: The older I get, the colder I get.
1: The older I get, the hotter I get. So, my fellow women will understand.
0: I am totally leaving that one alone. I am just going to leave that one, lay right where it fell.
1: All right. Well, you're schooling me on some rockabilly today is what we're doing.
0: I'm trying a little bit. You know, it's my mission in life is to get everybody to have a little bit of a rockabilly soul.
1: To accept Elvis as the king as well.
0: Oh, actually, no. I think Elvis is the disputed king of rockabilly.
1: The disputed king?
0: Oh, yeah.
1: Who's the actual? Is this a
0: I
1: hot topic?
0: I said one day on air that the undisputed king of rock and roll, and somebody emailed in and said, no, he's not, which was a lot of fun. So I thought about that, and I said, yeah, you know what? You know, there are other possibilities out there.
1: Mm-hmm.
0: I mean, I would put Jerry Lee Lewis in the running, for sure. The Killer is, you know.
1: Oh,
0: yeah.
1: The Killers?
0: Yeah, they call him the Killer, Jerry Lee.
1: I know the Killers from like the 2000s, the band The Killers.
0: Oh, yeah. Again, the different perspective.
1: Yeah.
0: And, yeah. Timeline. And, yeah. All that stuff. Yeah. They call him The Killer because he kills it on stage.
1: Very literal. Well.
0: I don't know who else I would put in there. I don't know. It's
1: top three? We have The Killer.
0: We have The Killer. We have The King.
1: The King. If you sing rockabilly, you also get a nickname.
0: Well, I'd like to really put Robert Gordon in there someplace.
1: Okay.
0: Yeah.
1: Okay.
0: He's one of my favorites.
1: He'll do a gentle slide into number three.
0: All right.
1: Number three spot.
0: You look like you have something to tell us about.
1: Well, I'm just so excited about the fundraiser that we're doing.
0: So am I.
1: That I'm looking forward to talking about it, perhaps a little bit later. But first, do you want to get into the music?
0: I want to just tell them what the website address is.
1: Okay. So the website that you can check out is our website, wdvrfm.org. We have a donate button that you can click on under the hamburger.
0: Click,
1: and there's
0: click.
1: Also a banner across the top of the page that will lead you to all the information that you need in order to donate. You can either do a one-time donation or you could do a recurring
0: donation. Yeah,
1: you can become a sustaining member of the station. We are basically run by our listeners. We need all the support we can get.
0: We are non-commercial. That's right. You don't hear any commercial on the stage. You don't hear any corporation that's behind us telling us what to play.
1: Mm-hmm.
0: That's the most important thing, I think, about WDVR.
1: Yeah.
0: The diversity of it. We can come in here. We do our own playlist. Every single person here is a volunteer to begin with.
1: Yeah.
0: And we make up our own playlist every single week, and we come on in here and we're allowed to play within reason, of course.
1: Mm-hmm.
0: what we want to. And, you know, we reach out to you every week and you reach out to us. And that, it's just a good partnership. It's a good way to become part of this radio station and be a member, because you are. You're already a member.
1: You are WDVR.
0: Yeah, as soon as you flip that dial on, you are the dial on. Does anyone have a dial?
1: As soon as you click
0: there you go.
1: The
0: Thanks.
1: Button.
0: Thank you for the younger perspective.
1: As long as you flip the Wi-Fi on and get on the website and you tune in. But you're right, it's a community, and you belong to the WDVR community.
0: Yes.
1: And your support keeps us going. It keeps us on the air. And we just love talking to you. We love connecting with you.
0: And this is spring. It's time for renewal. I mean, you know.
1: Yes, absolutely.
0: Yeah. And we only do this twice a year. We, you know, we're not always looking for money. It's just twice a year we come to you, and you've helped us stay on the radio. Think about this, 36 years.
1: Jeez.
0: On listener donations, almost entirely. We have our grantors, and we have our underwriters and our sponsors. But yeah, it's a whole different ball game. It really is.
1: Yeah, I was just giving Tom a hard time about how long he's been on WDVR. You said 9 years?
0: In September, the show will be 9 years old.
1: Okay.
0: And I was probably here about a year before that, you know,
1: Wow. Hanging
0: around being annoying, subbing for people, and sidekicking and all that kind of stuff.
1: Rockabilly and More is turning 450 today.
0: Yes, that's right. 450 shows today.
1: Mm-hmm. It's pretty significant. You should help us celebrate, perhaps.
0: Yeah, how about it?
1: Well.
0: Yeah, I'll tell you what. The first one with a $450 donation, I will personally match it.
1: And he'll sing happy birthday on air to himself.
0: Okay, I will do that.
1: Well, if you want to do that for us, please keep me entertained. You can call us at 609-397.
0: You got to see the face on it right now.
1: 609-397-1620, extension 5.
0: That'll get you right inside, and you can talk to that smiling DJ Hannah.
1: I will be so excited. But let's listen to some music, don't we?
0: This is a tune called The Cats with Jumping, and this is John Wharton.
1: I love cats.
0: You love cats?
1: I love cats. We both love cats.
0: We do love cats. We love Boodles.
1: We love Boodles.
0: Boodles is our favorite cat right now. He's such a good boy.
1: He is a good boy.
0: All right. Let's do this thing.

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I grabbed my baby, started jumping some more. Oh, well, the cats was jumping all over the place. Well, it's rock and roll music. Red

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0: and the amazing Bill Haley Jr. and the Comets with Hot Dog, Buddy Buddy. John Edwards before that with Rock and Roll Saddles. Speck and Doyle Wright, Music to My Ear, and we started that thing off with John Morthen and the Cats Were Jumping. And we'd like the phones to get jumping over here. Something jumping, the email jumping. It's, DJ Hannah just said, I'm going to go back to the Studio C and stretch out on the floor.
1: Yeah, you're making my job a little too easy today.
0: Yeah, we want to give us some writer's cramp or something.
1: Yeah, you know? So, I mean, you could reach out to me, call me, 609-397-1620, extension 5. 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You could become a show sponsor.
0: You could. That would be so cool.
1: You could. It's a really, it's an honor to have.
0: Can you imagine that? You flip on the radio in your car, you know, car full of friends, and it's a, this show is brought to you by fill in the blank, and it's you.
1: Yeah, talk about street cred.
0: Yeah, absolutely. Or if you want to do it in the name of, you know, one of your kids, one of your grandkids, your pet, your guppy, your iguana. You know, grandma. You can do it in memory of someone.
1: Anyone.
0: Yeah.
1: It's or just, anything.
0: It's just such a cool thing to do.
1: Yeah.
0: And we can certainly help you out with that. It's I'll tell you what it is. It's $150 a quarter. That's 3 months. Now, where else can you do that?
1: It's not a bad deal.
0: No, especially
1: it's
0: if you're
1: great promotion.
0: A business in the area, and, you know, let people know that you're a community-minded business and that you kind of dig this radio station. Good stuff.
1: It's a great audience to get in contact with. So
0: and we do all the production. There's no, you know, there's no associated or extra production cost. We take care of all that business, and you just sit back and say, "That's my radio show."
1: Exactly.
0: Good stuff.
1: But there's a lot of stuff on our website that you should definitely check out while you're there, while you're getting all this additional information. I mean, we got new shirts, we got new colors for
0: the
1: hats.
0: Yeah. And we do have the classic black DVR t-shirt.
1: Oh, yeah.
0: Which I like.
1: The classic. But we've got it in sage, we've got stone blue, we have ladies' cuts for black, stone blue, and we have the WDVR hat, the embroidered hat. So it's not just a print on, it's an actual embroidery.
0: Yeah, we have, I think, one in maroon and one in, beige?
1: Yeah, beige. Classic colors. So
0: I like the maroon.
1: Yeah, so rep WDVR this summer in some new cool colors.
0: Yeah, you'd be surprised how many conversations have started with, oh, I listen to that station when you're wearing your t-shirt.
1: Especially at all these festivals that we're going to all summer. Yeah. It's a great way to connect with people, make some new friends, and also help support WDVR because it all goes back to the station.
0: Right. It doesn't go just to this show if you do that. I mean, it goes to the whole entire station. Keep us alive. Keep us running. Keep us up and humming all the time.
1: Yep.
0: Yeah. And you know what? If you really want to, you can throw the kids in the back of the station wagon, stick your checkbook in your pocket, come on down here and make a donation.
1: And we'll help you. We'll help you fill out all the forms
0: need. I'll help you fill out your check.
1: We will personally help you out.
0: Yeah, it would be fun. It'd be fun to say hi and see you. So if you'd like to do that, easy enough to do. And I think we ought to play some music.
1: I think we should.
0: Yeah. Email address, wdvrhost@comcast.net. I almost
1: say hello.
0: Yes.
1: What's up next?
0: Ruby Ann and your mom is here.
1: Excuse me? Happy Mother's Day. Coming up.
0: You know what? Never mind.
1: Let's listen. Let's take a listen. And then I'll judge it after.
0: Okay. Ruby Ann, from name of the record is Mama's Back.

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6: Yes, I did. Fell out again. 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And, quantities are limited. We only have two left. Mm. So now would be
7: it's
6: the time.

0: Very well. I got a sandwich downstairs I'm willing to part with for a few bucks.
1: I'll have the first half. And
0: could be a thank you for a nice donation, maybe.
2: We're going to have to barter.
1: All right.
0: But great to be here.
1: Yeah, good to see you. And your new time slot is how old now?
0: Oh, gosh. It goes all the way back to December.
1: Wow.
0: So it's still pretty new. Pretty darn new.
1: And looks like we have a phone call coming in. So turn her off over there. Yeah. Yeah, I can't believe it's that far along already.
0: I can't either. And I'm curious to see what fundraising looks like this hour rather than 10 to midnight.
1: Yeah. Oh, yeah, that's right. You were 10 to midnight.
0: 10 to midnight was different.
1: Now you're out here in the daylight. That's
0: good
1: stuff.
0: It's wonderful. Yeah. I drove home for the first time 3 weeks ago in the daylight in 7 years.
1: That's good stuff, yeah. Man. Yeah, it's good to see you every Friday afternoon.
0: It is. I enjoy listening to you on the way in and shooting the breeze for a minute or two when I get here. That's great.
1: Nice to have new neighbors every once in a while.
0: It's wonderful, yeah.
1: Well, good luck on your fun drive this afternoon, and we wish you luck. And
0: thank you. You as well. Yes. Yeah, you guys sound good.
1: Thank you. Yeah, we're having fun.
0: Give him a call.
1: Yeah. Thanks, JK.
0: Thank you.
1: Catch you later on, buddy.
0: Okay.
1: All right.
0: Take it easy.
1: All right, everybody. JK and his great program, Crosscuts, coming up here at 5 p.m. So stay tuned. Stay tuned for everything. After JK, Miss Carla will be in with your hit parade. And then we'll be back with It's Just a Phase from 9 to 11. And Tom Bleck wraps the whole Friday thing up from 11 to midnight. And if you'd like to make a donation, please visit our website, wdvrfm.org, and hit the Donate Now button. Alrighty. Enough of me for it now. Let's get back out of here. Up next, we have the Planet Rockers with Eddie Angel from Los Straitjackets and Trouble Up the Road. As soon as I find this volume knob, there it is.

0: know who to give the gift card to.
1: And who do we hear from? That was T-Bone Walker. Yeah, Bobby Sox Blues, Penny Loafers and Bobby Sox. Before that with Joe Bennett and the Sparkle Tones. And we started that whole thing out there with the Planet Rockers, Eddie Angel from Los Straitjackets. Right here on Rockabilly and More, we do this on Friday from 3 to 5 p.m. And DJ Hannah over there, put your headphones on. There we go.
2: I'm here.
1: Yep, okay.
2: Sorry about that.
1: Not at all. Doing business over there, and that's a good thing.
2: Yes.
1: That's a really good thing.
2: What are we looking at?
1: What are we looking at? We want to say hi. You know who we want to say hi to.
2: Yes, we do want to say hi.
1: Our favorite flock.
2: Doug in the crock flock.
1: Doug in the crock. Doug, your generosity is just totally overwhelming. Thank you so, so much.
2: Yes. Yeah. We were talking about Little Mickey earlier.
1: Yes, we were.
2: And the fact that he's on the WDVRFM.org, our website. So, and he's a sponsor.
1: He is a sponsor. That's so cool. Let me see if I can do a Mickey. Can you do a Mickey?
2: I can't do a Mickey. I'm not going to even try.
1: I'll try.
2: You can do it.
1: I'll give it a try. And let me. No. No.
2: Don't listen to this, Mickey.
1: No, don't. No. No. He'll, yeah, we'll give him a speech difficulty there. I love you. No, that's not good. No, no. All right.
2: Well, I've got to say, Mickey does it better.
1: Well, yeah, he's Mickey.
2: He can do no wrong. Thank you so much, Doug.
1: Mickey is a real cool breeze. I'll tell you that. Yes. Yeah,
2: he's
1: Doug, thank you, thank you, thank you. And also see a couple of folks visited the website and checked into the store and got themselves some swag.
2: Oh, yeah.
1: Does it say what we have here? I don't know.
2: There's a lot of cool things on the website.
1: Yep. Yeah, it looks like Christine paid a visit and somebody else here paid a visit.
2: Lots of cool,
1: yes.
2: cool stuff.
1: Lots of cool,
2: we got
1: cool
2: tickets
1: stuff.
2: To shows. Yeah. That'll count as a donation. Mm-hmm. We've got some cool swag, some WDVR swag, some new colors of shirts, and we've got the embroidered hats that you can check out. It's a lot of cool things.
1: Yeah. And not on the website, you can get a gift certificate to Starving Artist Cafe for a $50 donation. You get yourself a $25 gift certificate. And to do that, you have to give us a call here in studio at 609-397-1620. Hit extension 5, and we'll be happy to get the invitation. Get the information. I was thinking my next sentence was, and then you can invite me to dinner.
2: We're thinking about food.
1: Yes, we are. I think we ought to send up some ribs.
2: Yeah.
1: Yeah. All right. Anyway, if you'd like to make a donation, please do so now. We have about 15 minutes left in the program, and JK will be up next. So this would be a good time to give us a little bit of love. We're going to get back at the music while we have a chance. Robert Gordon, the amazing Robert Gordon. This is who I said maybe should be number 3 on my thing that changes all the time.
2: We'll judge him after this. Okay? Oh. I'll let you know if he deserves that number 3 spot.
1: Okay.
2: And so you guys let us know too.
1: You're on the judges panel?
2: Yes. I'll let you know my thoughts, and whoever's listening, you let us know yours.
1: Okay. Very cool cover of Black Slacks.

Hold on there. Hold on now. Red Blue Jeans and a Ponytail. Gene Vincent and his Blue Caps. Robert Gordon before that with Black Slacks. You are tuned in to WDVR-FM. It's Rockabilly and More. Fridays, 3 to 5 p.m. And we have Miss Hannah over there busy on the telephone. Thanks so much. And thanks to everybody who did check in this afternoon and all of you who have donated. You either visited the shop online, donated a bit online, and we also had a phone call too. So, good stuff. We're going to ride on out of here. Just about time, and you know how we go home on Friday afternoon with the King Cats and pledging my love. I'll get back on and say goodbye.

0: And that was Pledging My Love to the King Cats.
1: Can I say?
0: That takes us home every Friday afternoon.
1: It does. It's a beautiful song. I do think that they're deserving, the prior song, deserving of number three.
0: The King Cats.
1: Your top three, yes.
0: So we have the King, we have the Killer, and the King Cats?
1: Yes.
0: Okay. Well, that's your list.
1: That's my list.
0: At least a third of it's your list, anyway. Which is okay. My list changes weekly, sometimes nightly.
1: Yeah, that's my list, and I only know three singers, rockabilly singers, so.
0: I just can't keep a favorite up at the top.
1: Yeah.
0: Every time I have one, it's favorite for a while, and then it kind of fades away a little bit.
1: What is it? Parents don't have a favorite? You can't pick your favorite artist unless you bring them,
0: Mama, take the mic. Certificate on Sunday, you know.
1: On WDVRFM.org, you can check out the shop. We've got Take the Mic. We've got merch. We've got tickets. All of it's there. Help us out with lots of stuff.
0: And you and I are going to be back at 9 o'clock.
1: We are. Just in case you didn't have enough of us now, we can...
0: And it is hard to get enough of us.
1: Yeah. Visit us after hours for It's Just a
0: Phase.
1: I'm looking forward to it, too.
0: It'll be some fun. Yeah. It's every 6 months we kind of do this. Mm-hmm. And then we promise each other, well, we'll do something in between. Never happens, but it's, you know.
1: Hey.
0: It's a good promise.
1: You'll catch us at some festivals, too, if you want to come visit us.
0: Yeah, you have a list of them on the
1: I do.
0: On the top of the book there.
1: It's going to be a busy summer.
0: It is. It's going to be a fun summer.
1: We've got...
0: What's left?
1: This month, on the 16th, we've got the America 250 Festival in Tinicum Park in Arwena. June 6th, we've got the Milford World's Fair in downtown Milford, New Jersey. And then my favorite, on July 11th and 12th, the Tinicum Arts Festival.
0: I love that thing. That is so much
1: fun. There's so many vendors that come in.
0: It's so much fun. I stood there ankle deep in water once Sunday afternoon. Felt like it was in a running river. It was really coming down, but it was fun.
1: Yeah.
0: It was good.
1: I remember last year just sweating so much and eating so many hot dogs. It was a great time. So we're looking forward to seeing you there.
0: That sounds like a great exercise. Sweat and eat hot dogs. All right. All right, everybody. Thanks so much for all your donations and your generosity and your phone calls and your emails. And, you know.
1: It's been a lot of fun.
0: Cool stuff.
1: Yeah. It's been great to hear from you.
0: We're going to go out with Lost Straitjackets. Hey, Anthony, if you're out there this afternoon, some Lost Straitjackets for you.
1: Hi, Anthony.
0: Yeah. And this is I kind of play this on Fridays on the way home, too. This is a tune called Tailspin. See ya.

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0: Well, good afternoon. Welcome to Crosscuts. I am JK, your host, happily joined today by two more folks in the studio. We've got Elaine from Celtic Sunday Brunch fame. How you doing, Elaine?
1: Good. How are you?
0: Very, very good. And Mike is here. I think he'd prefer to stay. Mikey, I'm sorry. Prefer to stay off Mike, but that could change. Subject to change. We'll see how it goes. But take a quick look at the weather, get into the music, and a couple other business items here. But right now in Surgeonsville, it's 66 degrees. We might see some rain later today. Oh, gosh. Going up to hanging around 65 degrees this afternoon. Tonight, clouds moving in down to 47. Tomorrow looks like a rainy day, maybe thunderstorms in the afternoon. High up around 65. And tomorrow night, maybe some more showers, etc. Patchy fog going down to 49. Sunday, maybe some showers lingering in the afternoon. But I'm personally skeptical. We'll see what happens. We'll see what I'm hoping for a nice day Sunday. I've got some things I got to get done outside. So, couple things. We are fundraising. We are doing that. We do it twice a year. We are doing that for the next, at this point, week and a half. And we'll talk a little more about that after the first set. But you don't have to wait if you'd like to phone in a donation or do it online. WDVRFM.org. And the theme today is musical geography. If all songs about locations, someplace you've lived, someplace you've loved, someplace you can't be happier, you got away from, or someplace you always wanted to go. Don't have to be real places, fictitious, mythical, whatever, would be great. And we'll start off with something from Johnny Cash. Gosh, going back, I think he released this in 1996, I'm pretty sure. But he names just about every location I can think of. If anybody has any idea how many different locations he names in the song, when you email it to me, I'd be very curious if anybody else knows. I found myself was on spare time in the lyrics and managed to count them. So there's quite a few. But we'll start off with Johnny Cash. I've been everywhere. Happy Friday.
2: I was toting my pack along the dusty Winnemucca Road. 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If you're going to Winnemucca Mac with me, you can ride. And so I climbed into the cab and then I settled down inside. He asked me if I'd seen a road with so much dust and sand, and I said, listen,

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3: 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I am JK, your host, joined by Eileen from Celtic Sunday Brunch and her awesome husband, Mikey, sitting next to her. 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
3: That'd be great. 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
3: 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So we'll keep the musical geography going. I've got a couple of requests came in. I'm working on getting them in. One of them, I'm having a hard time finding the New Riders of the Purple Sage version of a particular song, but I'll keep looking. But we'll go with Little Skynyrd going way back, 76, if I'm not mistaken. No, I think it's 73. I'll check. Sweet Home Alabama, as we keep the musical geography theme going.

You've had a blast on this tour and tonight here. Very special night, long way from over.

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3: 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I am JK, happily joined by Eileen and Mikey in the studio today as we are fundraising and having a couple conversations about different fundraising things that are available, all kinds of different stuff. The swag, the tickets we were talking about in particular. Can you talk a little more about that?
4: Sure. So one of the things that I wanted to mention were all of the amazing theaters and groups that donate these tickets to us. They donate them. And I wanted to go through a list of them because they're really amazing places. And I want you to be aware of the theaters. They're in your communities. And a lot of these places are very close by. So there's the Locktown Stone Church. There's Concordia Chamber Players, the theater at RVCC, Music Mountain Theater, the Hundred Hills Playhouse, Acme Screening Room. There's the Newtown Theater, the Sellersville Theater, the Keswick Theater, Godfrey Daniels, Bucks County Playhouse, and New Hope Winery. All of these places have offered us tickets. If you're going to go out for an evening, you can't miss with these places. They're

0: 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Just like we need your support, they need your support too. So, you know, if you are looking for things to do, especially, you know, this summer, the tickets range in dates from May, you know, right out until August. So if you take a look at what's out there, there's an awful lot, and there's all kinds of genres and all different sorts of music. And I think it's a really great value. A lot of those ticket prices are really solid also. So, you know, if you're looking for, you know, something back with your donation, and you've got t-shirts already, ordering tickets through us is a great way to support the station. And hopefully you'll take a look at them.
1: That'd be great. And some of those venues you mentioned, several of them are among my favorite venues, small venues, very intimate venues. They're just a wonderful place to see a show.
0: I got tickets for the Water Boys through us. I went to go see them. They were amazing. That was a great show. So, you know, I order my tickets through us too.
1: Yeah.
0: You know, I'm a listener too.
1: It's awesome. It's awesome. All right. Well, we got a couple requests came in. One of them for Julie. And also I'd like to acknowledge Julie made a donation, I think 3-4 days ago to our fundraiser and mentioned Crosscut. So I didn't want to neglect mentioning. Thank you, Julie, very much for the donation. And we've got Free Fawn queued up for Julie from Tom Petty. We're keeping the musical geography going.
0: Give us a call.
1: 609-397-1620 extension
0: 5.
1: Cool. Thank you. Free Fallin'.

0: Oh my goodness, a little Deep Purple there covering Little Feet, Dixie Chicken. That still amazes me, that cover. But awesome take on it. We heard The Dead, Deep Ellum Blues. I was trying to find New Riders of the Purple Sage, their version of that song, for Paul, who called it in. But Paul, I'm sorry, I could not for the life of me find New Riders of the Purple Sage, Deep Ellum Blues. Seriously, hope that suffices. And we also heard Caroline on My Mind from James Taylor. And we are fundraising. We're sitting here admiring the colors of the various swag that we have. My goodness, the hats. Carla does a great job. I think Carla picks this stuff out. Am I right?
1: Every season, every fundraiser, I'm always excited to see what colors Carla's going to pick, because I have a Crayola draw, basically. I have T-shirts in just about every one of the colors, but I'm always excited to see what new colors. And this time around, we have several different choices. Of course, there's always the classic black tee, which always looks great. All of the T-shirts are embroidered. They're really great quality. They wash really well, which I love. But this time around, there's for men, there's a sage and a stone blue. For the women, there is a soul blue, which is lovely, and the classic black also. The women's T-shirts, it's like a scoop neck. It's really nice. It's a little more open than the crew neck T-shirt, so that's nice for summer. It's a little bit more comfortable. And our baseball caps this time around are a tan and like a really nice burgundy. They're really nice colors also. If you want to support and rep the station and get some great swag, those T-shirts are also a great item.
0: Wonderful. Yeah, and the green ones, this fundraiser are among my favorites. That, I don't know what to call it, like a seafoam green, very cool green.
1: The green this time around,
0: yeah.
1: Almost like kind of sagey, kind of earthy. It's a nice earth tone green.
0: Yeah, it is.
1: Yeah.
0: It is. I just have to be careful when I eat, when I have that on. I tend to be messy sometimes, depending on what I'm eating. But yeah, that's okay. That's okay. I'll buy two.
1: There you go.
0: Yeah. All right. Well, give us a call, 609-397-1620, extension 5, or you can do it on the web, wdvrfm.org. And we got a little more time. This will fit easily. A CSNY song. The events at Kent State, I think the anniversary just passed. May 4th was the anniversary of that tragic day. And sparked this song. Fits in well with the musical geography, Ohio, from CSNY.

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7: 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Hour number two of the of Crosscuts here tonight. And take a quick look at the weather and then get back into the music and talk a bit more about fundraising. But right now, the weather, where did it go? That ain't it. There it is. 64 degrees in Surgeonsville. Actually, 66. Thermometer on the desk here says 66. I'm sure that's more accurate. Slight chance of showers tonight. Mostly sunny down around, or this afternoon down the up to 65, staying at 65, I'm not sure. It'll be nice. Tonight, increasing clouds down to 47. Tomorrow, maybe some showers and thunderstorms throughout the day from what I've seen. 90% chance of precipitation, and it's going to be up around 65 degrees. Tomorrow night, more showers and thunderstorms overnight, or strong possibility, going down to 49. And Sunday, a little better. Talking about some lingering precipitation and up near 77 on Sunday. My fingers are crossed for that day. We'll see what happens. So we are definitely fundraising. We did have had some tickets snapped up by Carolyn going to see the Glengarry Boys at Godfrey Daniels. 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All the tickets are there, wdvrfm.org. And we came up with a number. 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
7: That'd be great. 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Yep. So, all right, well, let's get back into the music, and got a request from Julie here to start off hour number two. Pretenders. I mistakenly thought the song was called Ohio. That's why I couldn't find it. My city was gone from the Pretenders. Going back to learning to crawl.

Alamuchi, Hackleberry, Rockaway, Piscataway, Ho Hocus, Sea Caucus, Lois Quonkum, Fair Play, Wanamassa, Suckasuna, Manamuskin, Plum Sock, Bivalve, Buck, Shoot'em, Turkey Foot, McKennapog, Jugtown, Feebletown, Yummy's Town,

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0: All right, I'm feeling pretty groovy. I hope others are as well. 59th Street Bridge Song from Simon and Garfunkel. We also heard Dave Van Ronk with the Garden State Stomp. And I was looking up how many different towns he mentions in that song and realized I never said how many towns were mentioned in the Johnny Cash song at 5 o'clock. So for the record, Dave Van Ronk mentions 80 different towns in the Garden State in that tune. And Johnny Cash, I think, what do we have there, Mikey? 91, 92? 92 different cities and locations mentioned by Johnny Cash, which kind of blows me away. For the life of me, I don't know how they keep that straight. But we are fundraising and looking for donations. Had a couple as we sit here, and a couple folks have emailed to tell me check is on the way, which I totally believe, for real. Not being sarcastic. Yeah, the DVR listeners are very honest people from all my experience. Great.
1: Absolutely.
0: Folks. Yeah, yeah. So we wanted to talk a little bit about, I can't remember, we talked about several things.
1: I actually have a gift certificate I wanted to mention. We have a gift certificate to the Starving Artist Cafe, and that's in Stockton, New Jersey. They are closed on Mondays, but the gift certificate for a $50 donation has a $25 value, and that is for dine-in or take-out breakfast, lunch, or dinner, now offering Todd's smoked ribs, brisket, and chicken. There's live music with great local talent and open mic nights. So actually, we have, I believe, two of those left. There are two gift certificates to the Starving Artist Cafe, and that's down in Stockton, New Jersey, and I know that that's a great location. So if you are looking for a place to go out and eat, that's a great place, and we have two gift certificates for there. So for a donation of $50 each, there's something else that you can do and support the station and go out and have a great time down in Stockton. Nice, close little town. It's a great river town.
0: Great little place, too, from everything I've seen. I haven't been there yet, but I see a lot of Facebook posts. I hear the food is good. I hear the music's great, and the vibe is wonderful.
1: Yeah, it's a great little town.
0: Very, very cool. So,
1: and we are still looking. We have a goal of six, right? We have
0: six.
1: So we have six donations, a goal of six. And that's whether you can make it online at our website, wdbrfm.org, or you can give me a call. I have my pen in hand. It's 609-397-1620, extension 5. I'll take your call, we'll take your donation, and we'll get you back to your Friday evening in no time.
0: Doesn't take long. Doesn't take long to phone it in, or if you do it online, I think I did it once and timed it. I think I did it in less than 30 seconds.
1: It doesn't take long at all. And there's a couple different ways on the website that you can pay for that also.
0: Correct.
1: A couple different options. So
0: correct.
1: Try and make it as easy as possible as we can for
0: you. I think we're succeeding. I hope so, at least. So, well, we'll keep the musical geography theme going here. We're getting close to 6:30, but I think we can squeeze one or two more in. And, gosh, going back to the debut album from the B-52s here, 1979, going to take a quick trip to Planet Clara.
1: Oh, my favorite.
0: One of mine as well.

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5: We are. 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And the nice thing about monthly donating is, there's a couple things, actually. For you, you get to break down your donation into 12 different parts. And it makes it more affordable. You can budget it. And I found that I was able to give a little bit more when I broke it down, rather than just donating it

0: once and with a lump sum. The nice thing for the station is it gets to see, to a certain extent, what is coming in every month. And it gives them something to budget with as well. Just like it's nice to have a budget at home, it's nice to have a budget here. Because things break here, too. You know, just like the fridge goes at home, we've got a fridge, too. And then there's other things. So it helps them here at the station budget for upgrades and other expenses, you know. And it helps them to know that there's a certain amount coming in every month to cover the bills.
1: Yeah.
0: So it's another way to give, and it helps make it manageable for you. It makes it, again, manageable for the station. It's another situation where everybody wins.
1: It's a win-win. And it also, you have complete control over that. If you decide you want to give more or less at any point, you can go back in and change it very easily. So it's not like you're locked into X dollars a month for the rest of your life. You do have the control.
0: And I do believe that you can do it on the website at the same location where you'd give just a regular donation.
1: Correct.
0: So it can all be done right on the website, and it can be done within a couple of minutes.
1: Yep.
0: So it's quick and easy to do as well.
1: Yep, wdvrfm.org. And we're still holding out hope for 6 donations here, but we're coming up short. So we got 20 minutes. Please consider making a donation if you're able. And we got a little Johnny Cash, joined by June Carter Cash, taking a trip to Jackson as we head towards the top of the hour.
0: 609-397-1620, extension 5.
1: Give us a call.

0: Oh my goodness. The band up taking us up on Cripple Creek. And we also heard from Johnny and June Carter Cash with Jackson. And you're listening to Crosscuts 89.7 WDVR. We're talking a little bit here about fundraising with Elaine and Mikey. And for the life of me, I can't remember what we were going to talk about.
1: Well, there's Take the Mic.
0: Oh, yeah.
1: We were going over the things that we've told you about, and we've left that out. And Take the Mic is a great way to support the station, and it's a great experience. If you're a listener and you want to find out what it's like to be a DJ, Take the Mic gives you that opportunity. For $200, you get to come into the station, pick the music, you get to talk about the music and the selections you've made. The DJs here will take care of the technical stuff for you. They'll work the board, and you get to spend an hour doing basically what we do. And, you know, I mean, honestly, where is there another radio station anywhere that gives you the ability to do that?
0: I'm not aware of any myself.
1: I don't think there is any.
0: No.
1: You know, so I mean, WDVR is a community radio station, and, you know, we really are, and that is one way that you can support us, but we also invite you in for the experience. You get to experience what that's like, and there aren't many places, many stations, any that I know of, where you can do that. So tonight, we're asking for you to support a radio station, a real community radio station, where, you know, we make these things possible. And, you know, we're all volunteers. We're all volunteer DJs. And we're here because we love music and we love to play it for you. But we need your support in order to be able to do that. So that's what we're doing tonight. We're asking for you to donate to help keep us on the air so we can keep doing what we love. And hopefully you love it and you can continue to support us in those efforts.
0: That sounds great. That sounds great. And the if you opt for the DJ for an hour, the folks here will take care of all the technical stuff. All you got to do is bring your music and your stories about why you like the songs that you like or why you pick the songs that you pick. It's a great time. I did it many years ago. Lucky enough to do it with Debbie and Steve, who are two very, very nice people. And it was a blast. It was really fun.
1: And Mother's Day's coming up, so there's a great gift for mom. If your mom loves music or your mom loves the station, there's a couple days left before Mother's Day. If you don't have a gift yet, that's a great one.
0: It's a really good one.
1: And if you have siblings, you can go in on it.
0: There you go. There you go. Very cool. All right, well, we got a request coming up for Hard Work and Flow, little Steve Forbert, Strange Names.

0: one of those abrupt endings that frequently catches me by surprise. That was Strange Names from Steve Forbert, as requested by Hard Work and Flow. We're just about at the end of the line. We just want to say thank you so much for listening. Thank you for the donations. And what else did we, what am I missing, Lynn?
1: Oh, on Sunday, I will be on this week for Celtic Sunday Brunch from 11 to 1. And we, this week, for fundraising, will have a very special honored guest.
0: That sounds great.
1: I'm really looking forward to it. We've never had a guest before. Well, I've never had a guest before. Okay. I don't know if other hosts. This show's been on for a very long time, and I am one of a set of rotating hosts. I'm looking forward to it. I'm excited.
0: I am as well. I wanted to be here. I won't be able to be here, but I'll definitely be tuned in. I think, and your special guest arrives somewhere in the middle of the show, I think.
1: At the top of the hour at noon.
0: Cool.
1: Yeah,
0: cool.
1: I'm really looking forward. And thank you so much for your help with that, Jake.
0: You're very, very welcome. Yeah, yeah. So we'll leave you with some Marley's Ghost. It's a little medley. Starts off with some bagpipes, which I never get tired of hearing, but I know other people do. But the Battle of the Somme starts off with that march written back after the Battle of the Somme in World War I, and morphs right into a beautiful bagpipe and a cappella version. I guess it's sort of a cappella of Shenandoah. So Marley's Ghost, have a great week. Thank you so much for the donations, the emails, and see you next week. Take care. Thank you, Elaine. Thank you, Mikey.
1: Thanks, JK.
0: Thank you.

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0: Well, welcome to Friday night once again. It is your Hip Parade. Yes, we're in our first week of fundraising. Our spring fundraiser is in progress. We're cooking right along. I want to thank everyone today who called or did online donations or their checks arrived in the mail. It all adds up, all helps, every bit of it. And we always love hearing from you, which is a favorite thing always. And if you can, pick up the phone, call us, even to say hello. We would love it. No matter what's going on, we never could hear enough of our listeners. And to know you're out there listening, that always means a great deal. And if you want to call with a donation or have questions, we are certainly here for that. And I'll be joined in a bit with Anita Valentina. She may change her name during this show, so there's a bit of anonymity. But right now we have Eileen sitting by me and keeping an eye on the phones. I could get overwhelmed all of a sudden.
1: No one's getting overwhelmed. We've got it all under control, Carla.
0: Oh, I want a tidal wave of calls and donations for the station. My goodness. That kind of overwhelming.
1: Anita will arrive just in time.
0: She will. She. We were planning this, and it looks like we have some cloudy weather outside. And tonight, some showers, and it looks like showers tomorrow and tomorrow night, and even a little bit on Sunday and Sunday night. So I think we need perhaps some happy sort of songs to start with, just to raise the mood up a bit. And again, our number is
1: 609-397-1620, extension 5.

0: I'm sorry. We turned myself off. I wasn't. Now I'm hearing myself. When I turn knobs down, there's no sound. It's basic physics.
1: Exactly. That's typically what happens when you turn things down. There is no sound.
0: It's sort of an offshoot of Sir Isaac Newton and gravity.
1: Exactly.
0: What goes down. Well, I'm glad Anita Valentina came through the door. Welcome.
1: How are you doing? How are you doing, Carla?
0: Well, not too bad. It's been a very busy day in the office.
1: Oh, good,
0: which
1: good.
0: Is good. Yes.
1: I like that.
0: Yeah, processing the donations and taking care of our underwriters. And we got a new show sponsor for a show.
1: That's wonderful. That's wonderful.
0: And speaking of that, I invite anyone out there to consider becoming a show sponsor to your favorite show. It's one way to support the station. And if you're giving anyway, you might do that and to have it fun. Now, you may have noticed we have Mickey the Parrot sponsoring a show. So if a parrot, now he's exceptional. He's no ordinary parrot.
1: That is true.
0: Professional, and he is a star of WDVR. I'm a little jealous here. My cats just give me a dirty look. It's like, don't bother me. So it could be an individual listener, a business, a pet, in memory of someone.
1: Yes, yes.
0: Or an organization.
1: Mm-hmm.
0: And by the way, if you're wondering, well, how much? Well, to be a show sponsor, you get an announcement for that show. And you'll be on the website. And what we're asking is for a $150 donation. And that covers 3 months.
1: I think that is... A great opportunity for you to invest in your favorite program, your favorite radio station, WDVR.
0: Yes.
1: And I will say, this Sunday on my show sponsor is going to be joining me. So it's another way to really be part of WDVR. So I'm looking forward to that on Sunday.
0: Well, I am looking forward to meeting the gentleman.
1: Yes.
0: As
1: yes.
0: well.
1: Mm-hmm.
0: And I'm sure he's curious about what goes on here.
1: Yes.
0: And all those crazy DJs.
1: All the crazy DJs and all of the fun that we have here. We are a community radio station. And, you know, the community is very important to us. And, you know, it is the community that has kept us on the air for all of these years. 36 years. And we couldn't do it without their partnership.
0: It's a powerful statement when you look at the bare facts of that.
1: Yes.
0: Ordinary people with their $5, $50, whatever, and local businesses. We've never leaned or approached the government for money,
1: No. So
0: we have the independence.
1: Exactly. We've been self-sustaining with the help of the community. And now we have sustaining members, which is wonderful. We have people that want to become a sustaining member. They want to be a little bit more involved. So that means a monthly contribution to our radio station. And for them, they love it. It's an investment. And they check on us. They give us a call. They
0: yes.
1: let us know, hey, how you know, I'm a sustaining member. Just want to make sure that you're feeling okay. They become very invested, not just with the station, but with us as hosts. So thank you to those who are current sustaining members. And if you would like to become a sustaining member of WDVR, you can certainly do that on a monthly basis. Whatever you can contribute, that
0: very
1: would be
0: easy.
1: Great.
0: We got at least two new ones today. And I think a couple more earlier in the week. So this
1: that's great.
0: On the uptick. And again, automatically, or we could charge your card ourselves here, whichever. But give us a call if you want to know more about any
1: yes,
0: of
1: please.
0: That.
1: Yes, please. 609-397-1620. And the extension. I believe
0: five.
1: It's five. I also
0: that's
1: heard
0: us.
1: Two at one point. Did I hear two?
0: Extension two is if you would like to leave a message about why you listen to WDVR for us to air.
1: That's great. To broadcast. I love that.
0: Yeah, just
1: I love that.
0: Your first name and a short statement would be nice. We've gotten some very nice ones.
1: Sounds good.
0: So we're happy to do that. Now, we'll go to the Loser's Lounge just after 8 o'clock. There will be a appearance by Hula Lula, who will try to steal the show, and I'll have to deal with that. But in the meantime, we're going to entertain, and Anita's presence here will improve these 2 hours because she is a professional improver who has an improve you business.
1: How did you know? That's on my name tag right here. I'm a professional improver. All right. And by the way, that Hula Lula, I have to say something about her. I'm going to be very nice, but she does have a little Mae West kind of sound to her. So when she comes in studio, I'm going to have to question her.
0: All right. She has to sign something and promise to behave.
1: Yes.
0: All right. So that to look forward to. And we'll be telling you about thank you gifts and mixing great music in with everything, and we're here to brighten your evening. Now, we're not going to brighten your teeth or erase wrinkles. All I see on TV is getting rid of things on your face and your mouth. I mean, and your hair. Please, will you get a hobby? Get another cat, anything. Well, let's go to the music. I could say too much about that. Now we're going to hear I Want to Be Happy. Now listen carefully to this, sung by the great Ella Fitzgerald.

Well, Ella Fitzgerald with Chick Webb early in her career with I Want to Be Happy. Thank you for that phone call, Steve. And the number is 609-397-1620. Hit extension 5. You'll come right into the studio where I am. And this is Carla, your host of your Hit Parade with Anita Valentina. Also here to improve the show. She's on the phone right now. And don't forget, your donation is very, very important, keeping us going here, helping us maintain our independence, and keeping this as a vital community resource. All of you who donate are part of the family. You truly are more than just a partner here. You're holding us up. You're one of the pillars. You're like the brick in the building. And even people who send in $3 a month, you know, $10, it doesn't matter. Whatever you can manage. I would like to see 8 donations coming in within the next hour. That's a goal. You don't have to call, but any amount. 8 donors to help during this show. So at least I know I'm doing something right. Had quite a day. Did a few things wrong, but it's all in the past. Main thing is make sure the cats are fed and you comb your hair. That is important. We are WDVR, non-commercial radio. 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You can donate there easily. Look at the shop and our shirts and hats. And there's a lot of tickets there. You get the tickets on the shop. Just click and then it'll go into the cart. And you would pay for it there. All the concert tickets are for a pair of tickets. And your name is held at the door of the venue. There's other things there too, which aren't necessarily tickets. There's like the Bucks County Playhouse is offering a voucher to see the musical Rent. And you would get to choose the date. And I will be in touch with you about the tickets or gift certificates to make sure you understand them. And I'll make sure the venue has your name and reinforce that as well. So you'll be in good hands here. Let's do some more music. Now we have Maxine Sullivan singing, I'm Happy About the Whole Thing. All right, let's feel that way.

0: Wawu, that is so true. Everything does depend on you, you the listener. And we're getting some listeners showing up this evening in this first hour of your Hip Parade. Doing our Spring Fun Drive this first week. We'll be ending it on Sunday the 17th. And it looks like we have, I think, four donations so far, which is wonderful. I'm hoping for eight, but whatever we can do or do more than eight is marvelous. And looks like someone took one of the caps we're offering, which is, would you like to?
1: That was Ed.
0: Ed, that.
1: Hi, thank Ed. You. Thank you so much for your support, Ed. Ed is out in Bethlehem. He just wanted to let us know that he enjoys the radio station. And he also requested a program schedule to be sent to him as well. So we can certainly do that. You know, we know that many, many people don't like to access the internet, and we're fine with that because we can certainly give them the program schedules and information on the radio station. Right. And then he wanted just to let us know how much he loves us. So thank you, Ed.
0: That goes a long way. You know, we sit here by ourselves, and the people who broadcast remotely from home studios, they can't even get phone calls. So at least emailing them, and I encourage that, lets them know who's out there and that what they're doing and working hard at doing week after week is being received and appreciated. We have a volunteer on-air staff here, and we're so fortunate and blessed in that many of them have been here a very long time. So we're doing something right, and we become like part of your routine day to day. You expect to hear that particular voice or that person's laugh, or hear them stumble and do something dumb on the air, or which I've been doing. My words are just slipping my instant memory more and more. What am I going to do? I just don't know. Eat more fish?
1: But there's nothing wrong with that because, you know, we're just regular people, right?
0: I'm just a person.
1: We're just regular humans.
0: I'm just a woman. Oh, I have to thank Guillaume Duplume for your donation that came in before the fun drive started. So generous, and I can't thank you enough. You're there for us all the time, and it was great fun meeting you multiple times, in fact. So stop in again to say hello when you can. Anyway, we have a break to do here, and then back to our music and asking for your support. Thank you for the response so far, 609-397-1620. Extension 5 is the number to call.
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